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2: These are your news headlines. I'm Joshua Vong. The government is exploring putting more rental housing options onto the market as demand from young Singaporeans grows. National Development Minister Chee Hong Tat says these could include co-living, long-stay service apartments and built-to-rent models. Speaking at the opening of Ember Co-Living and Service Apartments in Serangoon, he says the aim is to offer housing options for different life stages. Mr. Chee acknowledged that more young Singaporeans may opt to rent to enjoy greater independence and flexibility. He says more options will also bring greater diversity to Singapore's housing market. However, Mr. Chee stressed that home ownership remains a key part of Singapore's social compact. Defence Minister Chan Chun Sing has called on ASEAN to work together and share data to drive economic growth in the region. Describing data as the new lubricant for the future economy, he says overcoming the temptation for data protectionism will allow new business ideas to be generated. Mr. Chan was speaking yesterday at the 18th ASEAN and Asia Forum, where he responded to a question on how the region can preserve a rules-based environment for businesses. He says the diversity of ASEAN's population means rich data and working together would help the region achieve something more than the sum of its individual parts. The Singapore dollar is expected to continue strengthening against regional currencies this year. This comes after the Monetary Authority of Singapore surprised markets by tightening monetary policy for the second straight time since April. A stronger Sing dollar would lower import costs and boost Singaporean spending power overseas, although it could also weigh on exports. Analysts expect the Sing dollar to remain one of Asia's strongest currencies over the next 12 months. They say while the widening gap between the Singapore dollar and its regional peers is not yet a major concern, Singapore's price competitiveness could still be affected over time. The Malaysian Airlines pilot who allegedly smuggled 26 kilograms of ecstasy into Indonesia last week had cleared all required checks at Kuala Lumpur International Airport. The pilot, who was arrested upon arrival in Jakarta, later tested positive for cocaine and methamphetamine. Authorities say no suspicious images showed when the pilot's bag was screened in KL. An official said the screening system uses some artificial intelligence to assign a risk level, but noted that additional checks by security personnel are still required. And finally, for the first time in nearly 40 years, the critically endangered Raffles banded lungu has been spotted in Bukit Timah Nature Reserve. An adult male was photographed at around 9 a.m. on May 31st by members of the Raffles banded lungu working group. After the last of the species in the Bukit Timah Reserve died in 1987, its population was restricted to the Central Catchment Nature Reserve. It is presumed that the photographed lungu returned to Bukit Timah Reserve via the EcoLink at BKE or the Rifle Range flyover. The primate is listed as globally critically endangered, with about 70 to 80 in Singapore.
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2: We start in football where defending champions Vietnam moved top of Group A in the ASEAN Championship after a convincing 3-0 win over Indonesia. Vietnam now have 7 points from 3 matches but are above Singapore on goal difference. Indonesia are third, 1 point behind. Meanwhile, Cambodia kept their semi-final hopes alive with a 3-0 win over Timor-Leste in Phnom Penh. The victory gives Cambodia their first win of the campaign and moves them to 3 points from 3 matches. Timor-Leste finished their group campaign without a point after losing all 4 matches. The final group matches are on August 7th, with Vietnam facing Cambodia, while Singapore hosts Indonesia. The top 2 teams will advance to the semi-finals. Staying in football, and England's Football Association has withdrawn its support for FIFA President Gianni Infantino ahead of next year's presidential election. The move follows FIFA's abandoned plan to sell a 21% stake in its commercial and event operations to private investors. The FA is calling for a full review of FIFA's leadership and governance, saying world football must be run transparently for the benefit of all 211 member associations. The football associations of Wales and Serbia have also withdrawn their backing. And finally, Alexandra Ayala has become the first player from the Philippines to win a WTA Tour-level singles title after fighting back to beat top seed Jessica Pegula at the Washington Open. The 21-year-old recovered from a set down to win 4-6, 6-4, 6-love after the rain-delayed final. The victory marks the biggest title of her career and a historic milestone for Philippine tennis. And that's your sports update. I'm Joshua Vong.
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10: Good morning, Singapore! And we are so honoured today to have with us our Minister of State for Culture, Community and Youth. MOS Bayam King is with us. Good morning.
11: Good morning, everyone.
10: Thanks to Tim, you are here today.
12: Yes.
10: Oh. I met you. We
11: caught up, you know, a couple of weeks ago at a special MOU signing between the NAC as well as FairPrize. And, you know, my colleagues and my co-hosts, they were like, hey, when you see Moss Bay tomorrow, make sure you check in with him. Make sure you go and say hello. Make sure you see if you can get him on the show.
10: Because it's been a while.
11: Yeah.
12: It has been a while.
13: Happy to be back.
11: And it wasn't easy, you know, because everybody was crowding. Everybody wanted to get a word with a picture with Moss Bay, right? So at the end, I had to interrupt somebody and sneak in. I went, Moss Bay!
12: Oh, my goodness.
11: Team from the Big Show,
12: like,
11: please.
13: Next time, just DM me. Fine.
11: Okay. Slip it to your DMs.
10: So today, we are talking about, MCCY and NAC. We're talking about the arts today. You know, how far have we come in terms of, our progress in terms of arts and culture here in Singapore, Moss Bay?
13: I think we've come some way, but it's a never-ending journey. Because there's always something new, something interesting that we'd like to feature, new artists, new works that we want to feature. And the arts and culture scene is also always evolving. All right, it's not never static.
11: Yep.
13: All right, we all know Singapore is a multi-racial, multi-cultural society. And we have all these opportunities where the different cultures can sort of intermix, come together, influence one another, and create interesting things that we can all enjoy and feel that, you know, is so much part of our identity, our heritage, of who we are.
11: Okay.
12: Speaking about like culture, expression, Singapore's unique identity, I know Tim was talking about the event that you guys were at a couple of weeks ago, signing the MOU with NAC and FairPrize. And this is to showcase local artists in the supermarkets at FairPrize. So when I was at FairPrize shopping the other day, I heard the music. And at first I thought it was like National Day, you know, roundabout National Day, they start playing all the local music, right? But this is an ongoing initiative. Tell us a little bit more about that.
13: Yes, so we just started it. So with FairPrize Group, they'll be featuring local music at 150 of the outlets around Singapore. So shoppers at FairPrize will be able to hear, you know, in the background, some music, some songs, and these are all specially curated. And, you know, features our local artists and their compositions.
12: I think that's great.
13: And we want to have, you know, Singaporeans have the opportunity to hear music and sounds from Singapore, local talents in everyday places. Not just so I need to go to the concert hall, to a special festival featuring Singapore music. Of course, we hope that radio stations also play more Singapore music.
12: Yeah.
13: But in supermarkets, where a lot of people go to.
11: Yeah.
13: All right. And they see, and it's really like a part of their daily life. And that's how we should see and embrace local arts and culture.
11: Yeah. And to that point, I mean, I think for local music, we've come to realize, a lot of times we take it for granted, right? People always go, oh, you know, local acts, local songs. We'll hear it when we hear it. But it cannot be like that. We have to make a concerted effort to promote and to find avenues to play and make songs like this available.
13: Yes. And And FairPrice also features the song, the artist, the name, the title of the song, you know, in the outlet when it's being played, or you're listening to this and that.
12: That's so what we were wondering. Yeah. That's very cool.
13: So it's very useful, right? So you say, oh, I like this, but what it is? And then, oh, I see. So I can then search for it on Spotify and add to my, you know, playlist. You know, that's how we promote, you know, our works.
12: I love that.
10: Yeah. It's an ongoing mission.
12: I mean, all these years,
10: there's some people who like listening to local music and some people who don't. Even radio programmers, for example, some of them feel like if we play too many local songs, the ratings of the radio station will go down. So I think we should look into this, because I do feel that local radio stations should be playing
12: more
10: local artists, especially these days where we have immense talent here in Singapore.
12: We need to support them,
10: 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Meantime, here's Alex Parker, Sun in Your Eyes on KISS 92.

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1: On the KPE towards the ECP after Tampines Road, look out for an accident. Avoid lane 1. Also on the PIE towards Changi after Lornie Road, a vehicle has broken down there as well. There's heavy traffic all over the place. It is peak hour after all, so do be extra careful. Don't be a tailgater, don't be a road hogger, and please use those indicators.
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3: Welcome back to The Big Show and The Big Show TV. Our guest for this morning is MOS Baey Yam King, who is the Minister of State for Culture, Community and Youth here in Singapore. And we are talking a little bit about cultivating our local arts community here, and also creating a local arts ecosystem. And I think you've been doing a great job, MOS Baey. Let's talk a little bit about you and National Day now. How about that?
4: Yes.
3: Moving along. Every time National Day comes about, you know, you're in a different shirt, and usually it's designed by someone from an art school here in Singapore. So this year, what can we expect?
1: It's like the Oscars. Who are you? Who are you wearing, Mr. Baey?
4: Well, the student I'm working with this year is Alice Tan from, she just graduated from NAFA. Just did a diploma in fashion design. In fact, she's now doing a degree in design as well, mm-hmm. at the University of the Arts Singapore.
1: Okay.
4: Yeah, so happy to work with her. In fact, I just saw the finished work last week.
1: You happy with it?
4: Yes, of course. Because it's a collaborative piece of work, because Alice and I, we went through a few rounds of discussion. Talking about the design, selection of fabric, you know, and it's pretty much something that I'm, you know, very honored to be part of it as well, because I'm not a designer. I can only critique and share what I want, what I think I can carry, and Alice has been able to help me sort of materialize it and, you know, give me something that I can, you know, show the rest of Singapore.
3: Is it sleeveless or sleeveless?
4: No, no.
1: It cannot be sleeveless.
3: I mean, you're in good shape, boy.
4: In good shape. Not that good shape.
5: So just carrying on with that, I mean, could you just let us know, what are the kind of questions that she asked you, and how far ahead before National Day does this process even start?
4: We started a meeting in May.
1: Okay.
4: Yeah,
1: okay.
4: So it takes us a few months.
5: Okay. And what kind of questions is she asking you when she's trying to figure out what kind of outfit to put together for you?
4: So, I think the designers I work with over the years, I think they've been very on the ball. They do homework, all right? Okay. They'll look at what I wore in the past, you know, what they think I would like. And some of them will even come up with some initial proposals, you know, prior to the first meeting.
1: Like a draft of
4: designs and looks that they could work on. And then we'll meet and then we discuss. And sometimes it may end up totally different from the initial design. But that's what I like about the process, about also injecting my ideas and bouncing off, you know, ideas with the designer, and then coming out something that they can manage. Because every artist, every designer comes with their area of expertise or interest. And that's also how I discovered that, it's not just a shirt. It can be, you know, how you print it. Some is like using metallic kind of dyes or colors. Some do embroidery.
1: Yeah.
4: There's one year where he understudied a very famous Peranakan designer. And then the whole piece was hand embroidered. So he did that. And then they were, then one year we did upcycling.
1: Okay.
4: Yeah, so I gave the artist, the designer, some of my old pieces, you know, pants, shirts, and then she just cut them up and then reassemble them together.
1: That's lovely. That's my kind of thing. But I just want to know, like, okay, maybe we can do this on the Big Show TV because we have to go back on air. But in terms of design, in terms of color, in terms of material, maybe we can talk a little bit about
3: that. I also have a big suggestion
1: MOSB. You've heard his suggestions before, so
3: okay. Brace yourself. It's 8:21.
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1: On the AYE towards Tuas after Buona Vista, avoid lane 3, an accident. Also on the PIE towards Tuas after Adam Road, a vehicle has broken down there. If you're on the SLE heading towards the CTE, look out for an accident in lanes 2 and 3. This is after Woodlands Avenue 12. Elsewhere in the KPE tunnel towards the TPE, a vehicle's broken down after Bartley Road East. Other than that, it's heavy traffic all over the place. Whatever you do, please be extra safe and let us know if you spot anything. It's 8855-0920.
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1: Did you know most owls have ears that are asymmetrical, helping them pinpoint locations in the dark? 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
5: These are your news headlines. I'm Joshua Vong. The government is exploring putting more rental housing options onto the market as demand from young Singaporeans grows. National Development Minister Chi Hong Tat says these could include co-living, long-stay service apartments and built-to-rent models. Speaking at the opening of Ember Co-Living and Service Apartments in Serangoon, he says the aim is to offer housing options for different life stages. Mr. Chi acknowledged that more young Singaporeans may opt to rent to enjoy greater independence and flexibility. He says more options will also bring greater diversity to Singapore's housing market. However, Mr. Chi stressed that home ownership remains a key part of Singapore's social compact. Defence Minister Chan Chun Sing has called on ASEAN to work together and share data to drive economic growth in the region. Describing data as the new lubricant for the future economy, he says overcoming the temptation for data protectionism will allow new business ideas to be generated. Mr. Chan was speaking yesterday at the 18th ASEAN and Asia Forum, where he responded to a question on how the region can preserve a rules-based environment for businesses. He says the diversity of ASEAN's population means rich data, and working together would help the region achieve something more than the sum of its individual parts. The Singapore dollar is expected to continue strengthening against regional currencies this year. This comes after the Monetary Authority of Singapore surprised markets by tightening monetary policy for the second straight time since April. A stronger Sing dollar would lower import costs and boost Singaporean spending power overseas, although it could also weigh on exports. Analysts expect the Sing dollar to remain one of Asia's strongest currencies over the next 12 months. They say while the widening gap between the Singapore dollar and its regional peers is not yet a major concern, Singapore's price competitiveness could still be affected over time. The Malaysian Airlines pilot who allegedly smuggled 26 kilograms of ecstasy into Indonesia last week had cleared all required checks at Kuala Lumpur International Airport. The pilot, who was arrested upon arrival in Jakarta, later tested positive for cocaine and methamphetamine. Authorities say no suspicious images showed when the pilot's bag was screened in KL. An official said the screening system uses some artificial intelligence to assign a risk level, but noted that additional checks by security personnel are still required. And finally, for the first time in nearly 40 years, the critically endangered Raffles banded lungu has been spotted in Bukit Timah Nature Reserve. An adult male was photographed at around 9 a.m. on May 31st by members of the Raffles banded lungu working group. After the last of the species in the Bukit Timah Reserve died in 1987, its population was restricted to the Central Catchment Nature Reserve. It is presumed that the photographed lungu returned to Bukit Timah Reserve via the EcoLink at BKE or the Rifle Range flyover. The primate is listed as globally critically endangered, with about 70 to 80 in Singapore.
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1: On the SLE towards the CTE after Mandai Avenue, look out for an accident that happened just about 6 minutes ago. Also on the AYE towards the MCE, a broken down vehicle after Jurong Town Hall Road. On the ECP, heading into the city after Bedok South Avenue 1, avoid the rightmost lane, an accident. On the AYE towards the MCE after Yuen Ching Road, look out for a broken down vehicle. And on the PIE towards Tuas after Stevens, avoid the rightmost lane, another accident. Wherever you are this morning, stay safe.
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11: Welcome back to The Big Show and The Big Show TV. We are live on Facebook as well as YouTube. Always fun, always an honour to have this man in the studio with us. We're talking about MOS Baey Yam Keng, who is the Minister of State for Culture, Community and Youth here in Singapore. We're just finding out what a day is like for you, MOS Baey, because, I mean, you've been serving Singapore now for how many years?
12: About 20 years
11: already. And every year you do more and more and more. And now that you are MOS, I'm just wondering, how do you keep things in balance, work-life balance for you? And what is a typical day like for you?
12: Oh, I think our work-life balance, it has to be rebalanced every time. today, for example, after this interview, we go back to office because we have parliament sitting today.
1: Mm-hmm. Oh,
12: so I
1: have
12: to prepare.
1: Right.
12: I'm expect to answer a question.
11: Right.
1: Okay.
12: In my Ministry of Transport hat.
11: Mm.
12: Yeah. So need to prepare for that. And mm-hmm. then parliament will start at 12.
11: Yeah.
12: And we are expected to end about 9:30 tonight.
1: Wow. Okay.
12: Yeah, so that's
1: a long day. Mm.
12: Yeah. It's long, right? But it's not the longest day. Like last night, I came home about 11:30.
1: Mm.
12: Yeah, because Monday night is my meet people session.
1: Oh, ah, right. Yes. Okay.
12: Yeah.
1: Okay.
12: So, and after that, we had a little celebration for National Day with my volunteers.
1: Mm.
12: And
1: yeah. then, because next Monday is a holiday.
12: Yeah, that's yeah. right. Yeah.
13: But your days also start really early as well, right?
12: Yeah, earlier because of you today.
1: Tim, all your fault, Tim.
11: You know, a lot of people think it's so easy being like an MP and stuff like that. But it's so hard because you're sitting there and you're listening to everybody.
1: Yeah.
11: Right? So, you know, I always say like it's not for everyone. You know, because there are some critics who will always say like, yeah, you know, it's
1: you're
11: like,
1: not doing enough.
11: Job,
1: or, yeah,
11: you know,
1: yeah.
11: But no, it's not. You know, you need to be 100% dedicated. Am I right?
12: Yeah, of course. I mean, but I think what I like about what I'm doing is that every day is different, right? It's not a fixed, like, 9 to 5 kind of work, office bound, you know, like, I'm here today at the studio, tomorrow I'll be watching an opera performance.
11: Yeah.
12: Hopefully, Parliament ends earlier, I can catch it. And there'll be days where I also take part in, like, you know, for example, going on runs with my residents.
13: Yes. Mm.
12: And then this Saturday, we're going to have a National Day Carnival.
1: Oh, nice.
12: Yeah,
1: okay, busy weekend.
12: In Tampines, yeah. So it's like a variety of things.
11: Right.
12: Of course, we have meetings in the ministry, in the CDC, where I'm the mayor in North East, and we talk about, you know, programs, things that we will do to help our residents, to bring the community together.
1: Mm.
12: So I do enjoy it. And I think it's important to find happiness or pleasure in the things we do.
11: Absolutely.
1: In your
12: and
1: work,
12: to find
1: especially.
12: Meaning in it.
1: Yeah.
12: Yeah. And I think, you know, what I've been doing for the last 20 years has been very meaningful.
11: And I'm sure you must also, you know, be feeling so blessed that you have such an understanding family as well. Because in order to do what you do, sometimes you need to take a little bit of time away from the family.
1: Mm.
12: Yeah, a lot of time.
11: Right? Yeah,
12: so I have 3 kids. In fact, the oldest one was only 6 years old when I entered politics.
1: Mm. Okay.
12: So, and I think perhaps, you know, they don't really remember much of me pre-politics.
1: No, yeah, right? Okay.
12: So they grew up, you know, where, you know, daddy is usually not at home.
1: Yeah. Out, yeah.
12: And if I'm home too much, too long, they say, why are you at home?
11: So important to have a supportive family.
13: Yeah, very quickly, just on that point, right? What is the difference? And I always like to ask people this, right? What is the difference between being daddy and being Minister of State?
12: For me?
13: Yes.
12: Oh. so let's say in the ministry, because, you know, we are, you know, part of the sort of the leadership, and then we can give suggestions and guidance and, you know, maybe sometimes instructions to our colleagues. Okay, this is what we think the policy should be shaped, you know, developed. But of course, we must make sense, lah. Of course. But in the family, you know, I may not always have the way I want with my kids or with my wife. So I'm not the biggest, you know, decision maker.
1: Okay.
12: not all things.
1: Clearly, it's the wife.
6: Now you know who asked the toughest questions here. Among the two of us. That was a tough question, Tim.
1: I've got an easy one for you before we let you go. Like, you know, you're so busy. Your days are filled. Like, this entire week, especially leading up to National Day, and every Monday, you got Meet the People session. Where is a place in Singapore that you like to go? And I hope you don't gatekeep it and nobody's going to come and disturb you when you're there. But where's a place you like to go to just relax, besides home? You know, that makes you feel calm in Singapore. That's one of your favorite areas.
12: I do go for a run in my neighborhood, you know, once or twice a week. So this is a fixed route that I take. And I usually post a photo of me somewhere midpoint, and it looks like some nature reserve, a lot of trees and greenery around, but actually it is a corner where it is just off CTE beside an overhead bridge. It's like Singapore, there's so many greenery around, right? Yes, but the way I took the photograph, it looks like you're in some forest.
13: Okay.
12: All right,
13: okay.
12: And that is really a tucked away corner where you can still hear the buzz of the traffic on CTE. Mm. Actually, there are homes around, but yet it's a little enclave.
1: Yeah, and it's a sanctuary.
12: Quiet. Yeah, so I will usually spend a few minutes there taking a rest, taking a photo.
1: Yeah.
12: Okay. And I think these are, I mean, that's what I do. I mean, I really had to find, you know, times, intervals, or, you know, occasions where you just slow down,
1: breathe,
12: and just come with terms with things around us and relax. Yeah,
6: I'm sure you bump into a few people who recognize you. They say hi.
12: No, that corner is really
1: corner.
12: No one.
13: Now everybody's gonna want to go and check. No, bridge off the CTE.
6: Okay. We need to let you go already because you got a long day ahead of you. I don't know how you deal with Parliament. Whenever I watch Parliament, I'm like, wow. Very, very patient people here. Okay, because it's back and forth. Okay, before we let you go, what is next for MCCY?
12: Oh, wow. A lot of things, you know, besides what we're doing to promote the arts, it's also about other aspects of, like, Singapore identity, like heritage. All right? We just finished what we're doing, artists doing at Commonwealth Games. I was in Glasgow just a couple weeks ago. And really looking at opportunities to bring the nation together to show the kind of Singapore spirit, especially we're now celebrating 61 years, right? And really to feature the talents we have, the works that they do, the achievements that they've made, and to foster a greater Singapore spirit, and in the process also a we care mindset to say that, you know, we are here not just for ourselves, but how we contribute to the larger community and how we can bring people together and move forward as a nation. I think that is always a perennial sort of focus of the ministry.
6: Right. Yeah. And a big shout out to all our athletes at the Commonwealth Games. I think they are getting stronger and stronger.
12: Yes, we won 2 silver medals.
1: Nice.
6: Amazing. Yeah. Amazing. And we have the most powerful passport in the world.
13: Next year, he'll still be saying that, tell you.
6: Thank you very much, MOSB, for joining us this morning. It's been such a pleasure.
12: Most welcome. Thank you.
13: Thank you.
12: Happy National Day.
6: Happy National Day.
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2: Sunny this morning, but could be a little wetter this afternoon. From 12 p.m. onwards, we could see a little bit of rain. Temperatures at 26 degrees.
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4: On the CTE towards the AYE after Mall Main Road, look out for a broken down vehicle. Also after Yio Chu Kang Road, a vehicle's having trouble there as well. On the SLE towards the CTE after Mandai Avenue, an accident. And on the AYE towards the MCE after Jurong Town Hall Road, look out for a vehicle that's stalled. Wherever you are, stay safe.
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2: These are your news headlines. I'm Joshua Vong. Singapore's manufacturing sector expanded for a 12th straight month in July, driven by continued demand for AI and semiconductor products. The Purchasing Managers Index edged up to 51.4 from 51.3 in June. A reading above 50 signals growth. The electronics sector, which accounts for 40% of Singapore's manufacturing output, also strengthened, with its PMI rising to 52.4, marking a 14th consecutive month of expansion. The Singapore Institute of Purchasing and Materials Management says stronger new orders, exports, employment, and factory purchases continue to support growth. However, Singapore manufacturers are facing growing supply chain pressure despite continued factory growth. Economists say disruptions around the Strait of Hormuz are affecting shipping routes, freight costs, energy prices,

0: and prolonged delivery times. The supply delivery index fell to 47.8 in July, marking a seventh straight month of contraction, while factory output growth also eased. Despite the disruptions, manufacturers remain optimistic, with demand for AI computer chips still stronger than supply. The Singapore dollar is expected to continue strengthening against regional currencies this year. This comes after the Monetary Authority of Singapore surprised markets by tightening monetary policy for the second straight time since April. A stronger Sing dollar would lower import costs and boost Singaporean spending power overseas, although it could also weigh on exports. Analysts expect the Singapore dollar to remain one of Asia's strongest currencies over the next 12 months. They say while the widening gap between the Sing dollar and its regional peers is not yet a major concern, Singapore's price competitiveness could still be affected over time. A new Reuters Ipsos poll shows Americans now trust Democrats more than Republicans to manage the economy for the first time in nearly a decade. 37% of registered voters backed Democrats on the economy, compared with 36% for Republicans. President Donald Trump's approval rating also fell to 35%, down from 37% in July, and just 1 point above the lowest level of his current term. The poll suggests rising energy prices linked to the Iran conflict could hurt Republican support ahead of November's midterm elections. Meanwhile, President Trump has criticized ExxonMobil and Chevron for making what he called too much money, as higher oil prices push up fuel costs for Americans. Speaking after both companies reported strong quarterly profits, Mr. Trump says they should lower prices at the pump. Retail petrol prices in the U.S. have risen more than 30% since fighting involving Iran escalated earlier this year. The American Petroleum Institute says higher prices are being driven by global supply, demand, and uncertainty around the Strait of Hormuz, rather than the actions of individual oil companies.
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0: We start in football, where defending champions Vietnam moved top of Group A in the ASEAN Championship after a convincing 3-0 win over Indonesia. Vietnam now have 7 points from 3 matches, but are above Singapore on goal difference. Indonesia are third, 1 point behind. Meanwhile, Cambodia kept their semi-final hopes alive with a 3-0 win over Timor-Leste in Phnom Penh. The victory gives Cambodia their first win of the campaign and moves them to 3 points from 3 matches. Timor-Leste finished their group campaign without a point after losing all 4 matches. The final group matches are on August 7th, with Vietnam facing Cambodia, while Singapore hosts Indonesia. The top 2 teams will advance to the semi-finals. Staying in football, and England's Football Association has withdrawn its support for FIFA President Gianni Infantino ahead of next year's presidential election. The move follows FIFA's abandoned plan to sell a 21% stake in its commercial and event operations to private investors. The FA is calling for a full review of FIFA's leadership and governance, saying world football must be run transparently for the benefit of all 211 member associations. The football associations of Wales and Serbia have also withdrawn their backing. And finally, Alexandra Ayala has become the first player from the Philippines to win a WTA Tour-level singles title after fighting back to beat top seed Jessica Pegula at the Washington Open. The 21-year-old recovered from a set down to win 4-6, 6-4, 6-love after the rain-delayed final. The victory marks the biggest title of her career and a historic milestone for Philippine tennis. And that's your sports update. I'm Joshua Vong.
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11: Okay, let it be on record now that MOS BM King called me a braggart.
5: Oh. He kind of did, though.
6: Did he?
7: But yeah. I'm okay with that.
8: Okay.
5: Yes.
7: I'm going to brag about that now.
8: Okay.
5: He also called me the youngest, but we didn't get that on air, so.
7: Why would he actually...
5: Yeah, he did, though. Okay.
8: He also said that you may not get selected to record the next National Day song.
5: Ooh. He did as well, yes.
7: Yeah, I mean, I like
5: that. Well, quite a few things were said. I mean, if you missed anything at all, you can always head to our YouTube and Facebook channel, Kiss 92FM. It was a fun chat we had. You can also hear about what to expect Bayam King to be wearing this Sunday as well for the National Day Parade.
7: Also, look out for a little game we played just now, you know, after the interview was over. That's going to be on Kiss92's Instagram.
5: That's all right. Right.
8: In the meantime, speaking of games.
9: Oh my! What have you done?
10: Backwards! Backwards!
11: Wrong way!
10: No!
12: Say it right!
13: Say it right now.
10: Backwards! Bonanza!
14: Reverse!
15: But that's it. Inside out!
5: $150 worth of vouchers from Eltwine, which sells premium Asian fit essentials for a wardrobe that fits all women of all sizes. You can find out more on their Instagram page, ELTWINE.
7: I love this game, Inside Out, everybody.
8: No, it's called Backwards Bonanza. Backwards,
5: yeah.
7: I heard him say Inside Out just now.
8: Yeah, but that's not the name of the song. I might as well just change the game. I might as well change the contest to We're Looking for a Super Singaporean, because we're going to be playing a National Day song, okay? A very famous one. In fact, these days you hear it quite a lot, okay? So I'm giving you a clue.
5: Oh.
8: But we're going to be playing it backwards, okay? We're going to play it in reverse, and it is up to you to decipher and figure out what the song is. Let's take a listen. All right, you get a backwards brain. This is definitely your kind of game. Once again.
7: I know this one.
5: Do you?
7: Yeah. You don't know?
5: No.
7: I can't believe she doesn't know. I promise you I know this one.
8: Are you sure?
7: Yeah.
8: Okay, all right. You're kind of proving Bayam King's point, bro.
7: Hey, look.
5: Bracket.
7: You know,
5: bracket.
7: I have the most powerful passport in the world.
8: All right.
7: I can do anything.
8: And you could be the most powerful Super Singaporean in the world. If you can identify that song, please let us know who's the singer and what's the title. 88550920.

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3: A couple of things going on out there, so bear with me. On the PIE towards Tuas after Bedok North Avenue 3, a vehicle's broken down. On the CTE towards the AYE, another broken down vehicle after Moulmein Road. On the SLE towards the CTE after Yio Chu Kang Road, a vehicle's broken down there as well. And an accident on the SLE. Now, this is heading towards the CTE after Mandai Avenue. We had Miko messaging in saying that there's only one lane that's accessible. Once again, that is on the SLE towards the CTE after Mandai Avenue. You don't want to be on that stretch. Elsewhere on the ECP, heading into the city, another accident after Bedok South Avenue 1 in Lane 1. That's it for now. Do be extra cautious when you're out there and let us know if you spot anything. 8855-0920.
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1: 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What have you done? I...
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2: No.
4: 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Say it right.
5: Say it right now.
2: Backwards. Bonanza.
6: Reverse. Whoops. No.
7: But that's it. Inside Out.
8: Who are we calling?
2: We are calling Jay.
8: Jay.
2: I can't tell if Jay is a guy or a girl, though. Hello, good morning.
9: Yeah, hi, team.
10: Oh, Jay is a guy.
2: Jay, can I ask, what is your surname?
9: Lee.
10: Jay Lee.
2: You've heard of Jay-Z? This is Jay Lee.
10: Oh, I like that.
8: Congratulations, Jay. My partner's over here so excited that you know you're a guy.
2: Yeah. Come on, you got to take one for the guys. Come on. Yeah, all right, listen to this. Today's singer is also a guy. What is his name?
9: Gareth Fernandez.
2: And what is the song?
9: The song is Sparkle for DJ.
2: Glenn said he knew. Did you know?
8: Yeah. Definitely.
10: Nice. Woo. Good spotting, Jay. And congratulations. You've won that $150 worth of vouchers from Eltwine.
9: Yay. Thank you so much.
10: You're welcome.

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1: Ariana Grande, Petal. Charlie XCX, Camera. 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
1: Jenny, Less Than a Lover. Agnes Farrell, Asleep Talking. The Strokes, Lonely in the Future.
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7: Okay, taking a look at the situation on the roads. What is happening out there? In the KPE tunnel towards the ECP after Airport Road, a vehicle's broken down. On the PIE towards Tuas after Adam Road, a vehicle's broken down there as well. On the KPE towards the TPE, another broken down vehicle after Buangkok East Drive. And on the PIE towards Tuas after Bedok North Avenue 3, guess what? Yep, another vehicle having trouble. Let us know if you spot anything else. It's 8855-0920.
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1: His instantly recognizable voice gave us songs like What a Wonderful World, La Vie en Rose, Dream a Little Dream of Me. American jazz and blues trumpeter and vocalist Louis Daniel Armstrong was born today in 1901. 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
1: On the SLE towards the CTE right before Woodlands Avenue 2, look out for a broken down vehicle. In the KPE tunnel towards the ECP after Airport Road, yet another broken down vehicle as well. On the PIE towards Tuas after Adam Road, same situation. Also on the KPE towards the TPE after Buangkok East Drive, yet another vehicle having trouble. And on the CTE towards the AYE after Mall Main Road, yep, you guessed it, a broken down vehicle. If you spot anything at all, let us know. 8855-0920.
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5: These are your news headlines. I'm Joshua Vong. Singapore's manufacturing sector expanded for a 12th straight month in July, driven by continued demand for AI and semiconductor products. The Purchasing Managers Index edged up to 51.4 from 51.3 in June. A reading above 50 signals growth. The electronics sector, which accounts for 40% of Singapore's manufacturing output, also strengthened, with its PMI rising to 52.4, marking a 14th consecutive month of expansion. The Singapore Institute of Purchasing and Materials Management says stronger new orders, exports, employment, and factory purchases continue to support growth. However, Singapore manufacturers are facing growing supply chain pressure despite continued factory growth. Economists say disruptions around the Strait of Hormuz are affecting shipping routes, freight costs, energy prices, and prolonged delivery times. The supply delivery index fell to 47.8 in July, marking a seventh straight month of contraction, while factory output growth also eased. Despite the disruptions, manufacturers remain optimistic, with demand for AI computer chips still stronger than supply. The Singapore dollar is expected to continue strengthening against regional currencies this year. This comes after the Monetary Authority of Singapore surprised markets by tightening monetary policy for the second straight time since April. A stronger Sing dollar would lower import costs and boost Singaporean spending power overseas, although it could also weigh on exports. Analysts expect the Singapore dollar to remain one of Asia's strongest currencies over the next 12 months. They say while the widening gap between the Sing dollar and its regional peers is not yet a major concern, Singapore's price competitiveness could still be affected over time. A new Reuters Ipsos poll shows Americans now trust Democrats more than Republicans to manage the economy for the first time in nearly a decade. 37% of registered voters backed Democrats on the economy, compared with 36% for Republicans. President Donald Trump's approval rating also fell to 35%, down from 37% in July, and just 1 point above the lowest level of his current term. The poll suggests rising energy prices linked to the Iran conflict could hurt Republican support ahead of November's midterm elections. Meanwhile, President Trump has criticized ExxonMobil and Chevron for making what he called too much money, as higher oil prices push up fuel costs for Americans. Speaking after both companies reported strong quarterly profits, Mr. Trump says they should lower prices at the pump. Retail petrol prices in the U.S. have risen more than 30% since fighting involving Iran escalated earlier this year. The American Petroleum Institute says higher prices are being driven by global supply, demand, and uncertainty around the Strait of Hormuz, rather than the actions of individual oil companies.
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6: Good morning, Singapore. It's Glenn, Angel, and Tim. Good morning.
7: Good morning.
1: You know, I have got a crazy, crazy story that I came across when I was scrolling through Instagram. Now, imagine if doctors could operate on a baby before they were even born, when they're still in their mother's womb. Okay. That's exactly what happened in a groundbreaking medical first. Now, a little boy named Theo was diagnosed in the womb with a severe condition called gastroschisis. Now, this is where his intestines were growing outside of his body. So like his intestines, his stomach, and I think his appendix were all outside his belly.
6: Oh dear.
1: Okay. When his mom was 26 weeks pregnant, obviously they saw this in the scan. When she was 26 weeks pregnant, she underwent a surgery in Texas where doctors carried out a keyhole surgery while Theo was still in her womb. What they did was they injected her abdominal wall with Botox to relax the muscles. Mm. They drew the amniotic fluid out of her womb. Mm. The baby was then given a very small incision where the intestines were then pushed through that little incision back into his body. Because can you imagine a 26-week-old fetus is still very, very tiny.
6: Yep.
1: It's half the size of when it comes out, right? And then Theo was sewn up again. Fast forward to today, he's now 5 months old, healthy and thriving, obviously outside her belly, for healthy and thriving without any scars whatsoever. Because imagine it's done in the tummy when he's 26 weeks old, so he has all that time to heal.
7: Yeah.
1: Doctors say that this could completely change how they treat certain birth defects in the future where they do it while the baby is still in the womb. Isn't that absolutely incredible?
7: It's amazing. On top of that, I mean, you know, the child will have no recollection of such a major surgery.
1: No trauma
7: Yeah. And stuff like this puts a big smile on my face because it really shows just how advanced, you know, we've come when it comes to medical procedures.
1: Yeah,
7: right?
1: So I'm just so looking forward to what else they'll be able to do before the baby is born, because, you know, if they can do something like that where they can insert intestines back into a body, if it's say a superficial feature that they can maybe say fix, like a cleft lip. You know, because a lot of kids have it done when they're outside. Mm. You know, that could change the child's life forever.
6: That's incredible. But I mean, I would like to see how they actually did it. I mean, is there a video or?
1: There are illustrations of
6: how it
1: was done.
6: That's good. I would love to see like an illustration.
1: You can go online and just search Theo baby belly.
7: All right. Since we're talking about medical advancements and all that. Mm. Okay, wish list.
6: I just want to find out like which country.
1: In the UK. But he went to Texas to get it done.
6: So the doctors were all from the UK?
1: One of the doctors was from the UK and the rest were in Texas.
6: And they didn't even have the most powerful passport in the world and they're able to do something like that.
7: Okay. All right. I'm going to give you guys a chance to think about this. We'll come back, okay, and you guys answer the question. Since we're talking about medical marvels and all that, right? If I give you a wish tomorrow that medical technology could fix, could cure, could do
1: anything?
7: Anything in the world.
1: Okay.
7: You pick one, what would you come up with?
1: All
7: okay,
1: right.
7: So, you know, to our KISS fans, think about it as well. Let us know what you think, okay? If you had a wish, okay, one medical marvel that could be done, stick to one, let us know what it would be. 8855-0920.
6: Let's do it. Let's do this all the way to the end of the show, which is very soon, actually.
1: Very, very soon.

0: nephew of Tom Cruise, Tayo Cruz, with Dynamite right here on Kiss 92. All the great songs in one place.
1: No. Yeah. The Cruz is spelled differently.
2: Are you sure?
1: One is C-R-U-Z, one is C-R-U-I-S-E.
0: Well done. Different. This is part of my Identify the Lie. Starting today.
1: Oh, okay. I like it.
0: Yeah. So for every lie that you guys identify,
1: what
0: I will
1: get?
0: Give you 10 cents.
2: Okay.
1: Okay.
0: Because there'll be many, many lies over the...
2: We are going to be rich.
1: You know what happens when you have 10 lies? Then I'll have a dollar.
0: Shalini, over the weekend, maybe let's look for a pot. A nice little pot.
3: Okay.
0: You know, and then I will... Because I've got so many coins. So I just realized yesterday I have this Tupperware of coins.
2: Are you trying to tell everybody that you're very rich?
1: Why don't you just bring the Tupperware
0: for coins? I'll bring the damn Tupperware.
2: Okay, again.
0: Really, I'm not going to bring this Tupperware to the bank.
1: No
0: and,
1: need
0: you
1: to
0: know.
1: Look for a pot anymore. He has a Tupperware.
0: So I'm going
1: to
0: use the coins and
1: pay,
0: if you guys can
1: off.
0: Identify the lie.
1: Thank you.
0: But if you don't identify the lie, then you pay me 10 cents.
1: Okay. Sure.
2: All right, and we can put this to our vending machine fund, right? Because I always need coins to...
0: No.
2: Good money.
0: All the money I will donate to charity. We
1: pick a charity.
0: At the end of every month. At the end of every month, we agree on a charity and we'll just, you know, donate whatever amount.
1: Well, if you continue telling lies the way you do, we'll be rich by the end of the month and those charities will really, really benefit.
0: Of course.
2: Yes. All right.
0: That's the whole point.
1: Okay.
2: Okay. Mm. In the meantime, let's get back to the point.
1: Mm.
2: Question, at least for the tail end of our show, is if anything was possible when it came to medical advancements, what is your wish that, you know, we could do medically, okay? I'll give you mine. Cure for cancer, particularly childhood cancer, eradicated.
1: Okay.
0: But childhood cancer is also cancer, right? So you just cure cancer. And then that's it.
2: But I specifically childhood cancer. I mean, if you know, a genie appeared and said, no, you have picked between adult cancer and childhood cancer, I will say eradicate
0: I'll
2: the childhood
0: cancer.
2: I'll
0: punch that genie, you know, it's like, come on, already so close already, just cure for cancer, lah.
2: Okay. Angel.
1: I'd say congenital heart defects, because some people are born with them, right? And they go the rest of their lives sometimes not being able to experience all the sports and the kids stuff that they want to experience because their hearts ain't good. So I'd say heart disease.
2: Okay.
0: Mm.
1: Heart defects.
2: Mm.
1: Heart defects.
0: Right.
1: Glenn?
0: I was going to say cure for cancer as well because, you know, I mean, it'll be so good, right? If cancer could be eradicated.
1: Of course.
0: Right?
1: Yeah.
2: How many of our relatives will still be around, right?
0: Mm. Okay. A drug for all health issues. So, for example, you go to the doctor and the doctor says, oh, your cholesterol is really, really high. Okay, go take 2 tablets of this and then everything is back to normal.
2: Oh.
1: Okay.
2: Okay.
0: I hear there is something already for cholesterol.
2: Pochai pills.
1: Like a super drug that's for everything. One drug, one pill that's for everything.
0: Whatever condition.
1: Okay.
0: You know,
1: like
0: high blood pressure.
1: Take that.
0: Just take this and then you can, you know, start from scratch again.
2: Okay.
0: You know?
2: Shalini.
3: Something for women's health, because I feel like not many people know about like the struggles of PCOS,
1: PCOS,
3: endometriosis. Mm. There's so many complications to how to cure it.
1: Yeah, okay.
0: Women are, I think, more vulnerable in that
2: prone
0: sense, right?
2: So to complications,
0: more susceptible to you know, lots of conditions,
1: reproduction sort of issues.
0: Not
1: as
0: easy
1: well.
0: For,
1: yeah.
2: Well,
0: for
2: they've
0: ladies.
2: Got they've got more pipes down there than we do, I think.
1: Yeah. Okay.
0: Really?
1: Right? Yeah, absolutely.
2: Okay. Before we stop, Charlene raising her card already, I just want to read this one from Richard, okay? We asked, for contributions, and Richard says, I wish the medical world would create something like nanotechnology that's harmless, that can be injected into the human veins, even into those tiny vascular and controlled functions to clear blockages in those veins that could help so much on patients with hemorrhagic strokes in their brains. Once the work is done, those nanomites could dissolve into the bloodstream.
1: Okay, I like that. Nanomites. Okay, thanks, Richard. Anybody else? That's it.
2: A lot of people also say they would like cancer to be removed altogether. And Brother Wayne, I believe, is extra greedy that we should never age.
1: Anti-aging. Wow, I'm not sure if I want to live forever, but okay. I like that as well.
0: There are anti-aging creams.
2: Do they work, though?
0: They are aesthetic doctors.
1: That's true as well.
0: Huh?
1: Up to a certain point.
2: Okay.
1: I mean, yeah.
0: Okay. Okay. Coming up, Carrie Chong.
1: Not yet.
0: Okay, let me go get a coffee.
1: Okay.
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2: All right, it is going to be clear, but not for too long. After lunch, we could see some rain, okay? Temperatures 26 to 33 degrees.
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1: On the PIE towards Changi, a vehicle's broken down after Tampines Street 31. Also on the SLE towards the BKE after Woodlands Avenue 2, a vehicle's broken down there as well. On the SLE towards the BKE after Yishun, avoid lane 1. An accident is taking up space there. If you spot anything else, you can always let our hotline know. It's 8855-0920.
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0: Lizzo with Juice right here on Kiss 92, all the great songs in one place. What a nice morning this has been. Yeah. A big thank you once again to MOS, Minister of State for Culture, Community and Youth, BM King, for joining us today.
1: Okay, yeah. And I love the fact that he, on top of telling us a little bit about, you know, what his ministry is doing, what he's going to be wearing for National Day, he also gave us a makan recommendation. So if you're in the mood for bak chor mee, his favorite bak chor mee, he says, is found in Serangoon Gardens Market. So go and check that out if you are in the mood for BCM.
2: And his favorite is what? Eating it with
0: vinegar
2: and
0: no chili sauce, no tomato sauce.
2: But something else. He said vinegar and something. Black sauce. Vinegar and black sauce. That's what he said. He said no chili, no whatever it is you called it.
1: But
2: tomato
1: he likes
2: sauce.
1: But he's okay with the turquoise liver.
2: He's okay with the liver,
0: I didn't
2: yes.
0: I hear the black sauce. I think he said, are you lying?
2: No.
1: Oh, yeah,
2: well,
0: 10 cents company.
2: I tell you what, why don't you go onto our Facebook page and rewatch the video? It's Kiss 92 FM. If you don't have Facebook, you can also access it through YouTube.
0: Black sauce is in tau yu. Who has tau yu in bak chor mee?
1: Okay, well, maybe you just go to the auntie.
0: Anglo Teo, are you making up?
1: The bak chor mee auntie, and just say you want the Baeyam King special.
2: There you go, in Serangoon Gardens.
0: And then she'll go like, who is Baeyam King?
2: BYK.
1: Know. Yeah, BYK.
2: BYK.
1: Must be.
0: Okay, time for us to check on out of here and make way for Carrie Chong.
2: What are you going to say about her today?
0: I was
2: going to
0: say something. No.
2: She's listening, is she? Can she hear?
0: Yeah, there you go. She's giving looking. Me that death stare.
2: The side eye.
0: No. We'll bring in the bowl and then I'll start lying.
2: Okay.
0: All right.
2: Say bye-bye.
0: Wait, who's next?
1: Carrie
0: Chong, your company till 1 p.m. today. Keep it right here on Kiss 92.
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2: These are your news headlines. I'm Joshua Vong. Singapore must redouble the resources it is putting into reskilling so that workers can adapt quickly to a changing economy. Transport Minister Jeffrey Siow says this is how the country can turn its smaller population from a constraint into an asset. Speaking at a dialogue yesterday, Mr. Siow touched on how to keep Singapore competitive in a disrupted world. He acknowledged factors working against Singapore, such as energy constraints and a low birth rate. However, he says if Singapore can do more to reskill, it will be better equipped to overcome challenges. Around 1,000 motorists can now use their vehicle's onboard unit, or OBU, to pay for roadside parking. This is part of a trial the LTA is conducting to test features ahead of the transition to the satellite-based electronic road pricing system, or ERP2. More than 640 car parks with about 19,000 spaces are being used for the trial. This represents most roadside parking spaces managed by the URA.

0: ELTA says it is gathering user feedback before refining them ahead of the rollout of ERP2 to all motorists. A man has been sentenced to 21 years jail and 16 strokes of the cane for repeatedly sexually abusing his 13-year-old niece. The 38-year-old pleaded guilty yesterday to charges including statutory rape. The court heard that he manipulated the girl into a relationship over nearly 2 years. When she began dating a schoolmate, he threatened to upload her nude photos online. The girl reported the abuse to her teacher in August 2024, leading to his arrest. The offender cannot be named due to a gag order to protect his niece's identity. Moving to world news, US President Donald Trump has warned Iran it faces decapitation if it fails to reach an agreement to end the conflict between the two countries. Mr. Trump says Tehran has a last chance to sign what he described as a good document or face a major US attack. His comments came after Iran said no negotiations were underway. However, Mr. Trump rejected that claim, saying talks were continuing at the request of Iran, Saudi Arabia, the UAE and Qatar, adding that he wanted to give Tehran every opportunity to reach a deal. Meanwhile, US stocks began August with strong gains, sending the Dow Jones to a record closing high. Crude oil fell about 5% after President Trump said talks to reopen the Strait of Hormuz were planned, although Iran disputed that claim. The Dow Jones rose 1.3%, the S&P 500 gained 1.5%, and the Nasdaq climbed 2.1%. Tech stocks led the rally, with Meta and Alphabet helping lift the communication services sector 4.3%.
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4: So right now it's 3 minutes past 10 o'clock. Good morning. It is a fine Tuesday. I thought it was going to rain. Suddenly the sun's just like popped out and said hello. All right, but showers across the island in the afternoon possible. How are we feeling about that? Okay, I got a question. Do you snooze when the alarm goes off in the morning? Because I'm so terrible. And that's why I have like 200 different alarms. Because like, I will never wake up the instant the first one goes off. I don't know how anyone does it. A friend of mine says, hey, I only have one alarm. It's good enough for me. How? How can we just wake up instantly and not snooze? Is there a hack to this? 8855-0920. Love to hear from you. Also got a hot take of the day coming right up. It's Carrie Chong with you till 1 right here on Kiss 92.

0: Brand new this week on our playlist, Kiss 92. That is Cat's Eye, something called Animal. It is coming close to 10:15. Good morning.
1: You know what?
2: The hot take of the day.
0: All right, so today let's talk about pets. Yeah. If your pet is bothering the neighbors, it's your problem, not theirs. I tell you where this is coming from, okay? My neighbor at the back of my place has not one, but three dogs that they keep at the back of their house constantly in a very small space, no less, okay? And these dogs are barking all the time. I don't blame the dogs, okay, because it's a very confined space. I blame the owners, because why would you not take them out to the main living area where the space is much bigger, right? One of them is a Malamute. And these are huge dogs. He's constantly howling. I can hear him. Never mind that. Then they have two small yappy dogs. I don't know what to do. Because if you're a pet owner, isn't it your responsibility or social duty to train your dogs and make sure they don't become a nuisance? So I want to hear from you, especially if you're a pet owner or maybe you're going through the same thing as I am. What can we do? 8855-0920, that's our hot take of the day. If your pet is bothering the neighbors, it's your problem. Drop me a WhatsApp or a voice note. Time right now, it's 10:15.
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0: Sun's out, buns out. 35 degrees at its highest. I'm not joking. Partly cloudy, no sign of rain for now.
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0: Katy Perry with Raw, and before that, John Mayer, Gravity. Those two had a thing way back in 2012 to 2015. But now, of course, Katy Perry is very happy canoodling with ex-Prime Minister of Canada, Mr. Justin Trudeau. It's Kiss 92 with me, Carrie Chong. Good morning.
1: You know what?
2: The hot take of the day.
0: Oh, yes. Oh, yes. Today, we're talking about pet ownership. If you have a pet and it's bothering the neighbors, whether it's, you know, trespassing into their space or not cleaning up after they poop everywhere. For me, it's a problem with the barking. You know, I've got a neighbor whose dogs are kept in a very small space and they bark. I don't blame the dogs. But what we're trying to say is, if your pet is bothering the neighbors, it's your problem, not theirs. 8855-0920, this one from William. He says, ooh, call SPCA. You know, I thought about it, but SPCA is probably not the right place to do so. And then he says, buy some meat and then stuff some tranquility pills inside. Throw it over the wall. No! You're watching too much Channel 8 shows, lah. This is from Peppa, who's a pet owner herself, because I can tell from your profile picture, you've got a really cute doggy. I will report to the authority for the sake of the dog's welfare. They are not suitable to be dog owners. Derek says, noisy pets, owner's responsibility to maintain the peace within the neighborhood, especially in HDB flats, right? So I prefer quieter pets like fish or hamsters. Why do you think I have two bunnies? Yeah, see, I'm such a good neighbor. Pat on the back, Carrie Chong. All right, 8855-0920. What is your take on this? If you have pets, maybe you're being bothered by your neighbor's pets. How do you deal with it? If your pet is bothering the neighbors, it's your problem.
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5: These are your news headlines. I'm Joshua Vong. Singapore must redouble the resources it is putting into reskilling so that workers can adapt quickly to a changing economy. Transport Minister Jeffrey Siow says this is how the country can turn its smaller population from a constraint into an asset. Speaking at a dialogue yesterday, Mr. Siow touched on how to keep Singapore competitive in a disrupted world. He acknowledged factors working against Singapore, such as energy constraints and a low birth rate. However, he says if Singapore can do more to reskill, it will be better equipped to overcome challenges. Around 1,000 motorists can now use their vehicle's onboard unit, or OBU, to pay for roadside parking. This is part of a trial the LTA is conducting to test features ahead of the transition to the satellite-based electronic road pricing system, or ERP2. More than 640 car parks with about 19,000 spaces are being used for the trial. This represents most roadside parking spaces managed by the URA. The LTA says it is gathering user feedback before refining them ahead of the rollout of ERP2 to all motorists. A man has been sentenced to 21 years jail and 16 strokes of the cane for repeatedly sexually abusing his 13-year-old niece. The 38-year-old pleaded guilty yesterday to charges including statutory rape. The court heard that he manipulated the girl into a relationship over nearly 2 years. When she began dating a schoolmate, he threatened to upload her nude photos online. The girl reported the abuse to her teacher in August 2024, leading to his arrest. The offender cannot be named due to a gag order to protect his niece's identity. Moving to world news, US President Donald Trump has warned Iran it faces decapitation if it fails to reach an agreement to end the conflict between the two countries. Mr. Trump says Tehran has a last chance to sign what he described as a good document or face a major US attack. His comments came after Iran said no negotiations were underway. However, Mr. Trump rejected that claim, saying talks were continuing at the request of Iran, Saudi Arabia, the UAE and Qatar, adding that he wanted to give Tehran every opportunity to reach a deal. Meanwhile, US stocks began August with strong gains, sending the Dow Jones to a record closing high. Crude oil fell about 5% after President Trump said talks to reopen the Strait of Hormuz were planned, although Iran disputed that claim. The Dow Jones rose 1.3%, the S&P 500 gained 1.5%, and the Nasdaq climbed 2.1%. Tech stocks led the rally, with Meta and Alphabet helping lift the communication services sector 4.3%.
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Waking up, she yawning. Good love in the morning. Get on top, my. I pleasure you for the moment. This don't come with no warranty. You want it.

0: Kiss 92, all the great songs in one place. Justin Sky and Tyga, and that one called Collide. What a great track it is. Taking us close to 10:41. Good morning, it's Kerry Chong with you on a Tuesday.
1: You know what?
2: The hot take of the day.
0: So if your pet is bothering the neighbors, it's your problem, not theirs. So we're not just talking dogs here, also cats. I don't mind them so much. I have got a cat, a neighbor's cat. His name is Kuro, black cat, okay? And he roams free after hours. Sometimes he comes into the house. Well, not into the house, but, you know, inside the garden. And I'm like, I want to go, like, you know, sayang it. And then it just runs away. So it's quite shy. So that I'm okay. But where I'm coming from is my neighbor at the back of my place has dogs that are barking all the time, mainly because I think they're confined to a very small space, and one of them is a huge Malamute. I can tell, kind of like peep through and spy on them. I don't know what to do. Quite a number of you have said, you know, you should report it to the authorities because they're being cruel to their pets for keeping them in such a small confined space. I want to know what you think about Hot Take today. Riggs, good morning to you. I agree. It's always the owner, not the pet. I once came home with one of my friends and he has this huge fear of dogs. So I saw this neighbor sitting by himself, right? Near the exercise corner of the park, when I suddenly saw the dog making its way right to us. I quickly pushed my friend behind me and tried to scare the dog by making a kicking gesture towards it, and then retreated and went back. I'm not sure that is the smartest thing to do, because dogs don't actually attack unless they are agitated. Wait, I take that back. I was bitten by a dog quite recently, like 2 years ago, and this was a friend's dog. I was at dinner over Christmas, and then for no reason, this dog called Mochi, right, a border collie, went under the dining table and just nipped me on my calf. And I've still got the scar for it. So, yes. This one from Joseph, who says, good morning. Sometimes when I go running, I experience big dogs that are not leashed and I have to siam them. It's definitely the dog owner's responsibility to do the right thing. Otherwise, don't keep a dog, lah. Keep a turtle or something. Ah, CL, who says, tell Acres. Okay, about the barking dog situation. Okay. I don't know. Acres, can they do anything though? 8855-0920. I want to hear from you. What do you think, whether you're a pet owner or not? I mean, we live in such small spaces, right? A lot of us. So I think it's important not to disturb the peace or keep the peace as a pet owner, because your dog and your cats don't know anything. That's their way of communicating. They can't speak, so they bark, all right? Or they meow. So it really is your responsibility as a pet owner to make them comfortable so that they don't go there. 8855-0920. Get in on our hot take of the day.
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3: On the roads this Tuesday morning, we got a number of roadworks you want to look out for. CTE towards SLE after AYE. TPE towards PIE at Loyang Avenue exit. KJE towards BKE before Sungai Tengah Road on Lane 4. And also Bukit Timah Road towards the city after CTE, avoid Lane 1. And blackout of traffic lights at Rochor Road and Beach Road Junction. So go slow if you're headed that way.
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6: 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Happy National Day. Singapore 61 years old. Now, I challenge you to eat 61 different Singaporean dishes in one day. Ready? Get set, go.

0: Something called Electricity, that's Silk City and Dua Lipa featuring Diplo and Mark Ronson for you. It's Kiss 92. Oh, good morning. It is a Tuesday and things are getting spicy.
1: You know what?
2: The hot take of the day.
0: If your pet is bothering the neighbors, it's your problem, not theirs. That's our hot take of the day. Gurmit, of course, he says, yeah, pretty much like parents with their kids. Too noisy, too needy, too hyper. Parents need to be responsible. Same thing with pets. And then, of course, he went on to add, pet bothering neighbor. Change the neighbor, la. You know, my neighbor, the one that has these noisy dogs, right, will probably say the same about me. Hey, you cannot stand my dogs. You go away, la. I've got this one from Phyllis. I think that's your name, Phyllis. Thanks for sharing this. In my estate, there's this really cute cat, but he always jumps into my yard to poop 3 times now, and I don't know who the owner is. And then I was like, okay, maybe check if there's a collar. She says, yes, it does. But whenever I try to check it, right, it will just run away up the fence and off it goes. Very difficult. What I think you might be able to do, maybe get some treats, lure it so that it will stay still. Just write a little note, stick it around the collar, attach it to the collar, and then the cat can bring this note back to the owner. So that your message gets heard. I hope that helps, okay? Keep me updated on how that goes, Phyllis. So I've got this one. Somebody, Chris. Yes, Chris, who says, you know what? ACRES is actually animal rescue. I think more wild animals. It's AVA to complain about pets and owner responsibility. And then I had to check it out, okay? They've actually disbanded AVA. So no more AVA, which used to be Agri-Food and Veterinary Authority of Singapore, back in 2019. So now they've split into two main new groups, which comprises of the SFA, which is Singapore Food Agency for Food Safety and Supply, and the AVS, which stands for Animal and Veterinary Service, right? AVS, under NPARKS for Animal and Plant Health. So that might be, that might work. Yeah. AVS, for those of you who are dealing with, you know, pets from neighbors bothering you, whether it's pooping, it's noise, try the AVS. Hopefully that might work. Yeah. Let me know how it goes.
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2: These are your news headlines. I'm Joshua Vong. The government is exploring putting more rental housing options onto the market as demand from young Singaporeans grows. National Development Minister Chee Hong Tat says these could include co-living, long-stay service apartments and built-to-rent models. Speaking at the opening of Ember Co-Living and Serviced Apartments in Serangoon, he says the aim is to offer housing options for different life stages. Mr. Chee acknowledged that more young Singaporeans may opt to rent to enjoy greater independence and flexibility. He says more options will also bring greater diversity to Singapore's housing market. However, Mr. Chee stressed that home ownership remains a key part of Singapore's social compact. Around 1,000 motorists can now use their vehicle's onboard unit, or OBU, to pay for roadside parking. This is part of a trial the LTA is conducting to test features ahead of the transition to the satellite-based electronic road pricing system, or ERP2. More than 640 car parks with about 19,000 spaces are being used for the trial. This represents most roadside parking spaces managed by the URA. The LTA says it is gathering user feedback before refining them ahead of the rollout of ERP2 to all motorists. Car-sharing company GetGo has warned that users who drive in an unsafe manner will be penalised. This comes after a photo of four children standing in a vehicle through a GetGo car's sunroof went viral on social media. In the image, the children were seen with their heads and upper bodies emerging from a black Mazda sedan. One child appears to be perched on the roof of the car with her legs dangling inside. None of them were wearing their seatbelts. GetGo told The Straits Times that it is in touch with the driver involved and has highlighted the offence to him. Singapore's manufacturing sector expanded for a 12th straight month in July, driven by continued demand for artificial intelligence and semiconductor products.

0: The Purchasing Managers Index edged up to 51.4 from 51.3 in June. A reading above 50 signals growth. The electronics sector, which accounts for 40% of manufacturing output, recorded its 14th consecutive month of expansion, with its PMI rising to 52.4. However, supply chain pressures are building. Disruptions around the Strait of Hormuz are pushing up shipping costs, energy prices, and delivery times. Despite the challenges, manufacturers remain confident as demand for AI chips continues to outpace supply. And finally, Parliament will sit at noon today, with redevelopment plans for Maju Forest and Gillman Barracks set to come under close scrutiny. Members of Parliament have filed at least 18 questions after conceptual housing plans were released last month. MPs are expected to question how the government plans to balance new homes with preserving green spaces and heritage, and whether residents' feedback can still influence the final plans. Lawmakers will also question GovTech's retrenchment exercise after 93 staff were laid off in the first phase of a restructuring. The House will also debate economic proposals and introduce several new bills.
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3: Good morning, good morning. Thanks for joining me. It's a Tuesday. Guess what? We're still at it. Got one more. Sin Hui, who says, you can try speaking to your neighbor to understand why they are keeping the dogs confined and maybe suggest they might need space. You know what? I might do that, although I have a feeling they might take offense. But failing which, you say you can consider reaching out to AVS to try to work things out. Yeah, this is with regards to my neighbor's dog barking all the time, loudly. And because we're so close, right, in proximity, it is very disturbing. Thank you so much, Sin Hui, and for everyone who texted in to weigh in on our hot take of the day. Good morning, it's Carrie Chong with you till 1 today. Let's go. The Sounds of Pink, this one featuring Lily Ellen with True Love. Don't forget, we got those vouchers worth $150 for you to go enjoy some authentic Taiwanese food from Fine Table. Stick around right here on KISS 92.

0: Die, that's the World Cup 2026 anthem for you right here on KISS 92 with me, Carrie Chong. Good morning. We are, 5 days away from celebrating 61 awesome years. The NDP is going back to National Stadium this time round, and this year, first ever contingent comprising entirely of persons with disabilities. It is so awesome. So included in this contingent is 12-year-old Anik, who has mild intellectual disability. He will be part of this, you know, the contingent. He says, "I feel nervous, but when I go up on stage, my fears are gone." And then we also have Lim Lili, who has visual disability, and she's the co-founder of a social enterprise that helps PWDs find employment. She says, "It is time society knows we can contribute." So that's definitely something I'm looking forward to watching on TV. But you know what? You don't have to, because on the Sunset Sessions this week, Yumiko has tickets to give away. Yes, a pair, or maybe two, to the NDP show, which is happening this Sunday on 9th of August. How to win? Well, all you have to do is just stay tuned. It's going to be an awesome, spectacular show. And if you can watch it live, you got tickets. You're one of the very lucky ones. All right, coming up next, question for you, okay, a little pop quiz. About 55% of adults do this every morning. 55%. What do you think it is? If you were listening in earlier on the show, I mentioned I have a habit of doing this. Yeah, I'm part of the 55%. Answer coming up right next on KISS 92.
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1: Ariana Grande, Petal. Charlie XCX, Camera. Cat's Eye, Animal.
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1: 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Agnes Farrell, Asleep Talking. The Strokes, Lonely in the Future.
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7: Partly cloudy conditions for a big part of the day. Temperature high of 35 degrees and a low of 26.
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Just what you wanted. 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I see the parties and diamonds sometimes when I close my eyes. 6 months of torture you sold to some forbidden paradise. I loved you truly. You gotta laugh at the stupid

0: That sounds Aneo right here on Kiss 92 with Mad. Got me Carrie Chong for lunch on a Tuesday morning. Coming close at 11:30. Question. About 55% of adults do this every morning. What do you think it is? Raza says drink water before, or rather waking up, upon waking up. I think the number is lower than you think because I do it. Not everybody does it in my household. Ha. Huh. Okay, so the answer, 55% of people regularly snooze. Hit the snooze button or use multiple morning alarms. I'm one of the 55%. Yes, that's why I need like 20 other alarms to get out of bed in the morning every day. This one says, I use my phone as an alarm clock and then I will press stop when it snoozes and every few minutes we'll look at the phone to see if it's time to wake up. Okay, if that happens to me, I probably won't make it for my shift. Yeah, it was Carrie. I was still snoozing. Yeah. This is from Peter who says, oh, I have two alarms. First alarm to wake up your mind and then you go back to sleep. Second alarm to fully wake you up. Aloysia says, oh, I use my watch as an alarm because I wake up at 4 o'clock to go running. And I don't want to wake up my wife in the process. Can't wait to run, so don't need to snooze. Aloysius, are you even human? I have problems like stepping out for a run as it is, any time of day. 4 o'clock in the morning. Oh, okay, let me go back to sleep. Okay, so but what are the statistics aside from 55% of people snoozing or using multiple morning alarms? Well, they found that people who snooze press the button about 2.4 to 2.5 times per morning. So at least twice, okay? And snoozing adds an average of 11 minutes of extended wake-up time. See what you're missing out on, Aloysius? You don't snooze? 11 minutes, that's it. And interestingly, studies show that women are more likely to use the snooze feature. Thank you! Can I just add, women who are mums, you know, whether you're a parent or a parent, you know, we have our hands full. So yes, we're entitled to snooze. Thank you very much. It is a Tuesday, the 4th of August.
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4: These are your news headlines. I'm Joshua Vong. The government is exploring putting more rental housing options onto the market as demand from young Singaporeans grows. National Development Minister Chee Hong Tat says these could include co-living, long-stay service apartments and built-to-rent models. Speaking at the opening of Ember Co-Living and Serviced Apartments in Serangoon, he says the aim is to offer housing options for different life stages. Mr. Chee acknowledged that more young Singaporeans may opt to rent to enjoy greater independence and flexibility. He says more options will also bring greater diversity to Singapore's housing market. However, Mr. Chee stressed that home ownership remains a key part of Singapore's social compact. Around 1,000 motorists can now use their vehicle's onboard unit, or OBU, to pay for roadside parking. This is part of a trial the LTA is conducting to test features ahead of the transition to the satellite-based electronic road pricing system, or ERP2. More than 640 car parks with about 19,000 spaces are being used for the trial. This represents most roadside parking spaces managed by the URA. The LTA says it is gathering user feedback before refining them ahead of the rollout of ERP2 to all motorists. Car-sharing company GetGo has warned that users who drive in an unsafe manner will be penalised. This comes after a photo of four children standing in a vehicle through a GetGo car's sunroof went viral on social media. In the image, the children were seen with their heads and upper bodies emerging from a black Mazda sedan. One child appears to be perched on the roof of the car with her legs dangling inside. None of them were wearing their seatbelts. GetGo told The Straits Times that it is in touch with the driver involved and has highlighted the offence to him. Singapore's manufacturing sector expanded for a 12th straight month in July, driven by continued demand for artificial intelligence and semiconductor products. The Purchasing Managers' Index edged up to 51.4 from 51.3 in June. A reading above 50 signals growth. The electronics sector, which accounts for 40% of manufacturing output, recorded its 14th consecutive month of expansion, with its PMI rising to 52.4. However, supply chain pressures are building. Disruptions around the Strait of Hormuz are pushing up shipping costs, energy prices, and delivery times. Despite the challenges, manufacturers remain confident as demand for AI chips continues to outpace supply. And finally, Parliament will sit at noon today, with redevelopment plans for Maju Forest and Gillman Barracks set to come under close scrutiny. Members of Parliament have filed at least 18 questions after conceptual housing plans were released last month. MPs are expected to question how the government plans to balance new homes with preserving green spaces and heritage, and whether residents' feedback can still influence the final plans. Lawmakers will also question GovTech's retrenchment exercise after 93 staff were laid off in the first phase of a restructuring. The House will also debate economic proposals and introduce several new bills.
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0: Labyrinth and Zendaya right here on Kiss 92. All the great songs in one place, all for us. Now, this is all for you if you're a big fan of steak frites. It's a classic French and Belgian bistro dish consisting of very simple ingredients, okay? Pan-seared beefsteak and hot, deep-fried shoestring potatoes. I just had one of the best, I think, here in Singapore last week. And it's all thanks to my sister who brought me there. And I thought I'd share it with you. You don't have to pay through your nose for this. In fact, a meal would set you back by $68, plus, of course, per person. But it is such truly good value for money. So where is this place? Well, you got to stick around to find out right here on Kiss 92. We got a traffic update coming up for ya.
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0: On the KJE, look out for an accident that is occupying lane 3, heading towards the PIE after PIE Changi. Road works on AYE towards Tuas on lane 4 after West Coast. ECP towards Changi at PIE exit as well. And also PIE towards Changi at Stevens Road exit. It's slow moving. Drive safe.
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0: Gracie Abrams with Close to You right here on KISS 92 with me, Carrie Chong. Almost lunchtime, and here's a place that I went to last week and really enjoyed myself. Feels like you're being transported to Paris, France. Yes, it's a place called Lavanche, and I had to check out what Lavanche means. Okay, Lavanche, spelled L-A-V-A-C-H-E, exclamation is the restaurant's name, but it also is a French expression for the cow, or like, you know, holy cow. So yeah, next time you go to France, right, just go Lavanche. But seriously, located at Gemmell Lane, it is, I mean, the exterior of the place is going to win you over. And then when you step inside, right, it has this traditional bistro feel of Paris with the red booth seats and then also the red checkered cloth, tablecloth. The menu is very brainless. Essentially, they have a standard set menu. There's only one thing you can order at $68 plus the steak frites menu. So steak frites means steak and fries. It is a classic French and Belgian bistro dish. The fries at this place, right, is like crack. Once you start, you cannot stop. Essentially, they fry it in beef tallow, which is fat that's been rendered from cows. So that's why it's so good. It's unlimited serving of fries, okay? That you can do. And then the steak, we ordered medium rare. I'm not sure what cut it is. Might be a hanger, might be a ribeye, but it was so tender. I mean, you can choose the doneness, but it was really good. And that's it. You get a salad, steak, and unlimited fries. And then they have just like, you know, dressings that you can choose. Well, actually, just two dressings. We didn't have space for dessert, but as you walk in through the restaurant, right, at the entrance, they've got a trolley cart, very old school, that's filled with desserts that you can choose from. Everything looks so good. The cheesecake I hear is one of their signatures, so I'm definitely going to go back and maybe save some room for dessert. So if you walk around the area, this is Club Street, Tanjung Pagar, Gemmell Lane. It's quite well hidden, which is what I love about the space as well. Place is called Lavanche. Go ahead and enjoy your steak frites. Whee!
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4: We are so honoured today to have with us our Minister of State for Culture, Community and Youth. 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
5: Can any of us be that person next year to maybe sing that National Day song?
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5: Our number ones. 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Everything, the number ones of everything that we have. 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
5: that?
4: Singapore, number one. Number one, number one.
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5: That was Glenn's attempt to.
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7: 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Singapore must be humble. 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
2: These are your news headlines. I'm Joshua Vong. A 23-year-old worker died yesterday after scaffolding at a construction site in Jurong Port Road collapsed onto a lorry he was in. The SCDF found the victim trapped in the driver's seat of the lorry after being alerted to the incident at around 9:50 a.m. A rescue team released him using hydraulic rescue equipment, but the worker was pronounced dead at the scene. Jurong Port says the construction site was for its upcoming construction and prefabrication hub, slated for completion in 2027. Work has been halted at the site while investigations continue. Meanwhile, five people were rescued after a fire broke out in an HDB flat in Little India on Sunday evening, with three found unconscious. The SCDF says firefighters arrived at Block 684 Racecourse Road just after 7 p.m. to find a bedroom on the fifth floor on fire. Five people were rescued from the unit and taken to hospital. The victims are believed to mostly be in their 70s and 80s. Investigations are underway into the cause of the fire. Across the causeway, a civil trial over the 1MDB scandal has opened in Malaysia, with former Prime Minister Najib Razak at the centre of the alleged fraud. Lawyers have accused Najib of using his positions of power to enable fraud that allegedly cost the state fund $5.6 billion. The High Court heard Najib used his roles as Prime Minister, Finance Minister and Chair

0: Chairman of 1MDB's board of advisors to influence decisions and push through transactions that allegedly enriched himself, family members and associates. The civil suit was filed by 1MDB and four subsidiaries in 2021. Meanwhile, the Malaysian Airlines pilot who allegedly smuggled 26 kilograms of ecstasy into Indonesia last week had cleared all required checks at Kuala Lumpur International Airport. The pilot, who was arrested upon arrival in Jakarta, later tested positive for cocaine and methamphetamine. Authorities say no suspicious images showed when the pilot's bag was screened in KL. An official said the screening system uses artificial intelligence to assign a risk level, but noted that additional checks by security personnel are still required. And finally, Singapore DJ and turntablist Andrew Chow, better known as DJ Wiz, has died of stomach cancer at the age of 63. A pioneer of Singapore's hip-hop, R&B and turntablism scene, Chow was a resident DJ at the former Zouk at Jiak Kim Street from the mid-1990s to the early 2010s. He won multiple DJ titles, including three DMC Singapore Championships and the 1998 Technics World DJ Championship Singapore title. Chow had also been due to receive the DMC Legacy Award next month in recognition of his lasting contribution to DJing and turntablism in Singapore.
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4: Good afternoon and welcome into Lunchtime on a Tuesday with me, Carrie Chong. So happy to be here with you as you decide what to eat. 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Your chance to win that bundle of goodies coming up next right here on Hot Takes when we play Wrong Answers Only. So don't go away. Charlie Puth in the meantime with Attention right here on Kiss 92. You've been running around.

0: fresh this week on Kiss 92. That's Ariana Grande and a track called Petal. Taking us close to 12:15. Good afternoon. Happy lunching.
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0: Okay, so today and this week, actually, we've got that prize pack worth $150. 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If you love slow-braised beef noodle soup, classic Taiwanese favorites like handmade dumplings, this is the place to go to. All right, the question for today, we've got this one. If the Malayan could speak, what do you think it would say? Think about that for a bit. If the Merlion could speak, what do you think it would say? 8855-0920 WhatsApp for your chance to win right now. Time right now, it's 12:16.
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1: 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That's a wrap.
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5: Cloudy for a big part of the day. Temperature high of 35 degrees and a low of 26 degrees. Some slight showers may happen in the afternoon, so fingers crossed.
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0: James Arthur already on Kiss 92. Say You Won't Let Go with me, Carrie Chong, on lunch on a Tuesday. And of course, we're leading up to National Day this weekend. So I thought we'll do something fun for Wrong Answers Only.
1: Wrong Answers Only.
0: Today's question, if the Merlion could speak, what do you think it would say? 8855-0920. Let me see. Every day I spit water, you call it a landmark. You do it once and it's considered rude. Yeah, we'll be fine probably. Bernard, thank you very much for that answer. Tia Long says, I've watched Singapore transform for decades, but the one thing that never changes is everyone still wants a selfie with me. If the Merlion could speak, it would say, I'm hungry. Winnie says, I've been spitting water for 50 years. Can somebody finally give me a drink? Let me see. Andy says, I will say, sorry, I cannot be eaten raw or cooked. Okay. Can you help find my other family members in Singapore? There are 6 official ones around SG. 2 at Merlion Park, 1 at Tourism Court, 1 at Mount Faber, and 2 at Ang Mo Kio. I did not know that, TH. Thanks for the lesson. Matt, who says, I did not go out clubbing with singer all night or eat something wrong. Okay, so please stop calling these people throwing up Merlion. Adeline says, I do not drink beer. I drink Milo. Robert says, oh no, I vomited again. Merlion says, I wish I could spout pearls of wisdom instead of dirty water, which you weird people keep trying to drink. Chai Ling, thank you very much for that. Li Ling says, what's wrong with all these people trying to take photo of themselves drinking my spit? Don't they have anything better to do? 8855-0920. If you've got one that tops all these wrong answers, give it to me. If the Merlion could speak, what do you think it would say? To win that prize worth $150, all thanks to Fine Table. It is a Tuesday, 4th of August.
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4: These are your news headlines. I'm Joshua Vong. A 23-year-old worker died yesterday after scaffolding at a construction site in Jurong Port Road collapsed onto a lorry he was in. The SCDF found the victim trapped in the driver's seat of the lorry after being alerted to the incident at around 9:50 a.m. A rescue team released him using hydraulic rescue equipment, but the worker was pronounced dead at the scene. Jurong Port says the construction site was for its upcoming construction and prefabrication hub, slated for completion in 2027. Work has been halted at the site while investigations continue. Meanwhile, 5 people were rescued after a fire broke out in an HDB flat in Little India on Sunday evening, with 3 found unconscious. The SCDF says firefighters arrived at Block 684 Racecourse Road just after 7 p.m. to find a bedroom on the 5th floor on fire. 5 people were rescued from the unit and taken to hospital. The victims are believed to mostly be in their 70s and 80s. Investigations are underway into the cause of the fire. Across the causeway, a civil trial over the 1MDB scandal has opened in Malaysia, with former Prime Minister Najib Razak at the centre of the alleged fraud. Lawyers have accused Najib of using his positions of power to enable fraud that allegedly cost the state fund $5.6 billion. The High Court heard Najib used his roles as Prime Minister, Finance Minister and Chairman of 1MDB's Board of Advisors to influence decisions and push through transactions that allegedly enriched himself, family members and associates. The civil suit was filed by 1MDB and 4 subsidiaries in 2021. Meanwhile, the Malaysian Airlines pilot who allegedly smuggled 26 kilograms of ecstasy into Indonesia last week had cleared all required checks at Kuala Lumpur International Airport. The pilot, who was arrested upon arrival in Jakarta, later tested positive for cocaine and methamphetamine. Authorities say no suspicious images showed when the pilot's bag was screened in KL. An official said the screening system uses artificial intelligence to assign a risk level, but noted that additional checks by security personnel are still required. And finally, Singapore DJ and turntablist Andrew Chow, better known as DJ Wiz, has died of stomach cancer at the age of 63. A pioneer of Singapore's hip-hop, R&B and turntablism scene, Chow was a resident DJ at the former Zouk at Jiak Kim Street from the mid-1990s to the early 2010s. He won multiple DJ titles, including three DMC Singapore Championships and the 1998 Technics World DJ Championship Singapore title. Chow had also been due to receive the DMC Legacy Award next month in recognition of his lasting contribution to DJing and turntablism in Singapore.
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0: That sounds like Adele right here on Kiss 92 and Someone Like You. It is a Tuesday. Good afternoon, Shim.
1: Hello, good afternoon.
0: Hi, had lunch already?
1: Yes.
0: What did you have?
1: Fried bihun and me.
0: Oh.
1: It's fried chicken.
0: Okay. It sounds like breakfast food, though. It's like the jingji mi fen, is it?
1: Yeah. But I like it.
0: I love to eat that. There's this place in Bedok which I always buy from. But yeah, haven't been a long time. Okay, so Shim, I've got a prize from Fine Table worth $150. These guys make really good quality Taiwanese comfort food. So if you're ready.
2: Wrong answers only.
0: If the Merlion could speak, what do you think it would say?
1: I'm so lonely. Where are the mermaids?
0: Congratulations!
1: Thank you.
0: You've just won for yourself that prize worth $150. Enjoy, all right?
1: Okay, thank you.
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5: Ariana Grande, Petal. Charlie XCX, Camera. Cat's Eye, Animal.
6: Nobody knows you're out of control, but I see a side behind the closed doors. They get a glimpse here on the desk.
5: Jenny, Less Than a Lover. Agnes Farrell, Asleep Talking. The Strokes, Lonely in the Future.
7: I did that yesterday. Oh, I did that years ago.
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0: Coming up, we got Rosé and Bruno Mars. You know that one. The Weeknd as well. For now, though, an accident has occurred on lane 2 of the AYE heading towards Tuas after PIE. We got breakdowns as well on SLE towards BKE. This is at the BKE PIE exit. And also on the PIE towards Tuas after Bedok's North Avenue 3. Some roadworks to look out for on lane 1 of the CTE heading towards SLE after Ang Mo Kio Avenue 1.
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0: Kiss 92, that's Rosé and Bruno Mars and Up To. When was the last time you heard that one? Still quite a big yo-um, I think. All right, coming close to 1 o'clock only means two things. First, we got Charmaine Pua coming up next on the Kiss Cafe, ready to take you through your Tuesday afternoon. And then number two, I gotta go find something to fill the stomach. I don't know what I'm gonna eat yet. Maybe some chicken rice. So we did this little fun thing on our Instagram. Go check it out. It's Kiss92FM. That's our Instagram handle, where we talked about chicken rice and if it should be the national dish of Singapore. What do you think? Get in on that on our Instagram. My name is Carrie Chong. Back with you tomorrow, same time, 10 to 1, right here on Kiss.
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2: 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Back tomorrow morning from 6 on Kiss 92. 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
2: These are your news headlines. I'm Joshua Vong. Defence Minister Chan Chun Sing has called on ASEAN to work together and share data to drive economic growth in the region. Describing data as the new lubricant for the future economy, he says overcoming the temptation for data protectionism will allow new business ideas to be generated. Mr. Chan was speaking yesterday at the 18th ASEAN and Asia Forum, where he responded to a question on how the region can preserve a rules-based environment for businesses. He says the diversity of ASEAN's population means rich data, and working together would help the region achieve something more than the sum of its individual parts. Singapore's three biggest banks are expected to post resilient second-quarter earnings this week, supported by higher interest rates, strong loan growth, and robust wealth management income. DBS reports on Thursday, followed by OCBC and UOB on Friday. They will also be looking at loan growth and fee income from wealth management and trading. While earnings are expected to remain strong, analysts say the outlook will depend on interest rates, market conditions, and the pace of loan growth in the second half of this year. The Singapore dollar is expected to continue strengthening against regional currencies this year. This comes after the Monetary Authority of Singapore surprised markets by tightening monetary

0: policy for the second straight time since April. A stronger Sing dollar would lower import costs and boost Singaporean spending power overseas, although it could also weigh on exports. Analysts expect the Sing dollar to remain one of Asia's strongest currencies over the next 12 months. They say while the widening gap between the Singapore dollar and its regional peers is not yet a major concern, Singapore's price competitiveness could still be affected over time. Moving to regional news, three children have died and another person has been injured after floods and severe weather hit northern Vietnam between July 31st and August 2nd. Flash floods killed the children in Lang Son province, while heavy rain, landslides and flooding damaged homes, blocked roads and destroyed 8 hectares of rice fields. Authorities evacuated 30 households in Lao Cai province and deployed emergency teams to assist residents and assess the damage. Disaster alerts and safety advice have also been sent to 6 million mobile users, as more heavy rain is forecast through Friday, raising the risk of flash floods and landslides. Meanwhile, in Japan, three female lions have died of heatstroke at Tokyo's Tama Zoological Park. Autopsies revealed dehydration and multiple organ failure as the cause. 10 of the zoo's 16 lions developed symptoms, such as loss of appetite and reduced activity following prolonged extreme heat. Public viewing has been suspended since July 23rd. One female and two male lions remain in poor health and are undergoing treatment. An official said there has never been a case of lions dying due to heat at the zoo since it began exhibiting them since 1964.
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2: I'll take you all the way till 4 here on Kiss Cafe. It's Charmaine Pua with you with the sounds of BTS. Coming up soon with Body to Body. Also in queue, sounds of Kobe Calais, some One Republic as well. Right now, it's Hilary Duff. Song called Sparks. And it's right here on Kiss 92. All the great songs in one place.

0: That's BTS with Body to Body right here on Kiss 92. All the great songs in one place. It is Charmaine Pua with you here on Kiss Cafe on this Tuesday. And Tuesdays are either Do Tasty Tuesdays or Chef Bites, which is a chat that I have with a chef. And today my special guest is Chef Surjan Singh, also known as Chef Jolly. And he's going to tell you where this nickname came from. He does own many restaurants all across the world, including places like Maldives, London, Dubai, and so on. And he's got two right here in Singapore, Shikar and Gup Shup. And he's going to tell us more about this later. So make sure you stay tuned for it. This chat going to happen from 3 to 4 p.m. right here on Kiss 92. Still to come, though, we've got the sounds of One Republic, Kobe Calais on the way, our very own Joshua Simon as well. So stick around for it right here on Kiss 92. All the great songs in one place. The time now is 1:15.
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0: Thundery showers over many areas in the early afternoon today. Temperature a high of 35 degrees Celsius, a low of 24.
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0: That's Kobe Calais with Realize here on Kiss 92. All the great songs in one place. It is Charmaine Pois with you here on Kiss Cafe on this Tuesday. I know you're itching for the weekend already, right? The long weekend that's ahead of us as we celebrate our nation's 61st birthday. And in celebration, right here on Kiss 92, we also do have prizes in store for you. If you want to score yourself NDP tickets, that is going to be happening on the Sunset Sessions with Yumiko Kayahara. But talking about prizes, I still do have a set of those dining vouchers to give away, all thanks to Notes Cafe, $150 worth. And if you want to pick that up, you got to make sure you stay tuned to Kiss 92 because your chance to win it coming up in just about, 10 minutes or so? It's right here on Kiss 92, all the great songs in one place.
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4: Ariana Grande, Petal. Charlie XCX, Camera. Cat's Eye, Animal.
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4: 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Magnus Ferrell, Asleep Talking. The Strokes, Lonely in the Future.
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9: These are your news headlines. I'm Joshua Vong. Defence Minister Chan Chun-Sing has called on ASEAN to work together and share data to drive economic growth in the region. Describing data as the new lubricant for the future economy, he says overcoming the temptation for data protectionism will allow new business ideas to be generated. Mr. Chan was speaking yesterday at the 18th ASEAN and Asia Forum, where he responded to a question on how the region can preserve a rules-based environment for businesses. He says the diversity of ASEAN's population means rich data, and working together would help the region achieve something more than the sum of its individual parts. Singapore's three biggest banks are expected to post resilient second-quarter earnings this week, supported by higher interest rates, strong loan growth, and robust wealth management income. DBS reports on Thursday, followed by OCBC and UOB on Friday. They will also be looking at loan growth and fee income from wealth management and trading. While earnings are expected to remain strong, analysts say the outlook will depend on interest rates, market conditions, and the pace of loan growth in the second half of this year. The Singapore dollar is expected to continue strengthening against regional currencies this year. This comes after the Monetary Authority of Singapore surprised markets by tightening monetary policy for the second straight time since April. A stronger Sing dollar would lower import costs and boost Singaporean spending power overseas, although it could also weigh on exports. Analysts expect the Sing dollar to remain one of Asia's strongest currencies over the next 12 months. They say while the widening gap between the Singapore dollar and its regional peers is not yet a major concern, Singapore's price competitiveness could still be affected over time. Moving to regional news. Three children have died and another person has been injured after floods and severe weather hit northern Vietnam between July 31st and August 2nd. Flash floods killed the children in Lang Son province, while heavy rain, landslides and flooding damaged homes, blocked roads and destroyed 8 hectares of rice fields. Authorities evacuated 30 households in Lao Cai province and deployed emergency teams to assist residents and assess the damage. Disaster alerts and safety advice have also been sent to 6 million mobile users, as more heavy rain is forecast through Friday, raising the risk of flash floods and landslides. Meanwhile, in Japan, three female lions have died of heatstroke at Tokyo's Tama Zoological Park. Autopsies reveal dehydration and multiple organ failure as the cause. 10 of the zoo's 16 lions develop symptoms, such as loss of appetite and reduced activity following prolonged extreme heat. Public viewing has been suspended since July 23rd. One female and two male lions remain in poor health and are undergoing treatment. An official said there has never been a case of lions dying due to heat at the zoo since it began exhibiting them since 1964.
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1: That's Joshua Simon with We Are Done right here on Kiss 92. All the great songs in one place. It is Charmaine Pua with you here on Kiss Cafe, and we are not done giving away the prizes. 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
1: The roads seem pretty clear for now, but if you spot anything major on the roads, drop me a WhatsApp when it's safe. 88550920.
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0: Make You Mine. That's Madison Beer with Make You Mine right here on Kiss 92. All the great songs in one place. It is Charmaine Pua with you here on Kiss Cafe, giving away $150 worth of vouchers from Notes Cafe, which is located within Millennia Walk. On the line with me right now is Chun Hua. Chun Hua, where are you about in Singapore now and what are you up to?
1: I'm at home doing work.
0: Oh, that doesn't sound very convincing, Chun Hua.
1: Yeah.
0: All right, let's not tell your boss this, but I want to get you this prize, $150 worth of vouchers for Notes Cafe, okay? And they are also a place where you can go work remotely from because they do have free Wi-Fi and stuff. But they also have all-day happy hour from Mondays to Saturdays. I need you to tell me, what time does the happy hour run from until? 11 a.m. to what time?
1: 11 p.m.
0: Yes, congratulations, Chun Hua. You could be working out of Notes Cafe soon.
1: Yeah, thank you. Don't touch that
2: 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All the great songs in one place.
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6: We are so honored today to have with us our Minister of State for Culture, Community and Youth. 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
7: Can any of us be that person next year to maybe sing that National Day song?
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8: Flashback.
6: Singapore has the most powerful passport in the world.
7: Is that your song?
9: Do it.
7: Okay.
6: Maybe and then, the theme will be about our passport.
7: Our number ones. Our airport is number one. Everything, the number ones of everything that we have. How about
6: Singapore,
7: that?
6: Singapore, number one. Number one, number one.
7: One, one, one.
8: End of flashback.
7: That was Glenn's attempt to...
6: What is this?
7: Sort of,
10: I think the organizing committee was selected.
9: Oh, no.
10: You're too bold. Singapore must be humble. You know, yes, but we celebrate our achievements. We don't brag about it.
7: There you go.
2: 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Back tomorrow morning from 6 on Kiss 92. 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
2: These are your news headlines. I'm Shahzad Haque. Singapore will do its best to retain sites with greenery and heritage. However, it must also consider national needs and weigh trade-offs if no alternatives are available. This was Minister of State for National Development Alvin Tan's response today in Parliament as he addressed questions filed on redevelopment plans for Maju Forest and Gillman Barracks. He reiterated that plans have not been finalised, stressing that the government will continue engaging stakeholders before decisions are made. He emphasised that housing's one of Singapore's most pressing needs, while the country also needs land for defence and coastal protection. The government will conduct further engagements after the formal consultation period closes on Thursday before finalising plans. Younger Singaporeans could soon have more rental housing options as the government explores new forms of flexible accommodation before home ownership. National Development Minister Chee Hong Tat says these could include co-living spaces, long-stay serviced apartments and build-to-rent developments. At the opening of Ember co-living and serviced apartments in Serangoon, he said some young adults prefer to rent first for greater independence or flexibility before buying a home. But Mr. Chee also stressed that home ownership remains central to Singapore's housing policy. He added the government will continue working with the private sector to expand housing choices while supporting vibrant communities and preserving local heritage. In Malaysia, Democratic Action Party Secretary-General Anthony Lok has stepped down as the party's Negeri Sembilan chairman after 22 years, following the recent state election. Mr. Lok said it was the right time for new leadership, noting the party retained 9 seats and remained stronger than it was in 2004. He stressed the decision was personal and not made under pressure, despite support from party leaders to stay on. Mr. Lok lost the Chennai state seat by 688 votes, but will remain DAP Secretary General and continue as the Member of Parliament for Seremban. The United States plans to close 5 diplomatic missions overseas in a rare reduction of its global diplomatic network. The State Department has notified Congress of plans to shut its embassy in St. George's, Grenada, and posts in Nagoya, Japan, Medan in Indonesia, Douala in Cameroon, and in Winnipeg, Canada. The move is part of President Donald Trump's push to reduce the size of the federal government. Critics say scaling back America's diplomatic presence could weaken U.S. influence overseas and create opportunities for rivals such as China and Russia. Meanwhile, TKO Group, the parent company of the Ultimate Fighting Championship, says it lost $30 million staging the UFC Freedom 250 event at the White House in June. However, it says it gained in terms of media exposure and partnership deals. TKO says the event generated $1 billion in media exposure and secured

0: 25 new marketing partners, many on multi-year deals. It also attracted 34 million viewers worldwide. Held as part of U.S. President Donald Trump's celebrations for the country's 250th birthday, the event was the first combat sports event staged on the White House South Lawn.
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3: I'm going to take you all the way till 4 p.m. here on Kiss Cafe. It is Charmaine Pua with you with the sounds of Taylor Swift coming up. Some Coldplay on the way. So is Rihanna, XG, as well as Andy Grammer too. Right now, this is SZA, a song called Nobody Gets Me. And it's right here on Kiss 92. All the great songs in one place.

0: That's Charlie XCX for you, a song called Camera. It is fresh this week here on Kiss 92, all the great songs in one place. It is Charmaine Pua with you here on Kiss Cafe and talking about Charlie XCX. She was a headliner at the recent Lollapalooza Festival in Chicago, performing not just fan favorite tracks from her previous albums, but also quite a number of tunes from her new album as well. Coming up for you in just a bit here on Kiss Cafe, we've got a tune from the world's favorite golden girl, Taylor Swift, also known as Mrs. Kelsey now. She is so loved, right, that one of music's biggest icons, who has picked up 8 Grammy Awards, 2 Golden Globe Awards and more, and was also inducted into Hollywood's Walk of Fame since 1999. This icon says that Taylor Swift fully deserves her status as one of the world's biggest music stars. Now, if you want to find out who in the world has such kind words to say about Taylor Swift, stay tuned. I'll share the details soon here on Kiss 92. The time now is 2:13.
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1: Ariana Grande, Petal. Charlie XCX, Camera. 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
1: 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Agnes Farrell, Asleep Talking. The Strokes, Lonely in the Future.
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7: Thundery showers over many areas in the early afternoon today. Temperature a high of 35 degrees Celsius, a low of 24.
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That's Taylor Swift with Bad Blood right here on Kiss 92. All the great songs in one place. It is Charmaine Pua with you here on Kiss Cafe, your company all the way till 4 p.m. here on Kiss 92. And we were talking about Taylor Swift and how there's this icon who is a super big fan, right? Turns out it's Phil Collins. Now, he has been an admirer of her work since around 2010 when he first met and heard her perform an acoustic version of White Horse at the Songwriters Hall of Fame. It was just her guitar and her voice, and he said it was magical. Sadly, though, the Genesis singer and drummer, Phil Collins, also revealed he's not been doing too well because he shared in a recent interview he nearly died from alcohol abuse in 2024. His manager had even called his five kids, including actress Lily Collins of Emily in Paris fame. Yes, she is his daughter. And they were all called to the hospital to say what they thought was their last goodbyes. Thankfully, he has recovered since. He was hospitalized for 7 months. And since his discharge, he has 24/7 care. He has not touched a drink since then as well. So that is good for him. And hopefully his health has improved over the years. All right. Coming up for you right now, we got the tune from XG. Hope you enjoy it. It's called Hypnotize and it's right here on Kiss 92.

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3: These are your news headlines. I'm Shahzad Haque. Singapore will do its best to retain sites with greenery and heritage. However, it must also consider national needs and weigh trade-offs if no alternatives are available. This was Minister of State for National Development Alvin Tan's response today in Parliament as he addressed questions filed on redevelopment plans for Maju Forest and Gilman Barracks. He reiterated that plans have not been finalised, stressing that the government will continue engaging stakeholders before decisions are made. He emphasised that housing's one of Singapore's most pressing needs, while the country also needs land for defence and coastal protection. The government will conduct further engagements after the formal consultation period closes on Thursday before finalising plans. Younger Singaporeans could soon have more rental housing options as the government explores new forms of flexible accommodation before home ownership. National Development Minister Chee Hong Tat says these could include co-living spaces, long-stay service apartments and build-to-rent developments. At the opening of Ember co-living and service apartments in Serangoon, he said some young adults prefer to rent first for greater independence or flexibility before buying a home. But Mr. Chee also stressed that home ownership remains central to Singapore's housing policy. He added the government will continue working with the private sector to expand housing choices while supporting vibrant communities and preserving local heritage. In Malaysia, Democratic Action Party Secretary-General Anthony Lok has stepped down as the party's Negeri Sembilan chairman after 22 years, following the recent state election. Mr. Lok said it was the right time for new leadership, noting the party retained 9 seats and remained stronger than it was in 2004. He stressed the decision was personal and not made under pressure, despite support from party leaders to stay on. Mr. Lok lost the Chennai state seat by 688 votes, but will remain DAP Secretary General and continue as the Member of Parliament for Seremban. The United States plans to close 5 diplomatic missions overseas in a rare reduction of its global diplomatic network. The State Department has notified Congress of plans to shut its embassy in St. George's, Grenada, and posts in Nagoya, Japan, Medan in Indonesia, Douala in Cameroon, and in Winnipeg, Canada. The move is part of President Donald Trump's push to reduce the size of the federal government. Critics say scaling back America's diplomatic presence could weaken U.S. influence overseas and create opportunities for rivals such as China and Russia. Meanwhile, TKO Group, the parent company of the Ultimate Fighting Championship, says it lost $30 million staging the UFC Freedom 250 event at the White House in June. However, it says it gained in terms of media exposure and partnership deals. TKO says the event generated $1 billion in media exposure and secured 25 new marketing partners, many on multi-year deals. It also attracted 34 million viewers worldwide. Held as part of U.S. President Donald Trump's celebrations for the country's 250th birthday, the event was the first combat sports event staged on the White House South Lawn.
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0: That's Rihanna and Mickey Echo. Stay right here on Kiss 92. All the great songs in one place. It is Charmaine Pua with you here on Kiss Cafe, and you gotta stay on, okay? Because coming up for you, 3 to 4 p.m. here on Kiss Cafe, I've got something called Chef Bites. And I'm going to share with you my chat with Chef Jolly, also known as Chef Surjan Singh. And he is a very, very famous chef from India. He even served as a judge on MasterChef India. And he's got two restaurants here in Singapore, one called Shikar, another one called Gup Shup. And he's going to tell us all about the food they serve up, how they differ from each other, and also his journey to becoming a chef and how he managed to spread his, you know, contacts all over the world. He served so many famous people as well, and he's going to tell us all about it later on, 3 to 4 p.m. Make sure you stay tuned for it right here on Kiss 92. Still to come in the music, we got the sounds of Joe with End of Beginning. Also, getting us in the mood for our National Day Parade happening on Sunday, Jasmine Sokko with a theme song, one of three theme songs of this year's NDP. Stay tuned for it on Kiss 92.
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Hey, it's Shania, your music owl on Kiss 92, wishing everybody a very happy National Day. Here's to celebrating how far we've come, making more amazing memories together, and many more years of calling this little red dot home. Happy 61st birthday, Singapore!

0: And that is one of the three theme songs of this year's National Day Parade, Jasmine Sokko with You'll Be Okay. It is Charmaine Pua with you here on Kiss Cafe, your company till 4 on Kiss 92. And we are fast approaching National Day. It is happening on Sunday this year, 9th of August, as we celebrate our nation's 61st. And if you got your hands on tickets to watch the preview, amazing. I hope you enjoyed it. If you've got tickets for this Sunday, you lucky duck. Well, if you didn't manage to score yourself tickets just yet, not to worry. We still got one chance for you to do it. And if you don't try, you won't win, right? So please give it a shot. Try your best to win the pair of tickets that we have up for grabs to give away on Kiss 92. It's happening later on the Sunset Sessions with Yumiko Kayahara. One last pair to give away for you to catch the NDP Live on Sunday. Competition is going to be pretty fierce, I'm sure, so make sure you stay tuned to give it a chance right here on Kiss 92.
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2: These are your news headlines. I'm Shahzad Haq. New anti-scam laws will target online account mules, including those using Carousel, TikTok, Telegram, and Meta's platforms. Providing personal details for such accounts to be created will be an offence, as will supplying or buying such accounts for crime. The changes are part of the Scams Countermeasures and Other Matters Bill, introduced today in Parliament. If convicted, online account mules face fines of up to $10,000, up to 3 years jail, and 12 strokes of the cane. Online service providers that do not comply with codes of practice also risk higher fines, from $1 million up to $10 million. Grab has raised its full-year earnings and revenue forecasts after reporting a strong second quarter. The Singapore-based ride-hailing and delivery company posted a 620% jump in net profit to $252 million. This was boosted by a one-off gain from consolidating its Indonesian digital bank, Superbank. Revenue rose 22% to $997 million. Grab says demand for rides and deliveries remained strong across Southeast Asia, helping offset rising operating costs. The company also expects stronger earnings in 2026 as it expands delivery, financial services, and budget-friendly offerings for customers. A warrant of arrest review is on the cards for opposition politician Lim Tien, who was due to surrender on July 20th to begin a jail term for practicing law without a valid certificate. Such reviews are held to get updates on the status of an active warrant. Lim, the Secretary General of the People's Alliance for Reform, was initially convicted in July 2024 and handed 6 weeks jail and a fine of $1,000. He appealed against this and was in February handed an enhanced sentence of 3 months and a week. The status of talks between Iran and the United States remains up in the air as a ship in the Strait of Hormuz becomes the latest to report being hit. U.S. President Donald Trump warned yesterday of a, quote, last chance for Tehran to sign a good deal, claiming that discussions were ongoing. However, Iran denied that negotiations were being held or planned. Mr. Trump later called Iranian leadership, quote, unbelievably duplicitous, saying they had called for a meeting. Analysts say Iran is betting it can outlast Washington by turning the Middle East's trade routes, shipping lanes, and energy infrastructure into pressure points. In Japan, over 8,000 people are still in evacuation shelters a week after a 7.1 magnitude earthquake struck the country's southwest and killed 38 people. Those displaced are taking refuge in 150 evacuation shelters after about 12,000 buildings were damaged in the quake. Some are sleeping in their cars, with one person suspected to have died in a vehicle from heatstroke. Water outages continue to affect about 45,000 households, a pressing issue given that some parts of the Kumamoto Prefecture have reached 40 degrees Celsius.
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1: Gonna keep you company all the way till 4 here on Kiss Cafe on this Tuesday, and up for you this hour. Not only am I going to play you tunes from Somber, Freya Ridings, Imagine Dragons, Louis Capaldi, and more, I'm also going to share with you my chat with Chef Jolly, also known as Chef Surjan Singh of Shikhar and Gup Shup right here in Singapore. He was also a judge, a Master Chef India, and he's got so much to share. Such a joy to have in the studio, and that's why he's nicknamed Chef Jolly, I guess. Stay tuned for the details right here on Kiss 92. All the great songs in one place.

0: 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Kiss 92.
1: We're here for Chef Bites. It's Charmaine Pua with you here on Kiss Cafe. And with me today, I do have celebrity chef Sirjan Singh, better known to some as Chef Jolly of Shikha and Gupshup,
2: which means chit chat.
1: Thank you very much, first of all, for joining me here in the studio.
2: Oh, excited to be with you. I'm really excited.
1: Chef Jolly is one of India's best known chefs, and he's also a former judge of MasterChef India as well. Tell me a little bit about your journey as a chef. You know, how did it all begin for you?
2: I wanted to either be a fighter pilot, or I wanted to be an architect or an aeronautical engineer, and didn't come on the top merit. However, I did write hotel management and I came on the merit. I said, I must be good at this. And I was really excited because a course involved getting into the 5-star hotels, all flashy, plush life. You know, that was it. This is a great world to be in. Then chose the culinary side of things. And I think when you get into the kitchen, absolutely fired up. The chefs were like the gods of the hotel, you know, the white uniform. I said, well, that's something I want to do. And the food is like you're given a white sheet and you paint whatever you want, getting inspired. And it all started from there.
1: Interesting. So you mentioned you wanted to be a fighter pilot, and then you also wanted to be an architect as well. So with this career that you've chosen for yourself, you also have a uniform?
2: Yes.
1: And you also design stuff on a plate?
2: I do. Yeah, absolutely. And, you know, if I couldn't do it then, I'm doing it here now. Yeah, and every day is exciting.
1: How did you get the nickname Chef Jolly then?
2: You know, back where I come from in India, every kid has a nickname, you know, and it so happened that my name was Jolly. But when you get into the industry, you're always given the official name on the jacket.
1: Yes.
2: My first name is Sirjan, right? The first job, my GM was a German, and his wife wanted a special party. So she said, I want to see the executive chef. And she said, oh, Sirhan or Sirjan. One day, she overheard somebody saying, hey, Chef Jolly. She says, who's this Jolly? I said, that's me. So she says, effective now, you're going to be called Chef Jolly because that's easy. So Chef Jolly, that's how it happened.
1: And it's also because of your character as well.
2: I have to be in sync with the name now, isn't it? I don't have a choice anymore. I can't be in a grumpy face.
1: You've cooked for people like heads of state, royalty, lots of international personalities as well. So tell me, is there any particular one that was a little bit more memorable to you, and why so?
2: I mean, yeah, absolutely cooked for a lot of Bollywood, heads of states, Hollywood celebrities, etc. But if I was to think what's been the most memorable, where I come from in Punjab and Amritsar, there's a temple called Golden Temple where we feed hundreds of thousands every day. And there's big, huge cauldrons. And I could feel a sense of gratitude or giving back to the community. And I think whilst I appreciate having cooked for all these celebs, there, that moment was a very surreal feeling. It was for a purpose, for a meaning. But yeah, you know, cooking for Paris Hilton was fun. I said, what could I do something different for her? A slow-cooked Barbary duck leg biryani, which was very unique in those days. Nobody had ever done it. Good fun with her. She came into my kitchen. So yeah, great moments with everybody. Amitabh Bachchan, Madhuri Dixit's wedding.
1: Wow.
2: And so many more, yeah.
1: And they can definitely taste the heart and soul in your food as well.
2: Yeah, no fuss, no fluff. Just honest food.
1: Talking about food, we're going to find out a little bit more about Chef Jolly's restaurants in Singapore. So stay tuned for it here on Kiss 92.
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6: Ariana Grande, Petal. Charlie XCX, Camera. 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
9: 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Shall we head over to Malaysia?
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1: It's cloudy for the rest of today. Temperature a high of 34 degrees Celsius, a low of 24.
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1: Once again, we're here for Chef Bites with Chef Jolly, celebrity chef Sarjan Singh of Shikhar and Gup Shup as well here in Singapore. He is one of India's best known chefs and also a former judge on MasterChef India. Shikhar is located at Maxwell Reserve, Singapore, and it serves progressive Indian cuisine. And you were just telling me just now what Shikhar means?
2: Yeah, absolutely. Shikhar literally translates to hunt in Hindi. Shikar or hunt was a royal sport. We've got great vegetarian and vegan options as well.
1: I know that Shikar is celebrating 5 years in Singapore so far already. You've got a special menu that you've launched recently. Tell us a little bit about that.
2: So we've stepped into the fifth year. So we thought, why don't we come up with something and sum up Indian cuisine? We got beet puree with kale lotus chips and paratha. It comes with some lovely dip. It's got passion fruit, mango, paprika to douse it up. It's a take on pani puri, if you like, elevated version of it. Going on to Ocean Coast, we got this blue simmer crab kofta with a lovely crisp fried soft chill crab. We got this beautiful lobster with some lemongrass, ginger, galangal, creamy coconut sauce to it. We've got this beautiful biryani, and we wanted to use short rib. It's so tender. And we're serving a foie gras-enriched sauce with it. Mind you, we haven't messed around with the flavors. We've just used protein and ingredients to sort of elevate the whole experience. And our mixologist has done a fantastic cocktail menu.
1: All right. Sounds very good. All the punchy flavors. This is part of the six-course signature tasting menu. And this is only available for a selected period of time, right?
2: Yeah. I mean, it started on the 17th of July and it goes on till 15th of August, which is India's Independence Day. And we wanted to sort of let people come and enjoy a la carte as well, which is a winner.
1: Definitely go try it out over at Shikhar by the 15th of August. Find out more about that menu. You can head to their website. That's shikhar.sg, shikhar.sg. But you also have another restaurant, which is located at Serangoon House. It's called Gup Shup, and it offers a very different experience, right, in comparison to Shikhar. Gourmet Indian tapas, I think, was one of the phrases that was used to describe the food. So tell us, what can we expect when you're dining there?
2: Oh, I love Gup Shup. It is kind of a speakeasy sort of restaurant in this beautiful hotel. Popular street food dishes. Price points are accessible. The environment is cozy. A couple of dishes I love there. One is chole kulche, bread which is baked in a tandoori oven, stuffed with some potatoes, coriander, ginger, green chilies, scallions, and pomegranate. Makes it nice and tangy. And chole are stewed chickpeas. Fantastic chutney which goes on the top. And apart from that, you got pani puri, you got chaat, all house crafted, house made. Our spices are ground in house. We do something called a thali for lunches. We do tiffin boxes, which comes with our key protein, a lentil side of vegetables, starch and rice. We also have a great Gup Shup summer feast, which goes on the weekends. A great deal Friday, Saturday and Sunday every week. About a dozen dishes are brought at your table. Ooh. We let you enjoy at your pace the Gup Shup summer feast.
1: 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Now, we're going to be back real soon to find out a little bit more about what keeps Chef Jolly motivated and also his favorite place in Singapore to dine at. We'll get that soon here on Kiss 92.
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5: These are your news headlines. I'm Shazad Haq. New anti-scam laws will target online account mules, including those using Carousel, TikTok, Telegram, and Meta's platforms. Providing personal details for such accounts to be created will be an offence, as will supplying or buying such accounts for crime. The changes are part of the Scams Countermeasures and Other Matters Bill, introduced today in Parliament. If convicted, online account mules face fines of up to $10,000, up to 3 years jail, and 12 strokes of the cane. Online service providers that do not comply with codes of practice also risk higher fines, from $1 million up to $10 million. Grab has raised its full-year earnings and revenue forecasts after reporting a strong second quarter. The Singapore-based ride-hailing and delivery company posted a 620% jump in net profit to $252 million. This was boosted by a one-off gain from consolidating its Indonesian digital bank, Superbank. Revenue rose 22% to $997 million. Grab says demand for rides and deliveries remained strong across Southeast Asia, helping offset rising operating costs. The company also expects stronger earnings in 2026 as it expands delivery, financial services, and budget-friendly offerings for customers. A warrant of arrest review is on the cards for opposition politician Lim Tien, who was due to surrender on July 20th to begin a jail term for practicing law without a valid certificate. Such reviews are held to get updates on the status of an active warrant. Lim, the Secretary General of the People's Alliance for Reform, was initially convicted in July 2024 and handed 6 weeks jail and a fine of $1,000. He appealed against this and was in February handed an enhanced sentence of 3 months and a week. The status of talks between Iran and the United States remains up in the air as a ship in the Strait of Hormuz becomes the latest to report being hit. U.S. President Donald Trump warned yesterday of a, quote, last chance for Tehran to sign a good deal, claiming that discussions were ongoing. However, Iran denied that negotiations were being held or planned. Mr. Trump later called Iranian leadership, quote, unbelievably duplicitous, saying they had called for a meeting. Analysts say Iran is betting it can outlast Washington by turning the Middle East's trade routes, shipping lanes, and energy infrastructure into pressure points. In Japan, over 8,000 people are still in evacuation shelters a week after a 7.1 magnitude earthquake struck the country's southwest and killed 38 people. Those displaced are taking refuge in 150 evacuation shelters after about 12,000 buildings were damaged in the quake. Some are sleeping in their cars, with one person suspected to have died in a vehicle from heatstroke. Water outages continue to affect about 45,000 households, a pressing issue given that some parts of the Kumamoto Prefecture have reached 40 degrees Celsius.
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0: All the great songs to make your workday a breeze. 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Kiss. 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

0: dishing out the goodies.
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2: Once again, we're here for Chef Bites here on Kiss Cafe. It is Charmaine Pua with you, and with me, celebrity chef Sergeant Singh, also known as Chef Jolly to most people. And he here in Singapore has Shikar and Gup Shup as well. That's two of his restaurants here. But he also has so many projects across London, Doha, Maldives, Kolkata, and even on a cruise ship as well. So tell me, what is your passion project?
3: This is my life, really. What keeps me going is the excitement. You know, every place is a celebration in itself. Every concept that I do has been different. All these excite me. When I'm in Singapore, they ask me, Chef, how do you curate a menu? I said, come with me. We went to the Steka market. He was looking at the vegetables. I said, no, look at the baskets where people are shopping. Look at what goes in their basket. You know, and I was very curious. I said, oh, they're picking up lots of aubergines, you know, today. What's happening with aubergines? And I said, people love aubergine. When I go to Maldives, I'm stood by with the fishing boats come in, and that's how my menu comes to be. The project that I had was to open this fantastic restaurant called Aranya, the ship ports in any places. Really exciting, you know.
2: You kind of like the fluidity of the challenge of finding like the produce that people are excited about. And, you know, especially when you mentioned with the cruise as well, the produce has to be something that is...
3: Yeah, available. Otherwise, the menu doesn't run.
2: I see. So that is what keeps you motivated. But what is to you your definition of success?
3: That's a cracking question.
2: Tough one, huh?
3: I keep telling my colleagues and my chefs, my brigade, when you serve a customer, they come with an expectation. And the biggest success is when you stood by somewhere on the side and looking at them, they have a bite and they have a smile. And that is the winning streak for me as a team, as a brigade. That, okay, great. You don't have to ask them.
2: It's almost like you're having a conversation with your guest, right? Your first opening is the menu and the food that you serve. And then you see what their response is. And, and you just like to see that coming across.
3: Yeah, absolutely. The first bite, the second bite tells it all. I met the people the other day in Shikar. She was flying in from the U.S. And she says, this is my to-do and one of my, you know, boxes to tick off, dine at Shikar. And I wanted to give her a hug. Those moments really make me happy and justify what we've been doing and why we've been doing.
2: I guess that's also a hint. You have to open in U.S. sometime as well.
3: Oh, yeah. You ready to invest?
2: I'm not sure whether I have the cash for that, but I'm sure you have a lot of people who will work with you on that. Yeah. When you come to Singapore, what is that one box you want to take?
3: Oh, you know, great one again. and I was just sharing with colleagues. I said, well, you know, I would love to go with my brigade and eat this chicken rice, which is at Maxwell Food Court. I'm going to have nasi lemak, mee goreng and all that stuff. So that is on my list today. Because of the inspiration of the local food and people loving the food and coming to Shikar, on the 61st Singapore National Day, we've got a fantastic inspiration menu based on chicken rice, chili crab with our touch, you know? So look out for that as well.
2: So once again, that's shikar.sg, shikar.sg. Thank you very much for sharing your time with me, Chef Jolly. It was a delight having you in the studio.
3: Thank you very much. Check it out.
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2: On the ECP headed towards Changi, a vehicle has broken down after Bayshore. Avoid lane 4. CTE headed towards AYE as well. A vehicle broke down after Ang Mo Kio Avenue 1. If you're on the CTE headed towards AYE, there's also an accident after Brattle Road with congestion till Ang Mo Kio Avenue 5. Avoid lane 4. In addition, AYE headed towards the MCE, a stationary vehicle has been spotted after Alexandra Road. Drive safe.
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0: Kiss 92, all the great songs in one place. It is Charmaine Pua with you on this Tuesday. Thank you so much for keeping me company and also for listening to my chat with Chef Jolly, also known as Chef Surjan Singh, as he told us all about his restaurants, not just in Singapore, Shikhar and Gupshup, but also all around the world too. And I hope you enjoyed his story. If you want to hear the full interview, I'm afraid I couldn't share it on air today, but you can hear it on the Kiss Cafe podcast. So look it up on any major podcast streaming site and it will be up. Okay, today's episode of My Chat with Chef Surjan Singh, it will be up from 4 p.m. today. So do look out for it, all right? In the meantime, though, hang tight. Up next, Yumiko on the Sunset Sessions. She's got those NDP tickets, the coveted pair of NDP tickets for you to catch it live this Sunday, 9th of August, in person as we celebrate Singapore's 61st birthday together. If you want to get your hands on that pair of tickets, you stay tuned, okay? She's got all the details coming up for you soon enough here on Kiss 92.
1: 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You're gonna like
2: what you see. 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
3: We are so honored today to have with us our Minister of State for Culture, Community and Youth. MOS Bayam King is with us.
4: Can any of us be that person next year to maybe sing that National Day song?
3: 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Like,
4: Angel apparently cannot. But I mean, one of us here thinks we can, you know?
5: Flashback.
3: Singapore has the most powerful passport in the world.
4: Is that your song?
6: Do it.
4: Okay.
3: Maybe then, the theme will be about our passport.
4: Our number ones. Our airport is number one. Everything, the number ones of everything that we have. How about
3: Singapore,
4: that?
3: Singapore, number one. Number one, number one.
5: And a flashback.
4: That was Glenn's attempt to.
7: What is this? I think the organizing committee was selected.
6: Oh, no.
7: You're too bold. Singapore must be humble. You know, yes, but we celebrate our achievements. We don't brag about it.
4: There you go.
2: 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Back tomorrow morning from 6 on Kiss 92. All the great songs in one place.
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2: These are your news headlines. I'm Shahzad Haq. Singapore will do its best to retain sites with greenery and heritage. However, it must also consider national needs and weigh trade-offs if no alternatives are available. This was Minister of State for National Development Alvin Tan's response today in Parliament as he addressed questions filed on redevelopment plans for Maju Forest and Gillman Barracks. He reiterated that plans have not been finalised, stressing that the government will continue engaging stakeholders before decisions are made. He emphasised that housing is one of Singapore's most pressing needs, while the country also needs land for defence and coastal protection. The government will conduct further engagements after the formal consultation period closes on Thursday, before finalising plans. Proposed changes to fire safety laws could soon make it easier to punish suppliers of non-compliant bomb shelter products. If passed, changes to the Civil Defence Shelter and Fire Safety Miscellaneous Amendments Bill will allow the SCDF to take action against those who sell non-compliant products. This includes products used to modify bomb shelters in HDB flats. The bill also proposes extending the validity of fire safety licences and permits from 3 years to 5 years. The SCDF says this will reduce the compliance burden for businesses. Digital assets brokerage firm Falcon X has cut 10% of its staff globally, with Singapore employees also affected. About half of its Singapore office, including senior managers and staff in sales and accounting, were let go. Sources say the firm is adjusting its strategy in Singapore to focus on crypto derivatives trading, which does not require a permit, and plans to withdraw its license application with the Monetary Authority of Singapore. They add that Falcon X is concentrating resources on priority areas as it prepares for a prolonged downturn in cryptocurrency markets. A key party in Malaysian Prime Minister Anwar Ibrahim's government will vote on August 16th on whether its leaders should remain in cabinet. The Democratic Action Party, or DAP, says about 4,000 delegates will decide by secret ballot whether the party should continue serving on the government's front bench for the rest of the current parliamentary term. The move follows the ruling Pakatan Harapan coalition's third straight state election defeat, with DAP Secretary-General Anthony Loke also losing his Negeri Sembilan state seat. Mr. Loke said the vote would not affect the party support for Mr. Anwar or its membership of the governing PH coalition. Pop rock band Maroon 5 will return to Singapore next year to perform at the National Stadium. The February 12th concert will be the Grammy-winning group's seventh show here and comes after their last performance in 2022. It's part of Maroon 5's global Love Is Like tour, which includes other Southeast Asian stops such as Bangkok, Manila and Jakarta. Pre-sale tickets go on sale from August 11th, while general public sales start August 14th. Ticket prices have not been released.
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4: It is indeed a Tuesday, only the second day of this week, but don't be upset, okay, because we are inching even closer to the long weekend. Now, I'm going to be yours all the way till 8 p.m. and stick around with me because it seems like I do have so many prizes up for grabs. Now, first up, how about $200 worth of dining vouchers for you to enjoy at this modern Japanese fusion restaurant known as Ginkyo by Kinki? I've also got $150 worth of dining vouchers to enjoy at the Marmalade Pantry, and my very, well, last pair, I would say, of NDP tickets for you to enjoy the NDP on the actual day, 9th of August. And if you remember

Remember, I do have the Yumi's birthday box, right? The birthday hunt. I will be releasing the two clues, clues number 3 and 4 for you to collect today. And of course, a special one added on is the Aiko Steam 7-liter air fryer worth over $200, courtesy of Gain City. All of these up for grabs, so stick around. But right now, let's kick off your Tuesday. It is Harry Styles with Watermelon Sugar. Right here in KISS 92, all the great songs in one place.

0: And that's a brand new one this week from Cat's Eye. That one's called Animal, right here on Kiss 92. All the great songs in one place. It's Umiko, and yes, happy Tuesday. Now, you have mentioned this to me before, that Tuesday blues, it is a real thing. And you know what? I feel you. Yes, so today being a Tuesday, let's do Tap Out Tuesday, okay? So whatever and wherever you're tapping out of, just let me know via WhatsApp, 8855-0920, what and where you're tapping out of, okay? And I'll share your tap out stories all in just a bit. It's 4:15. Good afternoon.
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0: Temperatures reaching a possible high of 34 degrees. Right now, it feels like 32 degrees outside. Very, very hot and humid, so please stay hydrated. No signs of showers, and it is just partly cloudy for the rest of today.
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0: Natalesakara with Scars to Your Beautiful, right here in Kiss 92, all the great songs in one place. It's Miko, and yes, today, a Tuesday, we were just doing Tap Out Tuesday, right? So whatever and wherever you're tapping out of... Oh yeah, let me know your stories, okay, via WhatsApp 8855-0920. And first up, this one is so adorable. It is from Chris. And Chris says, well, for weekdays, especially a day like today, I only tap out after your show finish. Wow, this one I feel, okay lah, very sweet. Yeah, thank you so much. Okay, let's do one more. This one's coming in from Cece. And Cece says, ooh, Yumi, I'm tapping out of my very last cup of coffee. Oh, yes. Okay, don't tell me how many cups you've had, okay? Because for me, I've been in the office since 10:30 this morning. I think I'm down to my last cup of coffee as well. This is coffee number 3. I know, it is not the best. Okay, so thank you so much for sharing all of your tap-out stories. Now, this is something that I rarely do, but I think it is for good, okay? So let's do it.
1: The Sunset Shoutouts.
0: All right. So by now, you already know I classify as or I identify as a millennial, right? And growing up, one of our party places my friends and I or my cousins and I used to go to was the old Zouk at Jiakim. I know, it is true, okay? So maybe if you were partying there back in the day, I probably would have bumped into you. Now, the reason why I'm talking about Zouk is very unfortunately one of, I would say an iconic resident DJ of Zouk has just passed on. So my condolences to his friends, Andrew Chow. You will know him because he's been there forever. And for me, he is actually a family friend as well, okay? So not many people know this, but my own cousin is actually really good friends with Andrew. I've grown up seeing this man in action on the decks, off the decks, and he is just a true legend here in Singapore. So just a little bit for him.

0: Oh, yes. So, gentle reminder, hold the people around you close to you even closer, okay? All right, so now back to the music. I've got more great music from J-Lo and David Guetta and, of course, Maroon 5 as well. Stay. It's Tuesday, the 4th of August.
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6: These are your news headlines. I'm Shahzad Haque. Singapore will do its best to retain sites with greenery and heritage. However, it must also consider national needs and weigh trade-offs if no alternatives are available. This was Minister of State for National Development Alvin Tan's response today in Parliament as he addressed questions filed on redevelopment plans for Maju Forest and Gillman Barracks. He reiterated that plans have not been finalised, stressing that the government will continue engaging stakeholders before decisions are made. He emphasised that housing is one of Singapore's most pressing needs, while the country also needs land for defence and coastal protection. The government will conduct further engagements after the formal consultation period closes on Thursday, before finalising plans. Proposed changes to fire safety laws could soon make it easier to punish suppliers of non-compliant bomb shelter products. If passed, changes to the Civil Defence Shelter and Fire Safety Miscellaneous Amendments Bill will allow the SCDF to take action against those who sell non-compliant products. This includes products used to modify bomb shelters in HDB flats. The bill also proposes extending the validity of fire safety licenses and permits from 3 years to 5 years. The SCDF says this will reduce the compliance burden for businesses. Digital assets brokerage firm Falcon X has cut 10% of its staff globally, with Singapore employees also affected. About half of its Singapore office, including senior managers and staff in sales and accounting, were let go. Sources say the firm is adjusting its strategy in Singapore to focus on crypto derivatives trading, which does not require a permit, and plans to withdraw its license application with the Monetary Authority of Singapore. They add that Falcon X is concentrating resources on priority areas as it prepares for a prolonged downturn in cryptocurrency markets. A key party in Malaysian Prime Minister Anwar Ibrahim's government will vote on August 16th on whether its leaders should remain in cabinet. The Democratic Action Party, or DAP, says about 4,000 delegates will decide by secret ballot whether the party should continue serving on the government's front bench for the rest of the current parliamentary term. The move follows the ruling Pakatan Harapan coalition's third straight state election defeat, with DAP Secretary-General Anthony Loke also losing his Negeri Sembilan state seat. Mr. Loke said the vote would not affect the party support for Mr. Anwar or its membership of the governing PH coalition. Pop rock band Maroon 5 will return to Singapore next year to perform at the National Stadium. The February 12th concert will be the Grammy-winning group's seventh show here and comes after their last performance in 2022. It's part of Maroon 5's global Love Is Like tour, which includes other Southeast Asian stops such as Bangkok, Manila and Jakarta. Pre-sale tickets go on sale from August 11th, while general public sales start August 14th. Ticket prices have not been released.
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0: That's Maroon 5 with Misery right here in KISS 92. All the great songs in one place. It's Miko, and what is happening at Gains City from now all the way till 7th of August is the Gains City's National Day Sale. Yeah, so of course, there are so many things you can enjoy. For example, you'll be able to enjoy $61 off every $500 spent at Gains City from now all the way till 7th of August. You also get an Aiko LumiFlow 12-inch DC stand fan at $89 with a minimum spending of $500. And this is really amazing because fully redeemable with climate vouchers if you've still got them. And you stand to win a Denza D9 with every $100 spent. Now, up for grabs, I do have the fancy Aiko Steam 7-liter air fryer, which is worth $229. And of course, we gotta play this game. It is called Happy 61. All right, so you have to be very good at math, okay? So like I said earlier, you will enjoy $61 off every $500 spent at Gain City from now all the way till 7th of August. And you just need to tell me how much savings you will enjoy if you spend $1,000. Okay, on a TV at Gains City. So think about it. You will enjoy $61 off every $500 spent. So if you spend $1,000, how much savings is that? Think about it, calculate it, and send me your answers via WhatsApp 8855-0920.
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3: Ariana Grande, Petal. Charlie XCX, Camera. Cat's Eye, Animal.
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3: 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Magnus Ferrell, Asleep Talking. The Strokes, Lonely in the Future.
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0: All right, a total of 3 broken down vehicles reported. The first one is on the TPE. This is headed towards SLE. Right after the KPE, do avoid lane 3. Second one on the BKE, headed towards PIE at the PIE Changi exit. And the third broken down vehicle is on the PIE, headed towards Tuas, and this is right after Toa Payoh. In the meantime, please buckle up, drive safe.
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1: Hello? Hello?
2: Hello?
1: Hi, this is Yumiko from Kiss 92. I'm looking for Moon.
2: Oh, yes, this is her.
1: Hi, Moon. Okay, is there a reason why you're so soft?
2: Oh, I'm actually at work.
1: Oh, okay, but then I gotta ask you, I got your text message, and if you want your prize, you need to answer my question. Is that okay?
2: Yes, it's okay.
1: Oh, okay, so now we can go back to normal volume, huh? All right, okay, so earlier on, I did tell you that there is a National Day sale that's happening at Gain City from now all the way till 7th of August. Now, my question was, how much would you save if you were to spend $1,000 during this period in time?
2: $122.
1: And you know what, Moon? You got it right! Yes! Yay! Well done! Okay, nobody can hear you from the other side of the phone, so I will cheer for you because you are now walking away with a fancy Aiko Steam 7-liter air fryer worth $229.
2: Thank you, Kiss 92.
1: You're most welcome. Okay, go back to work now. Bye-bye.
2: Bye-bye.
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3: These are your news headlines. I'm Shahzad Haq. Acting Manpower Minister Jasmine Lau has shed more light on GovTech's recent retrenchment of 93 officers. Responding today to parliamentary questions filed about the ages of those who were laid off as part of GovTech's two-year restructuring exercise, Ms. Lau said those aged between 40 and 49 formed the largest age group, accounting for 42%. This age group had also formed 42% of the 305 people affected in the first round of GovTech's restructuring. As such, they were not overrepresented among the retrenched officers. Ms. Lau added that retrenched employees who had expressed interest in other roles offered through job matching are currently in the application or interview stages. Aging developments could get a better shot at successful en bloc sales as part of proposed changes to lower the consent threshold from the current 80%. Projects between 50 and 59 years old could have this lowered to 70%, while those 60 years and older could have the

0: 10%. Projects between 50 and 59 years old could have this lowered to 70%, while those 60 years and older could have the threshold lowered to 65%. Consent thresholds for newer developments will remain unchanged. Proposed amendments to the Land Titles Strata Act will also allow non-strata titled private residential developments to proceed with a collective sale by majority consent, instead of requiring unanimous agreement among flat owners and landowners. A man who set fire to community cat houses at a void deck near his home has been sentenced to 3 months' jail. 68-year-old Ko Teng Bu felt that the cardboard structures in Bukit Batok East Avenue 4 led to birds coming to the cat houses. He also claimed that they were prone to attracting pests. In November 2025, he set fire to a cat house and walked away, leaving the blaze unattended. He did this again the next day. The town council spent more than $900 to repair the damage to the flooring and walls. A review of security protocols at Kuala Lumpur International Airport is underway after a sharp surge in drug smuggling cases detected there. Recent figures show that almost 34 million Singapore dollars worth of drugs were seized at KLIA in the first 7 months of 2026. Police seized 1.3 tons of illicit drugs and arrested 13 suspected drug mules. Malaysia's Transport Ministry has proposed revising standard operating procedures while making narcotics detection a top priority. Police are also investigating potential insider involvement, including the possibility of syndicates using airport staff. In Japan, an All Nippon Airways flight travelling from Shanghai to Tokyo this morning made an evasive manoeuvre while approaching Haneda Airport around 6 a.m. ANA Flight 968's collision avoidance system was activated as the plane neared the airport. The pilot followed the system's instructions and the plane climbed to avoid another aircraft. ANA says none of the 197 passengers and crew were injured and no issues were found with the aircraft. Japan's Ministry of Land, Infrastructure, Transport and Tourism later said its inspection plane was flying nearby. Investigations are ongoing.
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0: Opponents of FIFA President Gianni Infantino are threatening non-cooperation with the governing body unless he steps down, following the collapse of his plan to sell stakes in FIFA competitions to private investors. UEFA has threatened legal action, while Wales and England are among those withdrawing support, with Serbia and Sweden joining the opposition. But Morocco, Qatar, Lebanon, Kuwait and Sri Lanka are among the countries to have pledged their support for his FIFA leadership to continue. Infantino's opponents are hoping to isolate him further with a potential emergency meeting if 19 of 37 FIFA council members call for one. Mauricio Pochettino has agreed to a contract extension as manager of the United States men's national team, keeping him in charge until 2030. He led the US to the last 16 of the World Cup, where they were beaten by Belgium. Under the new deal, Pochettino and his coaching staff will have a greater remit, advising on youth development and coaching education. England midfielder Jordan Henderson has joined Chelsea on a two-year deal after his contract with Brentford was mutually terminated. The 36-year-old moves to Stamford Bridge to play under new manager Xavi Alonso and said the opportunity was too big to turn down. And finally, MMA fighter Alan Nascimento has died at the age of 34. The Brazilian flyweight was found unresponsive yesterday morning after suffering an apparent heart attack in his sleep. He'd been with the UFC since 2021 with a 4-2 record, and his last fight was in June. That left Nascimento with an overall MMA record of 22 wins and 7 losses. And that's your sports update. I'm Shahzad Haque.
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4: It is indeed a Tuesday, and yes, I know you must be thinking, huh, Tuesday only? I know, it sounds like a fast stretch,

But trust me, in just a bit, you will be able to knock off work, which also means a little bit closer to the long weekend. Now, stick around with me. Gonna be yours all the way till 8 p.m. And in this hour, up for grabs, I do have $200 worth of dining vouchers for you to enjoy at this modern Japanese fusion restaurant known as Ginkyo by Kinki. I've also got a very interesting drop of clue number 3 for you to collect, all part of Yumi's birthday hunt. And I'm also going to be sharing a very special story of how I almost got into a car accident last night. I know, so crazy, right? Now, stick around for all of that, but right now, let's kick off this hour. It is Teddy Swims with Bad Dreams, right here on KISS 92. All the great songs in one place. Good evening.

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0: KISS 92 Traffic. Broken down vehicle has been spotted on the SLE. This is headed towards BKE right after Upper Thomson Road. And another broken down vehicle spotted on the CTE headed towards SLE. And this is right after Ang Mo Kio Avenue 5. In the meantime, please buckle up, drive safe.
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0: Mona, it's Camila Cabello with Never Be The Same, right here in KISS 92, all the great songs in one place. It's Miko, and all of a sudden, there's like an influx of lovely, caring messages via WhatsApp, once again, 88550920, and you are asking, Yumi, are you okay? All right, so like I mentioned earlier, I did promise I was going to share with you how I almost got into a car accident last night. I know. Okay, so just for clarification purposes, I was not the driver. I was only the passenger. All right, so this happened around 11:30 p.m. last night. I went out for an appointment, and then, of course, I had to book myself a ride home, right? So I booked a taxi, okay? So I'm a very good girl. I book a taxi, and I thought, okay, yeah, you know, he looks like a nice driver. So boarded the car, you know, we had a nice conversation, right? The uncle was asking me, oh, girl, you live here? And I was like, oh, yeah, yeah, yeah. And then all of a sudden, you wouldn't believe this, we were in, where were we? We were on the highway, right? In the middle of CTE when he suddenly fell asleep. I know, and the entire taxi just swerved all the way to the right, and you had cars, you know, behind us that were just honking nonstop. I know, and I was just like, Uncle, are you awake?
1: What?
2: I fell asleep.
1: You fell asleep?
0: I know, and I was really worried for a split second there, okay, because this is not just swerving like a little bit to the right, okay, this was literally swerving all the way from lane 3 all the way to lane 1, and I'm not gonna lie, I was really scared for that split second. So, you know what, I feel like, I'm not gonna say it is the driver's fault, okay, so to be very honest, I was thinking about it, so of course the uncle apologized, right, and I actually told the uncle, if you are very tired, you know, why don't you take a little bit of a break, right? And remember to have your meals and to stay hydrated as well. And he said this, which really, I think it broke my heart. He was like, girl, I think you don't understand. Like, being a taxi driver here in Singapore, it is now very, very tough. Rental costs, they have gone up. Petrol prices as well. And I do have a family of 3 to feed. So you know what? To all the drivers out there on the road, I understand that this is your rice bowl, okay? I really do. But please, take care of yourself, okay? Like I said, I'm not angry with the driver. My heart goes out to every single driver here in Singapore. Please remember that there is somebody waiting for you at home, okay? So if you feel like you are a little bit tired, it's not gonna kill you to have a 15 minutes eye rest, okay? It is very important. Take care of yourself and make sure that, you know, you do stay awake on the roads. Don't take things for granted, okay? We love you. We love all the drivers here in Singapore. Aww. Yeah, stay safe, okay? Right now, back to the music, the sounds of Lady Gaga and Doechii on the playlist. It's 519. Good evening.
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5: It's your dramatic owl, Nat Ko, here to spill the tea. 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
0: An accident has unfortunately occurred on the PIE. This is headed towards Changi at Bendemeer Road exit. There's also a heavy traffic situation on the AYE headed towards MCE. This is just between Clementi Avenue 6 and Yuan Ching Road. And broken down vehicles spotted on the CTE. This is headed towards SLE right after Ang Mo Kio Avenue 5. In the meantime, please buckle up, drive safe.
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0: And that's one of the latest collaboration between Mother Monster, Lady Gaga, and Doechii with Runway right here in KISS 92. All the great songs in one place. It's Miko. And once again, thank you so much for all the love and care messages chiming through via WhatsApp. I do want to say thank you so, so, so much. Okay. A lot of you are saying, you know what? What a scare, Yumi. Thankfully, you're safe. And, you know, some of you have also shared your stories with me about empathizing with tired drivers on the roads. And even though it is no excuse, but you know, sometimes I guess, you know, unfortunately, things like that, they do happen. Okay, so yeah, thank you so much. And a couple of you were very sweet as well. You're like, thank you for appreciating the drivers here in Singapore. I do. All right, so you know, I did mention that there is this little game which is called Yumi's Birthday Hunt, right? And it's going to be super, super big. Wow, wow, wow, wow. All because we are counting down a couple more days. I can't remember a date today. Okay, 4th of August. 2 more days to my birthday, which is also the day I will be giving away this crazy birthday box, which is worth over $2,100. And in the big box, right, you're going to find the Saturday lunch bottomless steak and fries for 4 packs, which is worth $650, courtesy of Signet at QT Singapore. There's also going to be $500 worth of dining vouchers to enjoy at Mizu Kirishin Izakaya, all because I do love Japanese food. And one of my favorite characters growing up is Sanrio characters. So now one of the latest drop is the Sanrio Hello Singapore 24K gold-plated medallion and Simply Go Easy link card set, which is worth over $500 courtesy from the Singapore Mint. And for these, right, it's already available at FairPrice Extra outlets. Okay, go take a look. I've also posted an Instagram story about this Hello Kitty medallion. It is so cute. Now, of course, yesterday I did mention my very first part-time job. So in the box, you're also going to find a $250 Toys R Us gift card, and not forgetting Bun Presto Sanrio figure set from Shingtai Toys worth over $220. All right, so you know that this one is called Yumi Birthday Hunt. And yesterday I released two clues already, right? My favorite color and my very first job. Now, here is clue number 3. My favorite C-drama actor. I know. See, a lot of people will tell me it's Zhang Linghe. It is not, okay? So my favorite Chinese drama actor, I'm going to give you the alphabets, or rather the abbreviation for his name. It is L-Y-N. All right? L-Y-N. Biggest hint I can give you is he is one of the stars of this Chinese drama called Prisoner of Beauty, which you can find on Netflix. Okay, so clue number 3, my favorite Chinese drama actor. So hopefully you know the answer. It's Tuesday, the 4th of August.
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0: Heavy traffic situation on the AYE. This is headed towards MCE, just between Clementi Avenue 6 and Yuan Ching Road. Heavy traffic as well in the KPE Tunnel, headed towards TPE. This one is between PIE and the ECP. And heavy traffic on the CTE, headed towards SLE. And this one is between Jalan Bahagia and Merchant Road. In the meantime, buckle up, drive safe, and please be patient on the roads.
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5: These are your news headlines. I'm Shahzad Haque. Acting Manpower Minister Jasmine Lau has shed more light on GovTech's recent retrenchment of 93 officers. Responding today to parliamentary questions filed about the ages of those who were laid off as part of GovTech's two-year restructuring exercise, Ms. Lau said those aged between 40 and 49 formed the largest age group, accounting for 42%. This age group had also formed 42% of the 305 people affected in the first round of GovTech's restructuring. As such, they were not overrepresented among the retrenched officers. Ms. Lau added that retrenched employees who had expressed interest in other roles offered through job matching are currently in the application or interview stages. Aging developments could get a better shot at successful en bloc sales as part of proposed changes to lower the consent threshold from the current 80%. Projects between 50 and 59 years old could have this lowered to 70%, while those 60 years and older could have the threshold lowered to 65%. Consent thresholds for newer developments will remain unchanged. Proposed amendments to the Land Titles Strata Act will also allow non-strata titled private residential developments to proceed with a collective sale by majority consent, instead of requiring unanimous agreement among flat owners and landowners. A man who set fire to community cat houses at a void deck near his home has been sentenced to 3 months jail. 68-year-old Ko Teng Bu felt that the cardboard structures in Bukit Batok East Avenue 4 led to birds coming to the cat houses. He also claimed that they were prone to attracting pests. In November 2025, he set fire to a cat house and walked away, leaving the blaze unattended. He did this again the next day. The town council spent more than $900 to repair the damage to the flooring and walls. A review of security protocols at Kuala Lumpur International Airport is underway after a sharp surge in drug smuggling cases detected there. Recent figures show that almost 34 million Singapore dollars worth of drugs were seized at KLIA in the first 7 months of 2026. Police seized 1.3 tons of illicit drugs and arrested 13 suspected drug mules. Malaysia's Transport Ministry has proposed revising standard operating procedures while making narcotics detection a top priority. Police are also investigating potential insider involvement, including the possibility of syndicates using airport staff. In Japan, an All Nippon Airways flight travelling from Shanghai to Tokyo this morning made an evasive manoeuvre while approaching Haneda Airport around 6 a.m. ANA Flight 968's collision avoidance system was activated as the plane neared the airport. The pilot followed the system's instructions and the plane climbed to avoid another aircraft. ANA says none of the 197 passengers and crew were injured and no issues were found with the aircraft. Japan's Ministry of Land, Infrastructure, Transport and Tourism later said its inspection plane was flying nearby. Investigations are ongoing.
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0: Nuts Icona Pop featuring Charlie XCX with I Love It right here on Kiss 92. All the great songs in one place. It's Miko, and by now you must already know I'm a big fan of all things Japanese. Yes, and if you're looking for, you know, a modern Japanese fusion restaurant, why not check out Ginkyo by Kinki? 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If you know the answer, drop it to me via WhatsApp 8855-0920.
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1: Kiss 92 weather.
0: Temperatures reaching a possible high of 34 degrees. Right now, it feels like 32 degrees outside. Very, very hot and humid, so please stay hydrated. No signs of showers, and it is just partly cloudy for the rest of today.
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0: Heavy traffic situation on the AYE. This is headed towards MCE, just between Lower Delta Road and Buona Vista. You've also got heavy traffic on the PIE, headed towards Changi at the KPE exit. And, one broken down vehicle just reported on the PIE, headed towards Tuas at Adam Road entrance. In the meantime, please buckle up, drive safe.
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0: That's Noah Khan with Stick Season right here in KISS 92. All the great songs in one place. It's Yumiko, and I think by now you are very familiar with this particular artist. That's Good For You. There's also this song, which she's very popular for. I've made some real big mistakes. I should make the worst. One looks fine. I should have known it was. Oh, yeah, it's Vampire by the one and only Olivia Rodrigo. So, if you have not seen it, it is all over the internet and our very own StraitsTimes.com as well. Apparently, Olivia Rodrigo has inspired brand new Lego sets. Yes, they're now available for sale here. And I'm looking at these photos. They are so beautiful. So, if I'm not mistaken, a total of 5 different sets you can collect. Okay, so it's very cute. There's one that's called Olivia Rodrigo's Concert Moon, which comprises of about 670 pieces, not very big. And it also comes together to form a purple turntable along with a vinyl record, which I thought was absolutely fantastic. All because, well, she is a musical artist, right? And then you've also got a botanical set, okay, which is like a bouquet of purple florals, which I believe it's a couple of her favorite flowers as well. And yeah, I think it's so adorable that, you know, all these actually came together for this wonderful set. Yeah. So if you're looking for that, you know where to go to. And of course, fingers crossed that Lego is potentially, hopefully in the near future, going to be having more collaborations with more music artists that you love. Right now, back to the music, the sounds of Katie Tunstall and more on the playlist next.
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2: 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You're gonna like
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3: We are so honoured today to have with us our Minister of State for Culture, Community and Youth. MOS Bayam King is with us.
4: Can any of us be that person next year to maybe sing that National Day song?
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4: 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But I mean, one of us here thinks we can, you know?
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3: Maybe the theme will be about our passport.
4: 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Our airport is number one. Everything, the number ones of everything that we have. How about
3: Singapore,
4: that?
3: Singapore, number one. Number one, number one.
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5: End of flashback.
4: That was Glenn's attempt to.
7: What is this? I think the organizing committee was selected.
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7: You're too bold. Singapore must be humble. You know, yes, but we celebrate our achievements. We don't brag about it.
4: There you go.
1: 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All the great songs in one place.
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2: 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I'm Shahzad Haque. 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
1: These are your news headlines. I'm Shahzad Haq. Many of the sites suggested as alternatives to Maju Forest and Gilman Barracks for housing are already earmarked for homes needed for other national purposes or cannot be developed yet. Minister of State for National Development Alvin Tan says this is why the areas at Gilman and Sunset Way need to be developed to make Singapore's housing needs over the next decade. Addressing questions in Parliament from MPs on the issue, Mr. Tan emphasised that even though development will go ahead, plans have not been finalised. Further engagements will continue, and there could still be changes to the amount of greenery and heritage conserved. On the housing issue, Mr. Tan also addressed why demand continues to grow despite Singapore's falling total fertility rate. He says Singaporeans who are buying homes today and in the near future were born decades ago when birth rates were higher. Household sizes are now smaller, with many young couples wanting a home of their own while living near their parents. Singles are also setting up homes and more seniors are living alone. Such trends means Singapore needs more homes now than in the past. Still, he says the government will work to maximise the use of existing land. Four people were taken to hospital after an accident involving a car and three motorcycles on the SLE during the morning rush hour today. Among them, a 58-year-old male motorcyclist was unconscious when taken to hospital, while two male motorcyclists and a male pillion were conscious. The incident occurred on the SLE towards the CTE near the Woodlands Avenue 12 exit around 7:50 a.m. Photos of the incident show two motorcyclists lying on a three-lane road with a person seen helping to direct traffic. Investigations are ongoing. Japan is proposing that foreigners meet tougher requirements before they can be granted permanent residency. This includes requiring applicants to maintain income above the average for Japanese households, which was around 47,000 Singapore dollars in 2024. They must also have a certain level of projected pension benefits or cover the difference with their assets. This is part of Prime Minister Sane Takaichi's push to create an orderly society for Japanese and foreigners to coexist in. Authorities will seek public feedback before implementing new rules from April 2027. The Philippines wants to impose higher taxes on products that cause health problems. This includes raising levies on sugary drinks and introducing new taxes on ice cream and natural fruit juices. Authorities are also seeking higher taxes on vapor products, e-cigarette devices and distilled spirits. This is part of efforts to regain revenue that will be lost from President Ferdinand Marcos Jr.'s pro-consumer proposals. The tax measures could bring an average revenue gain of 48 billion pesos, or about 1 billion Singapore dollars annually in the next 4 years.
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1: Opponents of FIFA President Gianni Infantino are threatening non-cooperation with the governing body unless he steps down, following the collapse of his plan to sell stakes in FIFA competitions to private investors. UEFA has threatened legal action, while Wales and England are among those withdrawing support, with Serbia and Sweden joining the opposition. But Morocco, Qatar, Lebanon, Kuwait and Sri Lanka are among the countries to have pledged their support for his FIFA leadership to continue. Infantino's opponents are hoping to isolate him further with a potential emergency meeting if 19 of 37 FIFA council members call for one. Mauricio Pochettino has agreed to a contract extension as manager of the United States men's national team, keeping him in charge until 2030. He led the US to the last 16 of the World Cup, where they were beaten by Belgium. Under the new deal, Pochettino and his coaching staff will have a greater remit, advising on youth development and coaching education. England midfielder Jordan Henderson has joined Chelsea on a two-year deal after his contract with Brentford was mutually terminated. The 36-year-old moves to Stamford Bridge to play under new manager Xavi Alonso and said the opportunity was too big to turn down. And finally, MMA fighter Alan Nascimento has died at the age of 34. The Brazilian flyweight was found unresponsive yesterday morning after suffering an apparent heart attack.

0: attack in his sleep. He'd been with the UFC since 2021 with a 4-2 record, and his last fight was in June. That left Nascimento with an overall MMA record of 22 wins and 7 losses. And that's your sports update. I'm Shahzad Haque.
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3: Oh yes, looking at the time right now, hopefully you've ended work already. You can finally go on home and, well, enjoy the rest of your evening. And of course, most importantly, is to decompress, all because you have worked so hard the whole of today. Now, I'm going to be yours all the way till 8 p.m. and stick around with me because there is going to be one chance for you to put your knowledge to the test in the game Are You Switched On? Up for grabs, I do have $150 worth of dining vouchers for you to enjoy at the Marmalade Pantry, and I've also got one more Ico Steam 7-liter air fryer worth $229 courtesy of Gain City up for grabs, okay? So stick around to find out how you can win, but right now, let's kick off your evening. It is Taylor Swift or Mrs. Travis Kelce with Opalite right here on KISS 92, all the great songs in one place. I had a-

0: It's Tuesday, the 4th of August.
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0: All right. Unfortunately, an accident has occurred on the CTE. This is headed towards AYE right after Ang Mo Kio Avenue 1. You've also got broken down vehicles spotted on the TPE headed towards SLE. And this is right after Punggol Road, and heavy traffic as well on the ECP headed towards Changi. This is just between Tanjung Katong and the KPE TPE. In the meantime, please buckle up and drive safe.
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0: And that's Rihanna with Umbrella right here in Kiss 92. All the great songs in one place. It's Miko. And funny enough, I think the last 15 minutes or so, I've been receiving so many questions. Yeah, and I know you're asking me, can you please be kind enough to review clue number one and clue number two from yesterday, all part of Yumi's birthday hunt, right? Okay, so for okay, I'm going to be kind, okay? So I know it's very difficult. Clue number one, my favorite color is dot, dot, dot. Now, the biggest hint I can give you is if you've been following my show for a while and you have been receiving replies from me, it is all in the emoji that I reply you with. Aww. Yes. Okay, clue number two. Listen carefully.
1: I wanna be a Toys R Us kid.
0: All right, so the question is, my first ever job, where was it? Okay, so that's clue number two. Now, clue number three, my favorite C-drama actor is dot, dot, dot. Abbreviation is LYN, all right? LYN, that is the biggest hint I can give you. My favorite Chinese drama actor, and no, it is not Zhang Linghe. All right, so yeah, that is the biggest hint I can give you already. So best of luck, and hopefully you're going to find whatever answers you need to find, okay? If you made a friend on the Sunset Society, hopefully they're not going to sabo you as well. Okay, so as you know, today, 4th of August, all of us here in Singapore, we are counting down to National Day, and everywhere around us, right, people are celebrating with locally inspired menus as well. And one place, of course, is the Marmalade Pantry. 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Right now, up for grabs, I do have $150 to enjoy with them. But of course, I gotta test your knowledge first, okay? In the game, are you switched on? So if you're game to play, you got to drop me their WhatsApp text right now to the number 8855-0920 and say, Marmalade me, and then stay close to your phone because, well, I could be calling you right back. Good luck. It's 6:22. Good evening.
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0: An accident has unfortunately occurred on the PIE. This is headed towards Changi right after Thompson Road. Do avoid lane 2. And broken down vehicle spotted in the MCE tunnel. This is headed towards ECP right after Central Boulevard. In the meantime, please buckle up, drive safe.
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0: Hi, this is Yumiko from Kiss 92. I'm looking for Nicole.
1: Yes, speaking.
0: Hello, Nicole. Okay, so I got your text and you say marmalade me, but before anybody can marmalade you, we need to ask, are you ready to play the game?
1: Yes, definitely.
0: Wow, fantastic. Let's go.
2: Are you
3: switched on?
0: All right, so we spin the wheel first. Ooh, Nicole, hopefully you're a big fan of watching movies and shows because that is your category for today.
1: Okay.
0: Oh, okay means can la, right?
1: Yeah. A bit nervous.
0: No la, don't scare because in the background, I can hear that you have kids.
1: Yes.
0: Yeah, confirm pass. Okay, trust me, confirm pass. All right. Okay, so total of 3 questions. Every question, you've got 2 options, A or B. If you're ready, let's go. Question number 1. Which Pixar movie is set mostly inside a young girl's mind? A, Soul. B, Inside Out.
1: B, Inside Out.
0: Ah, okay, very good. Question number 2, which superhero is known as the God of Thunder? A, Loki, B, Thor.
1: B, Thor.
0: See, I knew you would get it. Okay, and your final question, easy peasy. Which movie series features dinosaurs brought back through genetic engineering? A, King Kong, B, Jurassic Park.
1: B, Jurassic Park.
0: And you know what, Nicole? Congratulations!
1: Thank you!
0: You are most welcome and you're walking away with $150 worth of dining vouchers from the Marmalade Pantry!
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0: 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So it's 2 broken down vehicles on the PIE. Now, both are headed towards Changi, and the first one is after the BKE. Do avoid lane 1. And the second one is after Eng Neo Avenue. Do avoid lane 1 as well. In the meantime, please buckle up, drive safe.
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16: These are your news headlines. I'm Shahzad Haque. Many of the sites suggested as alternatives to Maju Forest and Gilman Barracks for housing are already earmarked for homes, needed for other national purposes, or cannot be developed yet. Minister of State for National Development Alvin Tan says this is why the areas at Gilman and Sunset Way need to be developed to make Singapore's housing needs over the next decade. Addressing questions in Parliament from MPs on the issue, Mr. Tan emphasised that even though development will go ahead, plans have not been finalised. Further engagements will continue, and there could still be changes to the amount of greenery and heritage conserved. On the housing issue, Mr. Tan also addressed why demand continues to grow despite Singapore's falling total fertility rate. He says Singaporeans who are buying homes today and in the near future were born decades ago when birth rates were higher. Household sizes are now smaller, with many young couples wanting a home of their own while living near their parents. Singles are also setting up homes, and more seniors are living alone. Such trends means Singapore needs more homes now than in the past. Still, he says the government will work to maximise the use of existing land. Four people were taken to hospital after an accident involving a car and three motorcycles on the SLE during the morning rush hour today. Among them, a 58-year-old male motorcyclist was unconscious when taken to hospital, while two male motorcyclists and a male pillion were conscious. The incident occurred on the SLE towards the CTE near the Woodlands Avenue 12 exit around 7:50 a.m. Photos of the incident show two motorcyclists lying on a three-lane road with a person seen helping to direct traffic. Investigations are ongoing. Japan is proposing that foreigners meet tougher requirements before they can be granted permanent residency. This includes requiring applicants to maintain income above the average for Japanese households, which was around 47,000 Singapore dollars in 2024. They must also have a certain level of projected pension benefits or cover the difference with their assets. This is part of Prime Minister Sane Takaichi's push to create an orderly society for Japanese and foreigners to coexist in. Authorities will seek public feedback before implementing new rules from April 2027. The Philippines wants to impose higher taxes on products that cause health problems. This includes raising levies on sugary drinks and introducing new taxes on ice cream and natural fruit juices. Authorities are also seeking higher taxes on vapor products, e-cigarette devices, and distilled spirits. This is part of efforts to regain revenue that will be lost from President Ferdinand Marcos Jr.'s pro-consumer proposals. The tax measures could bring an average revenue gain of 48 billion pesos, or about 1 billion Singapore dollars annually in the next 4 years.
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0: Emma, it's Glass Animals with Heat Waves right here in Kiss 92. All the great songs in one place. It's Miko, and thank you so much for tuning in here on Kiss 92 on a wonderful Tuesday. I feel like it's not too bad, right? So anyway, I just got a very interesting request on WhatsApp that says, hey Yumi, please add me to the Sunset Society group chat. And I have. So same thing. If you would love to be part of this group chat, it's via the same number, 8855-0920. Just let me know, and just says, and just text in, right? Hey Yumi, please add me to the group chat, and that's how I'm gonna edit in, okay? All right, so as you know, we are all counting down to National Day, and what's happening down at Gain City from now all the way till 7th of August is the National Day Sale. So it's very special because you'll be able to enjoy $61 off every $500 spent. Right? And if you do have a minimum spending of $500, you'll be able to get an Aiko LumiFlow 12-inch DC fan at $89, which is also fully redeemable with climate vouchers. And I hear with every $100 spent, you also stand a chance to win the Denza D9. Okay, very fancy car. Right now, up for grabs, I do have an Aiko Steam 7-liter air fryer worth $229, but you gotta be really good at math. So like I mentioned, you'll be able to enjoy $61 off every $500 spent at Gain City. So think about this, okay? If you have a spending of $1,500, how much savings would you enjoy? Think about it and send me your answers via WhatsApp 8855-0920.
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4: Kiss 92 weather.
0: Temperatures dropping to a possible low of 26 degrees. Right now, it feels like 30 degrees outside. No signs of showers, and it is just partly cloudy for the rest of tonight.
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0: Broken down vehicle has been spotted on the PIE. This is headed towards Changi right after the BKE. Do avoid lane 1. And broken down vehicle as well on the AYE headed towards Tuas, and this is right after Buona Vista. In the meantime, please buckle up, drive safe.
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0: Hi, this is Yumiko from KISS 92. I'm looking for JS. Hi, JS. So I got your text, but I got to ask you, right? So as you know, what's happening from now till 7th of August at Gain City is the National Day Sale. You will be able to enjoy $61 off every $500 spent. And if you spent $1,500, can you tell me how much savings would I be able to enjoy?
1: $183.
0: And you know what, JS? You got it right. Congratulations! Yes! So you're my lucky winner, walking away with the Aiko Steam 7-liter air fryer worth $229.
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2: These are your news headlines. I'm Shahzad Haque. Many of the sites suggested as alternatives to Maju Forest and Gilman Barracks for housing are already earmarked for homes needed for other national purposes or cannot be developed yet.

0: Ann says this is why the areas at Gillman and Sunset Way need to be developed to meet Singapore's housing needs over the next decade. Addressing questions in Parliament from MPs on the issue, Mr. Tan emphasised that even though development will go ahead, plans have not been finalised. Further engagements will continue, and there could still be changes to the amount of greenery and heritage conserved. Ageing developments could get a better shot at successful en-bloc sales as part of proposed changes to lower the consent threshold from the current 80%. Projects between 40 and 59 years old could have this lowered to 70%, while those 60 years and older could have the threshold lowered to 65%. Consent thresholds for newer developments will remain unchanged. Proposed amendments to the Land Titles Strata Act will also allow non-strata titled private residential developments to proceed with a collective sale by majority consent, instead of requiring unanimous agreement among flat owners and landowners. Acting Manpower Minister Jasmine Lau has shed more light on GovTech's recent retrenchment of 93 officers. Responding today to parliamentary questions filed about the ages of those who were laid off as part of GovTech's two-year restructuring exercise, Ms. Lau said those aged between 40 and 49 formed the largest age group, accounting for 42%. This age group had also formed 42% of the 305 people affected in the first round of GovTech's restructuring. As such, they were not overrepresented among the retrenched officers. Ms. Lau added that retrenched employees who had expressed interest in other roles offered through job matching are currently in the application or interview stages. Cambodia has called on Channel News Asia to issue a public correction after concluding that a Singaporean who travelled there was neither trafficked nor held against her will. Investigations show that Siti Aisha Siriga travelled to Cambodia of her own free will to cope with emotional distress and family-related pressures. Cambodia is accusing CNA of publishing a one-sided report that unfairly damaged the country's reputation. Officials say CNA relied primarily on concerns and suspicions from the woman's family and did not seek confirmation from authorities. They say it's insufficient that CNA later amended the report. In Malaysia, police have identified a person of interest in an investigation into a pilot arrested with drugs at an Indonesian airport. The individual is an airport employee involved in the security screening process. Authorities say this individual will be questioned or arrested if necessary. The development comes after officials at the Jakarta airport found more than 70,000 ecstasy pills and methamphetamine in a pilot's luggage. The suspect later tested positive for methamphetamine, MDMA, and cocaine. Police are investigating how he was able to clear airport security in Malaysia.
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0: Opponents of FIFA President Gianni Infantino are threatening non-cooperation with the governing body unless he steps down, following the collapse of his plan to sell stakes in FIFA competitions to private investors. UEFA has threatened legal action, while Wales and England are among those withdrawing support, with Serbia and Sweden joining the opposition. But Morocco, Qatar, Lebanon, Kuwait and Sri Lanka are among the countries to have pledged their support for his FIFA leadership to continue. Infantino's opponents are hoping to isolate him further with a potential emergency meeting if 19 of 37 FIFA council members call for one. Mauricio Pochettino has agreed to a contract extension as manager of the United States men's national team, keeping him in charge until 2030. He led the US to the last 16 of the World Cup, where they were beaten by Belgium. Under the new deal, Pochettino and his coaching staff will have a greater remit, advising on youth development and coaching education. England midfielder Jordan Henderson has joined Chelsea on a two-year deal after his contract with Brentford was mutually terminated. The 36-year-old moves to Stamford Bridge to play under new manager Xavi Alonso and said the opportunity was too big to turn down. And finally, MMA fighter Alan Nascimento has died at the age of 34. The Brazilian

0: Flyweight was found unresponsive yesterday morning after suffering an apparent heart attack in his sleep. He'd been with the UFC since 2021 with a 4-2 record, and his last fight was in June. That left Nascimento with an overall MMA record of 22 wins and 7 losses. And that's your sports update. I'm Shahzad Haque.
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3: Oh yes, you and I inching so close to the tail end of a Tuesday already, which is absolutely amazing because you and I, we are less than 3 days to go before we can enjoy the long weekend. So stick around with me. Now in this hour, I do have my very last pair of NDP tickets for the actual day on 9th of August up for grabs. So if you want this, well, you got to stick around to find out how you can win. But right now, let's kick off your evening. It is Alex Warren with Ordinary right here on KISS 92. All the great songs in one place.
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0: Heavy traffic situation on Cross Street. This is headed towards South Bridge Road right after Market Street. And unfortunately, an accident has occurred on the SLE. This is headed towards CTE right after Lentor Avenue. Do avoid Lane 1. In the meantime, please buckle up, drive safe.
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1: We're gonna ride, ride, ride, ride, ride till we fall. They say we got no future at all.

0: And that's Jonas Blue featuring Jack and Jack with Rise right here on Kiss 92. All the great songs in one place. It's Miko and we are literally 5 days away from National Day Parade 2026. Yes, of course, Singapore is turning 61 and all of this celebration is happening at the National Stadium. You can take a look at 36 artists and more than 2,600 performers on stage. Now, I do have my very last pair of NDP tickets for the actual day on 9th of August. But of course, you gotta make sure you are one, a Singaporean or a PR, okay? Now, here's what you need to do. You need to listen very carefully for the NDP song. Now, I kid you not, it can be any NDP song. The moment you hear it and the moment it plays, you gotta drop me that WhatsApp text to the number 88550920. Tell me the song title, who sung it, and what Majula Singapura Go Beyond means to you, and then fingers crossed I may call you back. Okay, best of luck. Right now, back to the music, the sounds of Cat's Eye and more on the playlist next. It's 7:19. Good evening.
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0: An accident has unfortunately occurred on the SLE. This is headed towards CTE right after Lentor Avenue. Do avoid lane 1. And blackout of traffic lights observed at Ang Mo Kio Street 32 pedestrian crossing. This is near a school, okay? So please be careful, watch out, and signal early.
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7: 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Efficient, warm, spotless, and safe. Thank you for being home, and thank you for being you. Happy 61st birthday, Singapore.

0: But I love the drama.
1: And that's Can't I with Game Boy right here on Kiss 92. All the great songs in one place. It's Miko, and thank you so much for tuning in. I love reading every single messages coming through via WhatsApp, and a couple of you are very kind as well. You're wishing me a very, very advanced happy birthday. But as you know, today I am actually revealing clue number 3, which I already did, and clue number 4. Now, all of this is part of you to collect a total of 6 clues, okay? What for? The special birthday box, which is worth over $2,100 as part of Yumi's birthday hunt. Alright, so please don't forget, okay? You need to collect all 6 clues to win this birthday box, which means by tomorrow night, latest Thursday morning, you gotta text in all 6 clues, okay, that you've collected with the hashtag birthday hunt. Because if you don't include the hashtag, I won't be able to find your entries, okay? I'm not even kidding you, there's thousands of WhatsApp messages, okay? So you need to remember the hashtag birthday hunt. Hunt together with all 6 clues to walk away with the special birthday box. All right, so in the box, you're going to find loads of good food. For example, the bottomless steak and fries for 4 packs, Saturday lunch from Signet at QT Singapore. There's also going to be amazing dining vouchers from Mizu Curation Izakaya. There's a whole new set of Sanrio Hello Singapore 24K gold plated medallion and the Simply Go Easy Link card set worth over $500, right? And you've got the Toys R Us gift card and a Bun Presto Sanrio figures set from Sheng Tai Toys. So yesterday you had clue number 1, clue number 2. Earlier today I gave you clue number 3. Now it is time for clue number 4. All right. So if you've been tuning into radio for a while, you will know that I've been around for a total of 10 magical years. Yes, we're talking about whole of radio in Singapore, okay? And this week, it actually marks my number what year with Kiss 92.
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1: All right. So this week, it marks my number what year with Kiss 92. That is clue number 4. It's Tuesday, the 4th of August.
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7: Ariana Grande, Petal. Charlie XCX, Camera. 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
7: 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The Strokes, Lonely in the Future.
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1: 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The first one is headed towards BKE after Yishun. Do avoid lane 1. And the second one is headed towards CTE right after Lentor Avenue. Do avoid lane 1 as well. In the meantime, please buckle up, drive safe.
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12: These are your news headlines. I'm Shahzad Haq. Many of the sites suggested as alternatives to Maju Forest and Gilman Barracks for housing are already earmarked for homes needed for other national purposes or cannot be developed yet. Minister of State for National Development Alvin Tan says this is why the areas at Gilman and Sunset Way need to be developed to meet Singapore's housing needs over the next decade. Addressing questions in Parliament from MPs on the issue, Mr. Tan emphasised that even though development will go ahead, plans have not been finalised. Further engagements will continue, and there could still be changes to the amount of greenery and heritage conserved. Ageing developments could get a better shot at successful en bloc sales as part of proposed changes to lower the consent threshold from the current 80%. Projects between 40 and 59 years old could have this lowered to 70%, while those 60 years and older could have the threshold lowered to 65%. Consent thresholds for newer developments will remain unchanged. Proposed amendments to the Land Titles Strata Act will also allow non-strata titled private residential developments to proceed with a collective sale by majority consent, instead of requiring unanimous agreement among flat owners and landowners. Acting Manpower Minister Jasmine Lau has shed more light on GovTech's recent retrenchment of 93 officers. Responding today to parliamentary questions filed about the ages of those who were laid off as part of GovTech's two-year restructuring exercise, Ms. Lau said those aged between 40 and 49 formed the largest age group, accounting for 42%. This age group had also formed 42% of the 305 people affected in the first round of GovTech's restructuring. As such, they were not overrepresented among the retrenched officers. Ms. Lau added that retrenched employees who had expressed interest in other roles offered through job matching are currently in the application or interview stages. Cambodia has called on Channel News Asia to issue a public correction after concluding that a Singaporean who travelled there was neither trafficked nor held against her will. Investigations show that Siti Aisha Siriga travelled to Cambodia of her own free will to cope with emotional distress and family-related pressures. Cambodia is accusing CNA of publishing a one-sided report that unfairly damaged the country's reputation. Officials say CNA relied primarily on concerns and suspicions from the woman's family and did not seek confirmation from authorities. They say it's insufficient that CNA later amended the report. In Malaysia, police have identified a person of interest in an investigation into a pilot arrested with drugs at an Indonesian airport. The individual is an airport employee involved in the security screening process. Authorities say this individual will be questioned or arrested if necessary. The development comes after officials at the Jakarta airport found more than 70,000 ecstasy pills and methamphetamine in a pilot's luggage. The suspect later tested positive for methamphetamine, MDMA and cocaine. Police are investigating how he was able to clear airport security in Malaysia.
0: Those were your news headlines from The Straits Times. 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

0: Hi, this is Yumiko from Kiss 92. I'm looking for Maliza.
1: Yes, speaking. Hello.
0: Hi, Maliza. Okay, so I'm going to test your hearing, okay? Can you tell me the title of this song? If we just All right, Maliza, who sang it and what is the title?
1: The title is Not Alone and Benjamin King sang it.
0: Yes! Yeah. Woo! Okay, but we don't get so excited first, okay? Because you need to tell me what Majula Singapura Go Beyond means to you.
1: Oh, wow. Okay, so Majula Singapura actually means a lot. You know, being born Singaporean, I feel like we are very fortunate that we are kept safe every day because we are a very small and strong country.
0: And you know what, Maliza? I love it so much. You are my lucky winner! Yeah. So you are going to enjoy National Day on behalf of all of us at KISS 92 on the actual day, 9th of August, right there at the National Stadium!
1: Yay! Can I just say something? My son actually thinks I'm crazy by WhatsApping, and I actually asked him to help me WhatsApp because I'm driving.
0: Okay, so then can I tell your son, it's okay, now you don't get to go with mommy! No, I'm kidding. I'm kidding. Yes, please enjoy yourselves, okay?
1: Thank you. Give me little.
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2: KISS 92 weather.
0: Temperatures falling to a possible low of 26 degrees, but right now it feels like 30 degrees outside. No signs of showers, and it is just partly cloudy for the rest of tonight.
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0: You know I love saying this, no news is good news, right? Nothing major happening on the roads except for a couple of roadworks, so please be careful, buckle up, drive safe.
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0: And that's One Republic with I Ain't Worried, right here in Kiss 92. All the great songs in one place. It's Umiko, and thank you so much for spending your Tuesday here with me on the Sunset Sessions. I can feel your love and all of the support you've been giving through this entire day as well. I mean, all the care messages and the early birthday wishes as well. Thank you so, so much. But right now, it is time for me to head on out of here. Gonna be, well, hopefully grabbing myself a slice of cheesecake. For some strange reason, I've been craving it since this morning. So yes, I'm going to find myself a cheesecake. And yeah, handing things over to your Tuesday night owls, you will have the wonderful company of Joshua Simon and Nat Cole all the way till midnight. So stick around with them because they do have one prize up for grabs just for you. Enjoy the rest of your evening, and I'll catch you back here tomorrow, same time, same place. And remember tomorrow, because it is going to be your very last chance to collect clues number 5 and 6. It's 7:54. Good evening.
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4: We are so honored today to have with us our Minister of State for Culture, Community and Youth. 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
5: Can any of us be that person next year to maybe sing that National Day song?
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7: Do it.
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5: Our number ones. Our airport is number one. Everything, the number ones of everything that we have. How about
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5: that?
4: Singapore, number one. Number one, number one.
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6: End of flashback.
5: That was Glenn's attempt to...
7: What is this? I think the organizing committee was selected.
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7: You are too boastful. I say Singapore must be humble. You know, yes, but we celebrate our achievements. We don't brag about it.
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2: These are your news headlines. I'm Shahzad Haq. People who allow scammers to use or create online accounts in their name could soon be committing an offence under proposed new anti-scam laws. Under the bill, online account mules could face prosecution for providing their personal details to create such accounts, or for buying, selling, or supplying them for original use. The changes cover accounts on platforms such as Carousel, TikTok, Telegram, and Meta-owned platforms. Offenders could face fines of up to $10,000, up to 3 years jail, and caning. Online service providers that fail to comply with anti-scam codes could also face higher maximum fines of up to $10 million, up from $1 million. The Singapore Civil Defence Force could soon have stronger powers to

0: stronger powers to crack down on suppliers of non-compliant bomb shelter products. A bill introduced in Parliament today would allow the SCDF to take action against those selling products that do not meet safety requirements for bomb shelters in HDB flats. It would also extend the maximum validity of fire safety licenses and permits from 3 years to 5 years, reducing the compliance burden on businesses. The SCDF says the changes will strengthen fire safety and civil defence standards while making regulations more business-friendly. Barita Harian has expanded its annual Jauhari Awards with a new category, recognising Singaporeans who've overcome socio-economic challenges through resilience and determination. The BH Maybank Perkasa Award is introduced in partnership with Maybank, which has come on board as the title sponsor of the annual awards. It will honour Singaporeans of all races who've improved their lives through education, career, business or self-reliance. Nominations for all three award categories are now open and will close on August 18th. South Korean President Lee Jae-myung has described the country's record-breaking heat wave as a national disaster after at least 19 people died from heat-related causes. He's ordered officials to step up support for vulnerable residents and ensure power systems can cope with soaring demand for air conditioning. The country recorded its highest temperature in 122 years over the weekend, with 42.5 degrees Celsius measured in the southeastern city of Yangsan. More than 2,000 people have suffered heat-related illnesses since mid-May, while the death toll has risen to 19. And finally, Malaysia is tightening safety rules for hikers in high-risk mountainous areas after a series of accidents. Mountain guides will now be compulsory at nearly 190 high-risk hiking locations. The government is also introducing stricter health screening and insurance requirements for some climbers. The changes are aimed at preventing hikers from getting lost and reducing the need for costly search and rescue operations. Authorities are also rolling out new technology to better monitor hiking trails and improve safety.
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0: Opponents of FIFA President Gianni Infantino are threatening non-cooperation with the governing body unless he steps down, following the collapse of his plan to sell stakes in FIFA competitions to private investors. UEFA has threatened legal action, while Wales and England are among those withdrawing support, with Serbia and Sweden joining the opposition. But Morocco, Qatar, Lebanon, Kuwait and Sri Lanka are among the countries to have pledged their support for his FIFA leadership to continue. Infantino's opponents are hoping to isolate him further with a potential emergency meeting if 19 of 37 FIFA council members call for one. Mauricio Pochettino has agreed to a contract extension as manager of the United States men's national team, keeping him in charge until 2030. He led the US to the last 16 of the World Cup, where they were beaten by Belgium. Under the new deal, Pochettino and his coaching staff will have a greater remit, advising on youth development and coaching education. England midfielder Jordan Henderson has joined Chelsea on a two-year deal after his contract with Brentford was mutually terminated. The 36-year-old moves to Stamford Bridge to play under new manager Xavi Alonso and said the opportunity was too big to turn down. And finally, MMA fighter Alan Nascimento has died at the age of 34. The Brazilian flyweight was found unresponsive yesterday morning after suffering an apparent heart attack in his sleep. He'd been with the UFC since 2021 with a 4-2 record, and his last fight was in June. That left Nascimento with an overall MMA record of 22 wins and 7 losses. And that's your sports update. I'm Shahzad Haq.
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8: Every Tuesday night, we're bringing the drama. You're with Joshua Simon and our dramatic Al Nat Cole. I want to start by showing some love to Ba Wei Tao.

0: Who's that?
1: Ba Wei Chao. Yes, I'm talking to you. Ba Wei Chao. He was my driver just now.
0: Oh, hello.
1: The problem is he didn't know it was me in the car. So when I got out of the car, I was like, enjoy the show, because he was listening to Kiss 92.
0: Oh, cute.
1: And I was like, enjoy the show later, buddy. And then he looked at me and he's like, huh?
0: What show?
1: And then I was like, okay, never mind. You'll know soon, Ba Wei Chao. All right, tonight, here's what you can win on the show.
0: Yep, very exciting. 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
1: All right, if you want to win, all you have to do is answer our question right now. It's regarding one of the treatments there.
0: What is the treatment? 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
1: Usually Natco is the one that reviews the latest musicals and plays.
0: Mm-hmm.
1: But tonight, I will be the one reviewing Legally Blonde.
0: I have very mixed feelings about this. How is it you and not me? How dare you?
1: Yeah, I got your audacity. Yeah, because I have friends with the actors.
0: Oh, fair.
1: Nathan Hartono.
0: Sandra okay, then Ryan. I want to hear the review.
1: Yeah, and actually, we've interviewed quite a few of the cast members as well. Nathania.
0: Uh-huh, I would love to have her on.
1: She is the lead. She, of course, plays Elle Woods.
0: Uh-huh.
1: And one of your friends, Siti, is also in the show. She's so good.
0: Well, many of them are actually good. It's a very, very strong cast.
1: And why are you not in the show?
0: Because I'm here with you, Josh. What do you think?
1: Gonna reject that from the audition. All right, tonight on the show, we also have local entertainment royalty.
0: I know. She has been away from the theatre stage for 14 years. She's making her comeback, but you know her name, Miss Vernetta Lopez.
1: That's right. Vernetta Lopez joins us on the show tonight, so don't go anywhere right now to fire off the playlist.
0: Selena Gomez and Marshmello, Wolves on Kiss 92. And

0: Ali and AJ potential breakup song on Kiss 92. You're hanging out on the Owls with Joshua Simon and Nat Coe. Now, I'm known as the dramatic owl, the drama queen, whatever. But I tell you, the real drama queen is Joshua Simon. Yes. Tell us why. What happened to you this afternoon? Share it with the whole of Singapore. Let's go.
1: It's blowing up on my socials right now. I didn't think people would care, but a scary thing happened earlier on while I was in the shower. I have a smart home. Okay, I got smart home tech all around. I can control the lights, the locks from my phone. And I got a notification while I was in the shower that someone had opened the door.
0: I knew you were gonna play this song.
1: So then, because I've watched so many horror movies, right?
0: Too many.
1: I quietly turned off the tap. I reached for my towel and I dried my feet. Very important, because you know they always like slip and fall when they run, right? When they're running from the killer. So I have a Jack and Jill bathroom. One door connects to the kitchen. Okay, so I slowly opened the door, looked left and right. I ran and I pulled out a knife.
0: Right.
1: And I armed myself. And then I looked left and right. But here's a tip that I learned from all the horror movies, okay?
0: Sure.
1: You have to make sure that your back is against the wall. If not, the killer will come from behind.
0: Oh, that is so smart.
1: Yes, yes, yes. And thank goodness my HDB is very small. I know all the areas of my house. I know where the killer can hide, okay?
0: Oh my.
1: So then I was like walking around, okay? I checked inside the closet, underneath the bed, everything. Very dramatic. I was moving my head left and right, swinging my head, even though I'm bald.
0: You're ready for battle.
1: Yeah, flip my hair like that. And I was like, okay, where's the killer? Where's the killer? Turns out, my phone gave me a delayed notification because I came home earlier, but then my Wi-Fi was not turned on.
0: Oh, I see.
1: Yeah, so it took a while to connect. And then after that, it said that the door was open and then closed. So actually, it was me who opened the door.
0: But how did you come to that conclusion so quickly? Like, did you have to comb the entire house before you decided, wait, let me check my phone again?
1: It's really not wise for you to burgle my house, okay? Number one, I live very close to Cantonment, the police station right there.
0: That's true.
1: You can walk yourself to prison. You just go straight in, okay? The second thing is, I have watched a lot of horror movies. I will survive. Don't mess with me.
0: Not so, Joshua Simon.
1: So there you go. I've rehearsed it already in case the killer comes.
0: Stop it.
1: Right. Oh my god, perfect song.
0: Stop, really stop it. Here is the killer's Human on Kiss 92.
1: You're with Joshua Simon and Nat Coe.

0: to go beyond the headlines. In other news,
1: this is for anyone who has ever been offended personally by anyone spoiling a movie for them. So recently, and I actually kind of encountered this myself, but never really thought so much about it. You know, sometimes when you head online and you want to book your movie tickets, right? You're going for a movie, let's just say Spider-Man, for example, right? It's new, it's fresh in the theaters right now. Just before you book your ticket, actually, if you scroll down a little bit, there's lots of people giving comments. I don't know why, because it's a space for open reviews, aka spoilers.
2: I am so terrified.
1: I know, exactly. So recently, Golden Village has reminded moviegoers about something very basic. Please don't spoil the movie for everyone else, especially when it comes to a big franchise like Spider-Man, where people might be deliberately avoiding trailers, avoiding social media and group chats, just so that they can experience it by itself. Because moviegoers actually complained that, hey, why are movie spoilers over at the Buy My Ticket page?
2: Yeah, that's not where I'm going for movie reviews. And you're right, I actually try to skip all movie reviews for movies that I'm really excited about. I do skip trailers as well. The problem also is the algorithm. See, I'm a huge fan of the Scream franchise, by the way, and the thrill of a Scream film is to guess who the killer is. But the weeks, months leading up to it, I'm trying to watch all the fan theories of what people are predicting.
1: That's the exciting part, actually, because you would have your own theories too.
2: But then YouTube, when it comes to opening day, will shove all the reactions to me. And some people are illegally will try to upload clips from the cinema of certain kills or certain exciting moments. I'm sure it's the same thing for Spider-Man as well. I think the last movie had the big surprise of the return of Tobey Maguire and Andrew Garfield in that movie. This is not a spoiler, it's been years, Rila, okay? But there were these kind of things that will pop up on my YouTube page as well. So if you're excited for any film, just do not use your phone, do not leave the house, do not go anywhere, just take MC, stay at home.
1: But let's set the stage for this also. I want to know from you, Josh, because you are a real, real movie fan.
2: Yeah.
1: At what point is a spoiler no longer a spoiler? Like, how long is the wait time?
2: Well, I think once the movie leaves cinemas, I think.
1: And it's quite a long time, because what if it's playing for like 2 months? Then you're saying that everybody cannot share what they think about a certain kill, a certain event. Is that fair? I don't know.
2: I feel like if you're talking amongst friends, if you're going to open a conversation about, hey, have you seen Backrooms or Obsession?
1: Yeah.
2: Check first if everyone has seen the movie.
1: Okay.
2: And then say a spoiler alert before you give your spoiler. Don't say spoiler alert after you spoiled it. Stop it.

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2: KISS 92 weather.
3: It's cloudy tonight, lows of 26 degrees Celsius. And for tomorrow, lots of rain over the northern and western parts of the island. So take your umbrella with you.
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0: It's about you. 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

0: You're with Joshua Simon and Natco, your dramatic owl, before the icon that is Vernetta Lopez joins us on the show. I want to review Legally Blonde the musical. It is the golden ticket right now in the theater scene. This is brought to you by SRT,
1: the Singapore Repertory Theater,
0: and it stars impeccable talent.
1: Okay, so first of all, leading the entire cast, we've got Nathaniel Ong, our Western star. It's also accompanied by a very, very strong cast, Nathan Hartono. We've got Sandra Riley Tang. We've also got Pierre Peng. We've got Siti Khalija, Dwayne Lau, who we had on a couple of months ago as well. And wow, like the creme de la cream of musical theatre.
0: Of course, this is based on the musical adaptation of the movie Legally Blonde from the early 2000s. You'll know it, Reese Witherspoon, the star of the film, and it was also the breakout role for Jennifer Coolidge, who's also in it as Paulette. Growing up, I would watch Legally Blonde on VCD every single day, to a point where I memorized the film. But here's the thing, you know, I was a kid back then. I think I was like 10 years old or something. I didn't really fully understand and appreciate the brilliance of this film, and I was reminded of it by watching this musical.
1: Okay, Josh, I want to ask you, the title itself, Legally Blonde, at first impression, everyone would think that this is just a chick flick. Why should I watch it? Is it more than just a chick flick?
0: Oh, so much more. I mean, this came out at a time when, you know, Paris Hilton, the original reality TV star from The Simple Life, right? The idea of this blonde airhead, like she probably doesn't know much about the world, and the Playboy Mansion kind of spin on the House Bunny, which we also saw years later as well. But this is played perfectly by Reese Witherspoon in the movie. Elle Woods, to win her love of her life back, she decides to study hard for the SATs to get into Harvard Law School. But when she gets there, she realizes that, no, I have bigger ambitions than just a guy.
1: Right.
0: And this is a story that I think, especially as a musical, if you're not a big fan of musicals or even you don't go much to the theater, this is very easy to get into, very easy to understand and have a good time. And let me tell you, everyone around me was cheering, laughing. By the end of the production, we were on our feet because everyone was just having such a blast.
1: Oh, it was a standing ovation.
0: Yeah.
1: Wow, come on.
0: And the sheer athleticism of Sandra Riley Tang, by the way, she has a number where, okay, I won't spoil
1: whipped
0: it.
1: Whipped into shape, I know that one.
0: Yeah,
1: that's tough. That's very, very tough.
0: I won't spoil it, but it involves a lot of core work and cardio. And I was just so impressed with this overall production. I couldn't help but think of, like, you know when it's a good show, when you're thinking of, like, I want to bring my mom, I want to bring my friend, you know, I want to come back again and again and again. But how long is the show running for?
1: Okay, it's running from now all the way till the 16th of August at the Esplanade Theatre, and I hear tickets are going really fast.
0: It was sold out, It was sold out when I went.
1: Sold out already?
0: Yeah, it's very hard to get tickets. Okay, just make sure you're getting from official sources. I see some people trying to do it on Carousel as well. Stop it,

0: Seattle. Kiss 92. Here's what happened.
1: We've been having so much fun
0: on the big show.
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4: Five.
2: This Sunday. 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
0: Don't miss the big show with Glenn, Angel and Tim. Back tomorrow morning from 6 on Kiss 92. All the great songs in one place.
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8: Kiss 92, all the great songs in one place. You're with Joshua Simon and Nat Cole. You know, through our careers, we've met some really, really cool people.
9: Yes.
8: And on my list of people I've always dreamt of being on the air with is someone that I grew up watching on TV. I actually DM'd her a couple of months ago.
9: Oh!
8: And I was like, hey, I didn't realize you're the sister of my colleague.
4: Oh my gosh.
8: That's right.
4: The tune.
9: The sound of my childhood, honestly. We're very, very honored to have Vernetta Lopez with us on air.
4: Hello, guys. Oh my gosh, guys. Thank you so much for having me.
8: This is wild. Like, I have to text my whole family because we used to all sleep on the floor.
9: Same. I text my whole family as well. My dad's super excited.
8: Vernetta Lopez is on the show, a star, an icon. I have to ask you,
4: yes,
8: are you aware that you are a legend and an icon?
4: Oh my gosh. Guys, these adjectives, right, I've had coming at me in the last few weeks, and I'm like, no. Thanks, I guess. But yeah, it feels nice. I will accept it with grace and humility. Thank you so much. And shyness.
8: Was this always like the goal, you know, that you're going to keep? Because you do everything, right? I mean, now you're doing content creation as well. We're going to get into the new theatre dinner production.
4: Comedy dinner theatre. Yes. Okay. With Dream Academy, yeah.
8: And you've also done this. You've done Our Jobs, you know?
9: Like, yeah, she has.
8: Like, what was the original goal of Vernetta Lopez?
4: Oh, the goal was put all my fingers and toes into everything in

0: Ubs, you know? Like,
1: yeah, she has.
0: Like, what was the original goal of Vanetta Lopez?
1: Oh, the goal was put all my fingers and toes into everything and see what I can do, because that's when I joined Mass Comm, because all I knew was I had no idea what I wanted to do with, you know, in terms of career and, you know, I was, what, 18, 17? And so I was like, I don't know what to do, but I like Mass Comm. I like all the different varieties there. Advertising, radio, TV, journalism. And so I was like, PR, I'm going to just dive in and see what I'm good at and see what I like. And
0: so,
1: yeah.
0: So when we call you an icon, how does that make you feel?
1: I feel like a building somewhere in where?
2: Tanjung Pagar, it's near Josh.
0: All right, Nat, tell us everything about this new show.
2: Okay, very exciting. This is Choose Masquerade Party by Dream Academy. So if you love your makan, you love a dramatic evening, or you want to experience it for the very first time, then this is something you got to try out. Running from the 14th of August all the way till the 4th of October this year. Mm-hmm. This will be at the Atelier at the Capital Kempinski Hotel. Hotel Singapore.
0: Yeah. More with Vanetta Lopez in just a bit. Right now, Jason Derulo and Little Mix on Kiss 92. When you

0: Olivia Rodrigo with Drop Dead on Kiss 92. I still cannot believe we have icon legend Vanetta Lopez right before we celebrate our nation's birthday. And I gotta say, you look better in person.
1: I get that a lot. I should have quit TV long ago. Okay, Vanetta, you've been away from the theatre stage for a while. Your last show being Hansel and Gretel with Wild Rice 14 years ago. We just had Wild Rice on last week, actually.
2: P. Ramlee and all that, right?
1: Yeah. It's so fun that it's really back-to-back. But what was it about this show, Choose Masquerade Party, that made you decide, okay, this is the show where I'm making my comeback onto the stage? What's the selling point?
2: The fact that it was Selena, Dream Academy, and Sebastian Tan, and you know, and the fact that's also a genre which I have never done before, as far as I can remember. I don't think I've done comedy dinner theatre. This used to be something that I think happened in the mid-90s plus, you know, and I never got to be involved in it. Not really. I feel as though I did, but I can't remember, honestly. And so I thought, okay, great, you know, why not? Because this is the time in my life where, you know, midlife crisis or something, I don't know, but I just want to try everything, try different things within entertainment, which I have never tried before. So I thought, okay, this is it, let's do it, you know? Yeah, and it's fun.
1: And you have so many different versions of yourself, you know, as an actress in particular, because you've been on film, you've done theatre. Over the years, how have you changed as an artist?
2: Wow. I'm less spoilt.
1: What do you mean? I want to hear.
2: I think I was such a jerk when I was younger, I think, to a degree, you know what I mean? And you learn that, you know, people have feelings. Oh my gosh, you know? Yeah. So a small part of me, I was definitely a bit of a jerk, I feel. And so I think I've also explored the different ways of acting, the different parts of me as an actress. I think, you know, when it comes to self-esteem as an actor or performer or entertainer, you guys know, you kind of deal with your own self-criticism, your own measure of what kind of yardstick you're going to, you know, measure yourself up against. And so I feel like I've learned to be a bit more forgiving. I think we should always be forgiving, critical as well, and also to learn how to accept criticism.
0: Yeah.
2: Not that I have learned that yet, but, you know, I'm getting better at it.
0: Yeah. I mean, speaking of trying new things, right? Like, I started going to watch more theater shows.
1: I'm so proud.
0: Like, I seem like the kind of guy who would love a musical. I cannot wait to leave during the intermission. But I just watched Legally Blonde.
2: It's
0: and I'm
2: good.
0: Like, now I'm like, I want to see everything.
2: Yeah.
0: Right? So, but I've never heard of a comedy dinner theater. Like, what? How does this work?
2: Okay. Be ready to basically enter a world of drama and a world where you get to be another character as well. It's a dining event. You enter a small ballroom. Okay. Then you got all these characters, me included, you know, wandering around and acting out a script, and that it kind of involves you as well. Be a part of the drama. And so when it unfolds, it feels very much like I am at a wedding dinner or somewhat of a party, and the family and the people organizing it are just in chaos. And you will then have to take a break, go have a dinner. It's a buffet dinner.
0: Got food lah. That's the most important
2: thing.
0: Oh,
2: yes, yes. You come back, drama continues, and then go out for dessert, and then come back, finish, okay? Yeah. So it's a lot of fun. And if you want to live vicariously to any kind of character you want to be, go. Just be. Enjoy the drama. And I think that's what people like. An experience. It's not just eating, drinking, and then, you know, get drunk and fall asleep. But it's about really experiencing something. I think that's what a lot of people want nowadays.
0: We need that now. Sabrina Carpenter here with Nonsense on Kiss 92. You're with Joshua Simon, Nat Cohen, the Vanetta Lopez.

0: Son of Will Ferrell is Magnus Ferrell with Asleep Talking. It's fresh on our playlist. You're with Joshua Simon, Nat Coe, and yes, Vernetta Lopez is on the show.
1: Well, hello there, everybody.
0: Look at that. All right. Since the 90s till now, she's at it, still doing new things. You know, I'm reminded of, Nat, we had, I think, Hossein Leong on the show. He's a dear friend of mine.
1: Love him to bits.
0: And I still sometimes like, where does he get the energy from to still keep at it? Because in my mind, as a child growing up, it's like you do something you love, and then once you reach like 40, you just stop, and then you just retire, and then you...
1: 40? You retire?
0: In my mind, as a child...
1: As a billionaire?
0: Right, like, that's what I thought. Like, at some point, you're just going to stop, and then you're just going to chill at home.
1: Well, Kiss FM, Kiss 92, pay you a lot. Wow.
2: Right.
1: I like.
2: So too, I don't know how much I
1: know, it's fine.
0: Vernetta, why do you still do what you do?
1: Make money.
2: She's very, very real.
1: Must survive. Okay, there's a reason why I left my 30-year career at a certain other place, because I wanted to come out of a framework I've been living with for a long time. I grew old and with that particular group. And so I was like, you know what? I want to explore different things, try living life in a different way. And I think, you know, while I still have some elasticity in my skin, I thought I might as well try. While I still have my voice, why not use it for other things and just explore? How do I do it, you're asking? How do I do it?
0: Why?
1: Why do I do it? Life is short, man. The only reason why we're here is because we want to be happy. We want to squeeze the juice out of life. So why not? Squeeze hard, man.
0: I love that. No, I really respect that, you know, because in my mind, it's like, you don't have to do it, you choose to do it. And I think to choose to do that, especially, I mean, can we talk about the fear? Do you feel any fear?
1: Oh, dude. I think the why as well was because I felt like I was losing out on something which I didn't know existed. And so, yeah, the fear is real for sure, because you're coming out. I feel as though I'm a newborn baby at the age of 53. You know what I mean? I'm sorry. Did I just age myself? Yes, I did. Who cares?
0: You look 25.
1: Oh,
0: right now, Flo Rida, T-Pain with Low on Kiss 92.

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10: It's cloudy tonight, lows of 26 degrees Celsius, and for tomorrow, lots of rain over the northern and western parts of the island, so take your umbrella with you.
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0: Rihanna and Neo with Hate That I Love You on Kiss 92. And it's true. Earlier on with Vanetta Lopez on the show, Nat, I can see your face just dying on the inside. Because here's the thing about Nat Cole, all right?
1: Can you stop it? What's going on?
0: She was so nervous about meeting you, Vanetta.
1: No.
0: She prepared a Google Doc of all the questions. And then just now, I just kept talking to you. And then she's just fading away in the background.
2: Gosh, what's my turn to ask
0: Nat,
2: my question?
0: Nat. Your time to shine, go.
2: Okay, actually this question kind of popped into my head as we were talking about why Vanetta does what she does. I think now the question I want to ask is the how, because Vanetta, I have so many friends out there who are creatives as well, and every couple of months they're just like, I'm burnt out, I don't have any more creative juice, I don't know how to recharge creatively. So for you, what is the secret? How do you recharge creatively?
3: Wow, that's a good question. I think that for me, I think maybe it's because I have fingers in so many different things.
2: Uh-huh.
3: At home, I'm currently making a frame.
2: A frame? What's this?
3: A backdrop for something I'm doing.
2: Oh, so it's like a passion project, side quest that you
3: side
2: have
3: quest,
2: for yourself.
3: But also it's necessary because I'm setting up something for a recording later on, you know, in the future.
2: Right.
3: And so I need this, right? But I found I want to keep upcycling things in my house. So this is actually an old dinner table frame that I've remade into a backdrop. And then I'm also like videos for projects and all that. I'm doing voiceovers, I'm doing other stuff. And it's like, I just keep myself, I guess, you know, going 1 hour do this, another hour do that. Not that specific, but I'm saying that I've got so many pokers in the fire at the same time.
2: Oh.
3: In the sense that, not that it's going to burn me, hopefully, but more like it keeps things interesting.
2: Right.
3: It keeps me a bit organized, actually.
2: Okay.
3: But at the same time, give yourself time to enjoy life and go out and, you know, spend time with friends, go watch a movie, watch a musical, you know, and also maybe dress for the day you want, you know, these little things right into your mind. And also, I guess, you know, the beauty of this entertainment business is you get to look at entertainment to see what inspires you. There are trends to follow, trends to want to make yourself, you know, something that inspires you from within, from out, and from without as well. So it's like, I understand there's the possibility of burnout, but work in some really awesome time. And I think the one mantra I have in my mind, which is a bit morbid, is that I'm going to die. Touch wood, huh? But you see, if I don't live my days every day going, you know what? I'm going to enjoy my day. I'm going to enjoy this next project. I'm going to enjoy this thing because I realize I am enjoying it. It is fun stuff. I choose things that I know will bring me spark and joy, and, you know, hopefully the battery got spark still. I'm not, you know, juice it up again. The word is juice of the day.
0: Yeah, word of the day is juice.
3: Yeah.
0: Queen Bandit and Zara Larsson right now. 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
1: How's the big TV show looking? Gonna like
0: what you see. Here's what happened on the big show TV.
2: We are so honored today to have with us our Minister of State for Culture, Community and Youth. MOS Bayam King is with us.
3: Can any of us be that person next year to maybe sing that National Day song?
2: Angel, you know, cannot. Like,
3: Angel apparently cannot. But I mean, one of us here thinks we can, you know?
4: Flashback.
2: Singapore has the most powerful passport in the world.
3: Is that your song?
5: Do it.
3: Okay.
2: Maybe and then, the theme will be about our passport.
3: Our number ones. Our airport is number one. Everything, the number ones of everything that we have. How about
2: Singapore,
3: that?
2: Number one. Number one, number one.
3: One, one, one.
4: End of flashback.
3: That was Glenn's attempt to.
6: What is this? I think the organizing committee was selected.
5: Oh, no.
6: You're too bold. Oh. Singapore must be humble. You know, yes, but we celebrate our achievements. We don't brag about it.
3: There you go.
0: Don't miss the big show with Glenn, Angel, and Tim. Back tomorrow morning from 6 on Kiss 92. All the great songs in one place.
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10: Vernetta.
11: Yes.
10: What is bad theater to you?
11: What is bad theater to
10: me? Yeah.
11: Bad theater is when the sound is bad. Being on radio right now, the sound is bad. That is bad. Okay? You cannot enjoy something when it's like too loud, too soft, too much distortion. Well, the singing is just bad. So bad theater is a bad sound and bad acting and bad singing and bad acting. Okay. You know what? If a theater show doesn't really make use of the theater space that they have on stage, it feels like such a waste. Mm-hmm. You know? I know the actors can be you know, the thing that drives the show and all that. But to me, you are creating a theatre of the mind, literally, and a theatre, you know what I mean, at the same time, but organically, really physically. And so give them that optical illusion a bit more, you know?
10: Right.
11: But the main thing is, I had only one, well, maybe two bad experiences. And the lighting was also bad. And it was a puppet show.
10: Okay.
11: With the actors, and I won't say the name, but some of you theatre types will know. Mm-hmm. It's like, why are you doing puppets if the actor is doing more acting than the puppet?
5: Uh-huh.
11: You know what I mean?
5: Yeah.
11: I'm like,

0: nickname, but some of you theater types don't know. Mm-hmm. It's like, why are you doing puppets if the actor is doing more acting than the puppet? You know what I mean? Yeah. I'm like, oh, no, I'm wasting my time. Forget it. Yeah.
1: Okay. Well, on the flip side, if you grew up with Under One Roof, we have something special for you coming up with Vanetta Lopez. Don't go anywhere. Right now, Harry Styles, As It Was on Kiss 92.

0: It's time to take flight. The Owls on Kiss 92.
1: Wake up in the morning feeling like... Yeah. Put my glasses, I'm out the door. I'm gonna hit this city.
2: Let's
1: before
2: go.
1: I leave, brush my teeth with a bottle of Jack. Cause when I leave for the night, I ain't coming.

0: Kesha taking us back with a TikTok on Kiss 92. You're with Joshua Simon, Nat Coe, and talking about time traveling.
1: You know, when we could just walk to the library, it's just over there.
2: Are you insane, woman? Walk with our legs, son.
1: Excuse me. What was I thinking? Heaven forbid you should sweat.
0: That's from season 5, episode 3 of Under One Roof.
3: Oh my gosh. Oh my gosh.
0: For all the millennials that grew up with Under One Roof. Okay. How does that make you feel when people come up to you and, you know, they share sort of the memories that they have with the show, or they tell you how much it means to them?
3: Oh, it's heartwarming. It's mind-blowing still. And it just makes me feel so grateful. So grateful to be a part of that show. You know, for it to have lasted this long, going through different generations. The kids, the young ones who are watching now have their kids coming up to me and saying, oh, yeah, I like On One Roof.
2: Wow.
3: Yeah, I've grown. I have, you know, 50-year-olds come up to me and say, I grew up with you, you know, and now young kids are going, oh, are you that Under One, you know, and it's like, are you kidding me? You guys are watching it. And because of the generations before them, introducing them to Under One Roof. And so, yeah, people call me Denise, and I'm like, it still happens.
0: Do you have a copy, like, in archive, just whenever you can? Do you ever go back and, like, watch yourself?
3: I did recently. I can't remember why, but I think I wanted to get snippets of the show, me acting and all that, and one of my favorite episodes. You know, doing a show reel or putting up snippets of my actor friends as well, because they were on my show. And so, yeah, I watched a few episodes, and there's many, in fact, that I'm going, I don't remember filming this at all.
2: Whoa.
3: I don't even remember what the plot was. I don't remember looking like that. I'm like, wow, what happened to my waist? Wow, I had so much more hair then, you know, things like that. And it's great to look back on it, you know, and go, yeah, nice. I like it. I don't cry, don't worry. It's just that it's very, very nice, and I'm very grateful. No, okay, I'm going to cry. No, I'm not.
2: No, but honestly, right, Vanessa, like, I grew up watching Under One Roof. I'm one of those. And it was a point in my life where every single night after dinner, my parents would be like, one episode of Under One Roof, and my brother and I would just rush to the sofa. Like, we're super duper excited to catch the next episode. And we would be quoting phrases from each episode as well.
3: Oh my God.
2: Yeah. Like, honestly, it's amazing. It's legendary. So after being in the industry for so long, what still scares you? Does anything scare you at all?
3: What scares me? Being able to deliver what the director wants, being able to be true to the script writer and what they created. I think to me that is the scariest part, because you feel a certain pressure, you feel a certain obligation, you know, but at the same time, it's also, you know, a two-way street, you know, you work together. And I've been working with some great directors and all. My last show that I just did, I mean, that was, to me, being a lead of a show was something that was like, whoa. But I said, you know what, just enjoy yourself, because it's a light drama. So there's a bit of comedy, there's a bit of drama. And I thought, oh my gosh, I don't think I can remember my lines anymore. But I came back. It's okay. You know, my brain still works. That's good. And so I think and the last part is making sure that the audience enjoy it. And I'm hoping that it comes out nice. You know, I think that's, and being entertaining enough for them to go, we like the show. And that's great enough for me. Yeah.
0: Give it up for Vanetta Lopez, everyone.
3: Yo! Thank you so much, guys.
0: Right now, Chris Brown with you on Kiss 92.

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1: where we talk all things anime and manga related to anyone working in the CBD area. I think this anime will be perfect for you. So it's a Crayon Shin-chan spin-off called Style of Hiroshi Nohara's Lunch. So this actually features Crayon Shin-chan's dad, where he is a hardworking Japanese salaryman and his lunch break is absolutely secret. So it's the thought of, I've got 45 minutes. This costs so much. Do I order the curry noodles or the tuna rice bowl? Which one?
2: Too relatable, actually. Like, I love getting my salads and my protein bowls and stuff at the basement of Raffles Place. You know, and just seeing everyone making a mad dash, trying to figure out, oh, this one long queue, I'm going to find another spot as well. And they also have a limited amount of time. Add to that, the heat as well, the crowd. It is a fiasco daily. Every time it hits around 12 o'clock, good luck trying to find your daily card.
1: Yeah, it's very sacred, right? And I think this is also quite fun, you know, if you're rushing through your lunchtime and it is sacred time for you, you're using that time to unwind and find some entertainment. I don't know, watch it and have your lunch at the same time. You can find it on Netflix and Crunchyroll.

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1: Ariana Grande, Petal. Charlie XCX, Camera. 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
2: Nobody knows you're out of control, but I see a side behind the closed doors. 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
1: Jenny, Less Than a Lover. Agnes Farrell, Asleep Talking. The Strokes, Lonely in the Future.
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0: 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Kiss 92 weather.
5: It's cloudy tonight, lows of 26 degrees Celsius. And for tomorrow, lots of rain over the northern and western parts of the island. So take your umbrella with you.
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9: Hi, this is Glenn Ong from The Big Show. My wish for Singapore this year is that we become a more gracious society and for all Singaporeans to be genuinely happy. Smile, Singapore. We have every reason to be happy. Happy National Day, Singapore.

0: Time to go beyond the headlines. In other news,
1: Japan, they have taken their instant noodles somewhere that I genuinely wasn't expecting. Never expected this at all. But I think because of the weather, they came up with this. We can now make cup noodles with cold water. And apparently it's better if you have it cold. You know, like your naengmyeon?
2: I was going to say, cold buckwheat noodles, that's a favorite in South and North Korea, actually. It's from Pyongyang, yes. I believe, the recipe.
1: Yeah, you're
2: It's
1: right.
2: One of my favorite things to eat. My dad freaks out at the concept of it. I tried taking him to that restaurant, Noodle Star.
1: Oh, yes, the one at Funan.
2: So good. They have one at Tanjung Pagar. I always go there. And then I say, he looked at it, he's like, this one got ice cube. Why inside my noodle got ice cube?
1: Right.
2: They never cook. Ask them, going to return. I said, no, that's part of the recipe itself. But the idea of eating like spicy chicken noodle ramen.
1: Okay, I got all the details
2: cold?
1: Over here. Yep. So Nissin has launched Hiyashi cup noodle, which, yes, literally means cup noodle. Yeah. So instead of boiling water, you use chilled water from the fridge. You just wait 5 minutes and you got your cold ramen. It comes in two different flavors, spicy kimchi and chicken salt lemon. I bet your dad's gonna cringe at that.
2: I actually am quite curious right now.
1: You see?
2: Yeah. It's such a strange concept, pouring cold water into instant noodles, but you're right. It could be a very refreshing option to have.
1: Yeah.
2: Is this available in Singapore yet?
1: It's not available in Singapore yet. So anyone who's heading over to Japan, you can look out for it.
2: Buy back.
1: Yes, I'm crossing my fingers.

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0: Tomorrow by Together, Beautiful Strangers on KISS 92. You're with Joshua Simon and Nat Coe, who is still reeling in from the fact that she just interviewed Vernetta Lopez.
1: It's like meeting your hero, you know, because I watched her when I was a kid. And just seeing her in front of me, even when she was speaking just now, I was just so mesmerized by her voice. I'm like, Nat, concentrate.
0: And of course, she played, you know, Denise. Mm-hmm. And especially if you grew up in the 90s with Under One Roof, she pretty much represented that big sister. Mm-hmm. To a lot of us. And you know, just now watching her interact behind the scenes with Nat, she was really like a big sister to you, Len.
1: Because there's so many things to learn from her. I mean, she does theatre, she does film, she does radio. She did radio, rather.
0: Yeah. But even her back here on the show, it's almost like we're co-hosting with her. Like
1: she's so cool. She's so cool. Josh, would you ever find yourself in her position, do you think?
0: To just keep going at it, even in my 40s, in my 50s, 60s, 70s, it would be an absolute privilege. If anything that I've learned from Madonna with Confessions on a Dance Floor 2 and the massive success that she's had right now is that if you love what you're doing and it's such a joy and privilege, then don't waste it. Keep at it. Keep going. Keep pulling from it the joy that it brings to you.
1: Okay, back to the music. Adele, Make You Feel My Love on KISS 92.

0: Okay, some clarification on the number one album in the world right now. Petal, the title track of the new Ariana Grande album. Over the weekend, so the album came out on Friday, right?
1: Yeah.
0: And then over the weekend, everyone was listening to the album. I think on Saturday, she dropped the music video that features a blood-covered Ariana Grande. This is the darkest album she's ever put out, and apparently very fiery as well. Included comments that people have actually wrote about her. You know, and she's reacting, I guess, responding to the criticism, but also the pressure she's been feeling from haters, from people that, who are naysayers. And a lot of people were actually very concerned about Ariana Grande's health. Mm-hmm.
1: Yeah.
0: Even her fans. And then there was a statement put out by Ariana Grande's team saying that she will be withdrawing from the public eye.
1: Oh, yes. There was this big news article I came across as well. She was supposed to be on the West End production of Sunday in the Park with George.
0: Yeah.
1: That's a very famous one by Stephen Sondheim. So her dropping out of it is a big thing because everyone was looking forward to it.
0: Yeah, but it was not something that was a spur of the moment. So she just performed the show, I think today or last night, and then she clarified saying that this is not a sudden reaction, okay? Mm-hmm. It is not because everyone watched the music video and was a bit taken aback by it. It was actually a lot of time was spent to plan this move, and everyone knows about it. She just wants to slowly withdraw. Now that she's given you the album, enjoy it,
1: mm-hmm.
0: but she wants to just take some time on her own. And I think
1: girl needs some space, actually.
0: Go.
1: She's been in the public eye a lot.
0: Yeah, and to drop out a new album after Wicked Part 1 and Part 2.
1: Yeah, it's that's tiring you.
0: Carly Rae Jepsen next for you on Kiss 92.
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0: one's got like 5 billion streams right now. Post Malone and Swae Lee from the soundtrack of Spider-Man Into the Spider-Verse with Sunflower. You've been with Joshua Simon and Nat Ko. We hope you enjoyed the show. In a couple of minutes' time, we're going to be 4 days away to our nation's birthday.
1: Exciting!
0: 61 years old. Reminder, the parade is on...
1: the 9th of August.
0: Which is on...
1: Sunday!
0: And then the holiday is on...
1: 10th of August. So
0: Monday.
1: Yes, I think so, Monday.
0: Yes.
1: Yeah. But that is like subjective, right? It depends on like where you're at, I guess.
0: I feel like if you're Singaporean, you should just go. You know what I mean? Like, you should just not show up for work. You know, I think, I don't say, but I say.
1: Everyone has it on record right now. Yeah. On national radio, Joshua Simon told me not to go to work.
0: But we will be here. Okay, we will be here. All right, we are going back to World Cup season right now.
1: Lisa Anita Rema, FIFA Sound with goals on KISS 92. Good night. Yes, I'm gone.

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2: We are so honored today to have with us our Minister of State for Culture, Community and Youth. MOS Bayam King is with us.
3: Can any of us be that person next year to maybe sing that National Day song?
2: Angel, you know, cannot. Like,
3: Angel apparently cannot. But I mean, one of us here thinks we can, you know?
4: Flashback.
2: Singapore has the most powerful passport in the world.
3: Is that your song?
5: Do it.
3: Okay.
2: Maybe and the theme will be about our passport.
3: Our number ones. Our airport is number one. Everything, the number ones of everything that we have. How about
2: Singapore,
3: that?
2: Singapore, number one. Number one, number one.
3: One, one, one.
4: End of flashback.
3: That was Glenn's attempt to...
6: What is this? What, I think the organizing committee was selected.
5: Oh, no.
6: You're too bold. I think more must be humble. You know, yes, but we celebrate our achievements. We don't brag about it.
3: There you go.
0: Don't miss the big show with Glenn, Angel and Tim. Back tomorrow morning from 6 on Kiss 92. All the great songs in one place. 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
1: Ariana Grande, Petal. Charlie XCX, Camera. Cat's Eye, Animal.
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1: 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Agnes Farrell, Asleep Talking.
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1: Okay, I think it's time to wrap this up. 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
1: Ariana Grande, Petal. Charlie XCX, Camera. Cat's Eye, Animal.
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1: 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Agnes Farrell, Asleep Talking. The Strokes, Lonely in the Future.
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2: These are your news headlines. I'm Shazad Haque. The government says Gillman Barracks and the area around Maju Forest will still be developed for housing, despite calls from residents and nature groups to explore alternative sites. Speaking in Parliament, Minister of State for National Development Alvin Tan said many of the sites suggested are not suitable, as some are already earmarked for housing, while others cannot yet be redeveloped. He added that the plans have not been finalised and could still be adjusted after public consultation. But he stressed that development will go ahead to meet Singapore's housing needs over the next decade. Ageing private residential developments could find it easier to go on block under proposed changes introduced in Parliament. The owner consent threshold could be lowered from 80 to 70% for developments aged between 40 and 59 years, and to 65% for those aged 60 years and above. The thresholds for newer developments would remain unchanged. The bill would also allow some non-strata titled private residential developments to proceed with collective sales by majority consent, instead of requiring unanimous agreement from flat owners and landowners. Barita Harian has expanded its annual Jauhari Awards with a new category, recognising Singaporeans who have overcome socio-economic challenges through resilience and determination. The BH Maybank Perkasa Award is introduced in partnership with Maybank, which has come on board as the title sponsor of the annual awards. It will honour Singaporeans of all races who've improved their lives through education, career, business, or self-reliance. Nominations for all three award categories are now open and will close on August 18th. A warrant of arrest has been issued for opposition politician Lim Tien after he failed to surrender to begin serving his jail term. Lim was due to report to the state courts at noon on Monday after being granted a deferment from his original surrender date of July 20th. A court review has been fixed for August 17th to receive an update on the warrant. Lim's bailer will also have to explain why the bail sum should not be forfeited. Lim, who's Secretary General of the People's Alliance for Reform, was sentenced to jail for 3 months and 1 week for practicing law without a valid practicing certificate. And in South Korea, President Lee Jae-myung has described the country's record-breaking heatwave as a national disaster after at least 19 people died from heat-related causes. He's ordered officials to step up support for vulnerable residents and ensure power systems can cope with soaring demand for air conditioning. The country recorded its highest temperature in 122 years over the weekend, with 42.5 degrees Celsius measured in the southeastern city of Yangsan. More than 2,000 people have suffered heat-related illnesses since mid-May. Two professional baseball games were also cancelled yesterday because of the extreme heat.
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2: FIFA President Gianni Infantino is scrambling to shore up support as pressure grows over his abandoned plan to sell a stake in future World Cup revenues. He's called a meeting of football's senior leadership in Morocco after fresh criticism from top FIFA officials, including Arsene Wenger and Secretary General Matthias Grafström. Infantino, however, has won backing from several influential African football leaders, despite Europe, Asia and North and Central America losing confidence in his leadership. Africa's 54 FIFA member associations could prove crucial as Infantino seeks another term as FIFA president next March. Turkish club Trabzonspor say they've opened talks to sign former Liverpool forward Mohamed Salah. The Egyptian international has been a free agent since leaving Liverpool at the end of last season. Trabzonspor say Salah will arrive in Turkey today to complete negotiations before travelling to Trabzon. Local reports say the 33-year-old is expected to sign a two-year contract. And here at home, the Lion City Sailors have signed French midfielder Giovanni Haag on a two-year deal. The 26-year-old joins from German club Fortuna Düsseldorf after a loan spell with France's Red Star. He brings more than 100 appearances in France's Ligue 2, as well as experience in Germany's second division. Haag, a former France under-19 international, says he was attracted by the Sailors' ambitions and is looking forward to helping the club compete on the continental stage. And that's your sports update. I'm Shahzad Haq.
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7: Mostly cloudy, says Met Service. Although there could be a little bit of rain from about 2 p.m., but that's just like a 5 to 10% chance, okay? 27 degrees is the lows, climbing to highs of 32 later on.
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9: In the MCE tunnel towards the ECP after ECP Changi's exit, a vehicle's broken down. And also, if you're at the junction of Sembawang Road, Mandai Avenue and Yishun Avenue 1, look out for those traffic lights because they are faulty. Wherever you are, stay safe.
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0: 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Wherever you are, stay safe.
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7: Good morning. Good morning.
1: It is a beautiful day. Because it's not going to rain.
8: Okay. Glenn says so. So it will not rain. Mother Nature, change your forecast.
0: He's just giving you a heads up. He's like, careful when you do the weather because he's going to be very sensitive about it today.
8: Okay.
0: So, yeah. Even if you have to lie.
8: Yeah. But the power of Glenn, no matter what kind of update or forecast I've given over the weeks, he still somehow manages to play his golf uninterrupted, right?
0: That's true.
1: Correct.
8: Yes.
1: Sensitive is not a word that describes me, but thank you very much.
8: You're insensitive, more often,
1: yes,
8: right?
1: More insensitive. And if you wanted to see a display of insensitivity, hit the button.
0: No, that's okay. We want the sensitive side, please.
1: All right, okay.
8: Speaking of displays, though, we're all gearing up. It's going to be an amazing National Day long weekend. Mm-hmm. And I know the kids are especially smiling over these 2 weeks, because not only do they get early dismissal this Friday leading up to National Day, they get the public holiday on Monday. And from what I understand, certain schools dealing with PSLE next week, so it's going to be an extra short week for many of the students.
1: Wait. Next week is PSLE week?
8: Well, there are some PSLE-related events that are going on, and usually what happens in certain schools is while the those who are preparing for the PSLE come in, the lower primary get to stay home.
1: Wow.
0: And that would be Charlie.
8: Yes.
0: Good luck.
1: Are you happy about it?
8: No.
0: All right, story out of the Straits Times now. Almost everyone except the Big Show wears a smartwatch on a daily basis. I mean, look at all of us. We're all like,
8: he's wearing a smartwatch.
0: Today, Glenn is wearing a smartwatch. You know, people do it for various reasons, tracking their steps, health stats, sleep tracking as well. Now, if you think these stats are something your doctor cares about, think again. I've got a story that might surprise you.
1: Okay, here's Benson Boone with Beautiful Things on KISS 92.

0: Coldplay, Adventure of a Lifetime, right here on Kiss 92. All the great songs in one place. Whatever happened to Coldplay? They're taking a break, bro.
1: I think they got a bit scared after they did that, you know, the concert, right? Yeah. And then someone's marriage broke up because they were caught cheating at the event. I think they're trying to keep things on the down low.
0: Because you know what I mean, right? At one point, you couldn't get away from Coldplay.
2: Yeah, absolutely.
0: So in our faces all the time. But now, no more Coldplay.
2: And you're quite pleased. You're not a fan of Chris Martin.
1: Really? Even when they first started.
0: I hate Coldplay.
1: Because you know when they first came out, back in the 90s, right? People touted them as the next radio hit. Because they sounded, they had that very emo type of sound.
2: Yeah.
1: And then they went all poppy and electronic somewhere.
0: I'm not crazy about Radiohead either.
2: Glenn hates Coldplay.
1: Yeah. Oh, okay. Yeah.
0: It's like, I like what I hear. Coldplay.
1: Mm, yeah, they're no Esper, right?
0: I'll still go, hoo-hoo-hoo, but...
2: Doesn't mean you love them.
0: Yeah.
2: Okay, back to the Straits Time story. Now, almost everyone we know has a smartwatch, right?
1: I don't have a smartwatch.
2: Oh, you don't?
1: No, never had. Should I get one? Would you suggest it?
2: That's completely up to you. I mean, it's a personal preference. I have like 5 sitting at home. If you want to try it, okay. Anyway, now if you've ever wondered whether your doctor actually cares about your smartwatch stats, whether it's tracking your steps, health stats, sleep tracking, the answer is yes, but only some of them. Now, experts say the most useful data isn't your daily step count or whether you closed all of your activity rings like on your watch. Instead, they want long-term trends in things like your resting heart rate, blood pressure if your device tracks it, and even irregular heart rhythm alerts. Now, those can help spot issues like atrial fibrillation or changes in your overall health. Now, sleep data can also be useful, but again, it's the pattern over the weeks or the months that matters, not one terrible night's sleep. So,
0: right.
2: I mean, as much as a lot of people depend on their smartwatches, don't panic when you see one thing change overnight. You know, it needs to be a whole period.
0: There's so many different brands now, but there is one brand, I kind of remember the brand that they're marketing right now, you know, that monitors all that.
2: Yeah.
0: Because there's so many watches out there, right? But not all the watches monitor
2: everything.
0: Everything.
2: Yeah.
0: Mm-hmm. Most watches don't even have blood pressure.
2: No, that's true. Most watches. That's true.
1: Okay.
0: Yeah, but this particular watch monitors everything.
2: So it depends on what you're looking for. Like, are you looking to track your sleep? Are you looking to count your steps? Are you looking to track your heart rate and stuff like that? It depends.
1: Track my sleep. I'm a young parent. I have no sleep.
2: Okay, then don't wear it when you sleep. Otherwise, you'll panic because you're such an overthinker.
0: Yeah, but what are the effects of that? Your watch will tell you.
1: Ah, yeah. Okay. Ken.
2: All right, read more about it in the Straits Times.
0: Coming up, Trending Quickies, it's 6:19.
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2: Quite unusual activity out there on the roads. On the BKE towards the PIE after Mandai Road, avoid lanes 1 and 2. An accident was reported under 10 minutes ago. Also on Yishun Avenue 1 towards Sembawang Road after Lentor Avenue, avoid lane 1. Another accident. Let us know what's happening out there. 8855-0920.
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4: Spider-Man: Brand New Day set a new box office record on Friday with a record last Friday. That is, mm-hmm. This is a bit late coming in. $72 million first day box office, breaking the previous one day record by Avengers: Endgame and their $60 million first day take. It also earned $355 million last weekend, the second best opening in history.
5: Crazy.
6: Wow. I wonder if this will be the most successful Spider-Man movie of all time.
4: They say it's the best.
6: Yep.
5: Okay.
4: I think I'm going to go catch it this weekend.
5: Okay.
4: Here are a couple of new terms that have emerged as people are going out on cheaper dates these days. Dateflation and infladating. Meaning more budget-friendly dates.
5: Okay, infladating. Okay, all right,
4: infladating and dateflation.
5: No, I think it's being smart.
4: All right, Nauru, N-A-U-R-U, the world's third smallest country, has officially changed its name to Nauero, N-A-O-E-R-O, okay. Just for your information.
5: Okay. Right. Oh, thanks.
4: Third smallest country in the world, Nauero.
5: Okay.
4: Ariana Grande says she's going to finish her current tour in September and then seriously disappear from the spotlight. Literally. her final concert will be on September the 1st. But she's getting lots of flack, you know?
5: That's yeah. Still
4: so she's asking everyone to just leave her alone.
5: That's still a month on the road, which is not easy.
4: Yeah. And finally, Rod Stewart was the headliner last Thursday night in New York for a private fundraiser that brought in over $1.7 million for E Street Band's guitarist Steve Van Zandt's national education nonprofit Teach Rock. I'm surprised he didn't like...
5: They should just rename that foundation.
6: Yeah.
4: I'm surprised he appeared for that, because remember how he disappeared last time?
5: Yeah.
6: No, but this is really good. I mean, the E Street Band, not even his band, not even his guitarist, and the fact that he's appearing in support of the guy, I think that's great.
4: Yeah, for a good cause. All right, that's it for Trending Quickies.
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5: He started as a director with the horror comedy film Slither before moving to the superhero genre with Guardians of the Galaxy 1, 2, and 3 and The Suicide Squad. James Francis Gunn Jr. turned 60 today. It is the 5th of August.
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5: On Yishun Avenue 1 towards Sembawang Road, an accident after Lentor Avenue, avoid lane 1. On the BKE towards the PIE after Mandai Road, avoid lanes 1 and 2, an accident. Not quite sure how serious these situations are. If you're around that area, you can always let us know. 8855-0920.
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10: These are your news headlines. I'm Shazad Haq. The government says Gilman Barracks and the area around Maju Forest will still be developed for housing, despite calls from residents and nature groups to explore alternative sites. Speaking in Parliament, Minister of State for National Development Alvin Tan said many of the sites suggested are not suitable, as some are already earmarked for housing, while others cannot yet be redeveloped. He added that the plans have not been finalised and could still be adjusted after public consultation. But he stressed that development will go ahead to meet Singapore's housing needs over the next decade. Ageing private residential developments could find it easier to go en bloc under proposed changes introduced in Parliament. The owner consent threshold could be lowered from 80 to 70% for developments aged between 40 and 59 years, and to 65% for those aged 60 years and above. The thresholds for newer developments would remain unchanged. The bill would also allow some non-strata titled private residential developments to proceed with collective sales by majority consent, instead of requiring unanimous agreement from flat owners and landowners. Marita Harian has expanded its annual Jauhari Awards with a new category recognizing Singaporeans who have overcome socioeconomic challenges through resilience and determination. The BH Maybank Perkasa Award is introduced in partnership with Maybank, which has come on board as the title sponsor of the annual awards. It will honour Singaporeans of all races who've improved their lives through education, career, business, or self-reliance. Nominations for all three award categories are now open and will close on August 18th. A warrant of arrest has been issued for opposition politician Lim Tien after he failed to surrender to begin serving his jail term. Lim was due to report to the state courts at noon on Monday after being granted a deferment from his original surrender date of July 20th. A court review has been fixed for August 17th to receive an update on the warrant. Lim's bailer will also have to explain why the bail sum should not be forfeited. Lim, who's Secretary General of the People's Alliance for Reform, was sentenced to jail for 3 months and 1 week for practicing law without a valid practicing certificate. And in South Korea, President Lee Jae-myung has described the country's record-breaking heat wave as a national disaster after at least 19 people died from heat-related causes. He's ordered officials to step up support for vulnerable residents and ensure power systems can cope with soaring demand for air conditioning. The country recorded its highest temperature in 122 years over the weekend, with 42.5 degrees Celsius measured in the southeastern city of Yangsan. More than 2,000 people have suffered heat-related illnesses since mid-May. Two professional baseball games were also cancelled yesterday because of the extreme heat.
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0: Good morning and happy midweek. Here's a gentle reminder for your heart today. Life becomes lighter when you stop carrying yesterday on your shoulders and tomorrow in your mind. The present moment is where your life is actually happening. So don't miss it by living somewhere else. And always remember, Kiss loves you. XOXO.
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6: Shining the spotlight on the 5th of August, and on this day in 1962, South African anti-apartheid leader Nelson Mandela was arrested, marking the start of his historic 27-year imprisonment before eventually becoming South Africa's first black president. August 5th was also an interesting day for Singapore, as on this day in 1989, Singapore's heartland sports scene got a major upgrade as the Woodland Sports Complex officially opened to the public, complete with its iconic swimming complex and stadium. And finally, over in Hollywood, in 1962, on this day, iconic actress, singer, and pop culture figure Marilyn Monroe tragically passed away at her LA home at the age of just 36. And that's a quick look at the 5th of August on Today, but not today.
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9: It's your boy Sean Rigg, who the food owl, with one thing you didn't know about: Pizza Margherita. It's named after Queen Margherita of Italy back in 1889. Now, a local pizzaiolo baked a pie with tomato, mozzarella, and basil to match the colors of the Italian flag. The queen loved it so much that everybody wanted a slice of royalty. And that's your food for thought. I'm going to see you later tonight, 8 p.m.
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6: Tried to help you out, bro, but cannot. Mother Nature and NEA website very adamant. Thundery showers expected today. Temperatures 26 to 34 degrees.
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11: On the SLE towards the CTE, look out for a broken down vehicle after Upper Thompson Road. Also on Yishun Avenue 1 heading towards Sembawang Road, an accident after Lentor Avenue in lane 1. And on the BKE from about 20 minutes ago towards the PIE after Mandai Road, avoid the rightmost lanes, the first two, because an accident was reported. Wherever you are this morning, stay safe.
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0: Kiss 92, all the great songs in one place. It is time to spy the lie. All right, once again, we're going with Sheldon's contributions.
1: Okay.
2: All right, good morning, Sheldon.
0: Sheldon thinks just like me.
1: Yeah.
0: Because I'm looking at this one and... yeah, he thinks just like me.
2: Just so what we need, another Glenn.
0: Seagull. Because, you know, Sheldon loves nature. Animals, and wildlife. Yeah. Seagull, macaw, bird of paradise, and the Philippine eagle.
2: Okay.
0: Seagull, macaw, bird of paradise, and the Philippine eagle.
1: Hmm.
0: Spy the lie. Tim.
2: I would say birds of paradise.
0: Birds of paradise, okay.
1: Yes. I'm going to go Angel? With bird of paradise as
0: bird
1: well.
0: Bird of paradise. What about you, Shalini?
3: Same.
0: Why?
2: Okay, because bird of paradise is also an ice cream shop.
1: Because bird of paradise is a plant.
0: Okay. Shalini, Susan?
3: It's a place.
0: It's a place? What?
2: As ice cream shop, right?
1: Yeah,
0: ice cream shop. Okay, look at Sheldon's answer, as always. Look over here.
2: It says the answer is Bird of Paradise because it's also a gelato shop.
1: So y'all didn't know it was a plant as well?
2: No.
0: No, of course it's a plant.
1: Yeah, okay, you didn't know.
2: I did not know.
0: It's pretty.
1: It's very, very pretty.
0: Just the stalk in the vase is beautiful.
1: And the red, I'll show you a picture and you'll be like, oh, I have one of these at home.
2: Oh,
0: yeah, but the answer, no plants at home. According to Sheldon, Coco, Tim shop. Wins it and... she would be just Shalini.
1: Okay.
0: Yes. Shalini, okay. Coco, Tim, and Shalini wins it today.
2: Yay, Sheldon, we treat you to ice cream.
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2: These are your news headlines. I'm Shahzad Haq. Parliament has passed tougher traffic laws as Singapore steps up efforts to reduce road deaths and injuries. Under the new legislation, the legal alcohol limit for drivers will be cut by more than half. The government also plans to seek jail terms for first-time drink driving offenders with very high alcohol levels. It will now also be an offence to hold a mobile phone while driving, even if it's not being used. The tougher measures come after traffic deaths rose to a 10-year high of 149 last year, while injuries on Singapore's roads also increased. People who allow scammers to use or create online accounts in their name could soon be committing an offence under proposed new anti-scam laws. Under the bill, online account mules could face prosecution for providing their personal details to create such accounts, or for buying, selling, or supplying them for criminal use. The charges cover accounts on platforms such as Carousel, TikTok, Telegram, and Meta-owned platforms. Offenders could face fines of up to $10,000, up to 3 years jail, and caning. Online service providers that fail to comply with anti-scam codes could also face higher maximum fines of up to $10 million, up from $1 million. Police are looking for the driver of a car who allegedly left the scene after a collision with a motorcycle on the PIE. The accident happened on Monday evening on the expressway towards the KJE. A 24-year-old female motorcyclist was taken conscious to Ng Teng Fong General Hospital. Police say investigations are ongoing as officers work to trace the driver. Singapore shares ended virtually flat yesterday, with the Straits Times Index closing at 5,612 points. Capital Land Investment was the top performer among the blue chips, rising 2.6% to $2.73, while SATS was the biggest loser, falling 2.3% to $4.70. The three local banks ended mixed. DBS gained 5 cents to close at $74.50. UOB rose 21 cents to $43.25, while OCBC slipped 15 cents to $28.72. Regional markets were mixed. The KOSPI rose 1.6%, while the Hang Seng lost 0.6%. The Nikkei rose 0.3%. And finally, in Italy, fans and former teammates gathered in Milan to say goodbye to AC Milan legend Franco Baresi. The former Italy captain, who died last week at the age of 66, was remembered by supporters wearing the club's famous red and black colours outside the Basilica of Sant'Ambrogio. Baresi spent his entire 20-year playing career with AC Milan and helped the club win 6 Serie A titles and 3 European Cups. His iconic number 6 shirt was retired by the club when his playing career came to an end in 1997.
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2: FIFA President Gianni Infantino is scrambling to shore up support as pressure grows over his abandoned plan to sell a stake in future World Cup revenues. He's called a meeting of football's senior leadership in Morocco after fresh criticism from top FIFA officials, including Arsene Wenger and Secretary General Matthias Grafström. Infantino, however, has won backing from several influential African football leaders, despite Europe, Asia and North and Central America losing confidence in his leadership. Africa's 54 FIFA member associations could prove crucial as Infantino seeks another term as FIFA president next March. Turkish club Trabzonspor say they've opened talks to sign former Liverpool forward Mohamed Salah. The Egyptian international has been a free agent since leaving Liverpool at the end of last season. Trabzonspor say Salah will arrive in Turkey today to complete negotiations before travelling to Trabzon. Local reports say the 33-year-old is expected to sign a 2-year contract. And here at home, the Lion City Sailors have signed French midfielder Giovanni Haag on a 2-year deal, The 26-year-old joins from German club Fortuna Düsseldorf after a loan spell with France's Red Star. He brings more than 100 appearances in France's Ligue 2, as well as experience in Germany's second division. Haag, a former France under-19 international, says he was attracted by the sailor's ambitions and is looking forward to helping the club compete on the continental stage. And that's your sports update. I'm Shahzad Haq.
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4: Good morning, Singapore, and welcome to the biggest and best breakfast show in the world. We are the Big Show, Glenn, Angel, and the bro, woo, Timo. And just in, Young Raja is going to be on the show on Friday.
5: Yay!
4: Our good friend, Young Raja.
6: I hear you got new music out, is it?
4: Yeah.
6: Great.
7: And this guy is such a globetrotter. My goodness, he was at Paris Fashion Week. He was in Milan. And
4: normal.
7: I'm so jealous.
4: This is normal. Yeah. I can't wait to talk to him about Bollywood again.
7: Oh, yes,
4: Bollywood
7: that's
4: and Hollywood.
7: Right, yes,
4: you know what I mean? Yeah.
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6: All right, so if you're up for some brekkie bingo, all you got to do is get through five words, each starting with letters B-I-N-G-O. 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You give us all the correct words. And even if you can't, we will tell you the words anyway. And we'll also give you the prize.
4: Call us 6691-0920.

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1: All right, on the ECP towards the city after Changi, look out for a broken down vehicle. Also, blackout of traffic lights at the junction of Sembawang Road, Mandai Avenue and Yishun Avenue 1. And on the SLE towards the CTE after Upper Thompson Road, a broken down vehicle there as well. Let us know if you spot anything. 8855-0920.
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0: Breakfast.
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0: Bingo!
3: Everyone could use some R&R, but it's not rest and relaxation. It's Roy and Ruben. Good morning!
4: Good morning!
5: Good morning, gentlemen!
6: Good morning!
3: All right, so Roy, are you sending Ruben to school?
4: That is correct.
3: All right.
6: How old is Ruben?
4: Ruben, how are you?
3: How much?
5: 16.
3: 16 years old. Okay. All right, Ruben, this is your opportunity to reach school as the cleverest student that your school has to offer, okay? By winning breakfast bingo, 5 words. We'll describe them to you, each starting with letters B-I-N-G-O. If you need any help, you ask Glenn or Angel. They will give you the answer, okay?
5: Yep. Come on! You can do it!
4: Okay.
3: No pressure. All right, your time starts now. B, a large African monkey. Start with B.
4: Baboon.
3: Baboon.
5: Yes.
3: I, a person whose job is to draw pictures for books or media.
4: Illustrator.
3: N, a type of spice used in baking.
4: Help.
6: Nutmeg.
3: G, the green dipping sauce in Mexican food.
4: Guacamole.
3: Guacamole. 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Oh, leader of the Autobots.
4: Optimus Prime.
6: Yay! Yay! Well done. Ooh. Congratulations, Ruben and Roy. You've won that afternoon tea for four worth over $190 at the Lobby Lounge at the Westin. I can guarantee you there will be no guacamole there.
3: Guacamole.
5: 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All right, Ruben and Roy, thank you so much for listening to Kiss 92.
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2: 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Kiss 92 traffic.
6: Okay, there is a situation on Yishun Avenue 1. Now, if you're approaching that junction between Yishun Avenue 1, Sembawang Road, and Mandai Avenue, please approach with caution. Traffic lights are faulty there, and an accident has also been reported after Lentor Avenue. Avoid the rightmost lane. We had a listener who sent in some a Waze screenshot as well as a photograph. It says here, CTE before Ang Mo Kio Avenue, one accident in lane 4 involving a motorbike and a car. So we hope everyone's okay. Once again, this is approaching Yishun Avenue 1 on Sembawang Road, in the direction of Sembawang Road, obviously, about approaching Mandai Avenue. So wherever you are, please stay safe.
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3: On the ECP towards the city after Changi, look out for a broken down vehicle. Also, watch out for those faulty traffic lights at the junction of Sembawang Road, Mandai Avenue, Yishun Avenue 1. Quite a situation happening on Yishun Avenue 1, by the way. There is an accident after Lentor Avenue. Please avoid lane 1. Also, we had a listener that messaged in. Orange Shirt Guy, thanks for the contribution. He sent in a screenshot of his Waze showing Sembawang Road heading towards Mandai Avenue. At the junction of Avenue 1 for Yishun, there's quite a bit going on there. So please approach with caution and stay safe.
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16: These are your news headlines. I'm Shahzad Haq. Parliament has passed tougher traffic laws as Singapore steps up efforts to reduce road deaths and injuries. Under the new legislation, the legal alcohol limit for drivers will be cut by more than half. The government also plans to seek jail terms for first-time drink driving offenders with very high alcohol levels. It will now also be an offence to hold a mobile phone while driving, even if it's not being used. The tougher measures come after traffic deaths rose to a 10-year high of 149 last year, while injuries on Singapore's roads also increased. People who allow scammers to use or create online accounts in their name could soon be committing an offence under proposed new anti-scam laws. Under the bill, online account mules could face prosecution for providing their personal details to create such accounts, or for buying, selling, or supplying them for criminal use. The charges cover accounts on platforms such as Carousel, TikTok, Telegram, and Meta-owned platforms. Offenders could face fines of up to $10,000, up to 3 years jail, and caning. Online service providers that fail to comply with anti-scam codes could also face higher maximum fines of up to $10 million, up from $1 million. Police are looking for the driver of a car who allegedly left the scene after a collision with a motorcycle on the PIE. The accident happened on Monday evening on the expressway towards the KJE. A 24-year-old female motorcyclist was taken conscious to Ng Teng Fong General Hospital. Police say investigations are ongoing as officers work to trace the driver. Singapore shares ended virtually flat yesterday, with the Straits Times Index closing at 5,612 points. Capital Land Investment was the top performer among the blue chips, rising 2.6% to $2.73, while SATS was the biggest loser, falling 2.3% to $4.70. The three local banks ended mixed. DBS gained 5 cents to close at $74.50. UOB rose 21 cents to $43.25, while OCBC slipped 15 cents to $28.72. Regional markets were mixed. The KOSPI rose 1.6%, while the Hang Seng lost 0.6%. The Nikkei rose 0.3%. And finally, in Italy, fans and former teammates gathered in Milan to say goodbye to AC Milan legend Franco Baresi. The former Italy captain, who died last week at the age of 66, was remembered by supporters wearing the club's famous red and black colours outside the Basilica of Sant'Ambrogio. Baresi spent his entire 20-year playing career with AC Milan and helped the club win 6 Serie A titles and 3 European Cups. His iconic number 6 shirt was retired by the club when his playing career came to an end in 1997.
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0: your heart. Embrace the wisdom. It's time for Brofucius Say.
1: Brofucius Say. Some people like hot tea. Some people like iced tea. But a World Cup referee's favorite tea is penalty.
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0: Angels Wellness Wednesday.
1: So here's something that really puts the healing in healthcare, if that makes sense, okay? A hospital in London has opened up the UK's first outdoor critical care roof garden.
2: Oh, I mean, do you think
1: roof garden? Yes. So now Singapore hospitals are already doing an amazing job. We've got tons of green spaces, healing gardens, and beautiful courtyards. But this one takes it one step further. Now, this rooftop garden is designed so critically ill patients can be wheeled outside while still connected to full life support equipment. Now, the reason is because the doctors and the healthcare industry has realized that having the sun on your face, breathing in fresh air, hearing birds instead of just hospital machines, all without interrupting your treatment, can actually have healing powers
3: in themselves, in nature.
2: So it's not because there's no space inside, that's why they put you in the garden, lah. This is actually an extension.
1: And the garden has specially designed waterproof stations that supply oxygen, power, as well as medical gases. Mm. Now, like I said, doctors say spending time in nature may help reduce stress, lower blood pressure, and even reduce delirium in ICU patients, because a lot of them, it does have an onset of delirium, right? So I guess it does show us that healing isn't just about the medicine. It's also about the environment that you're in. I know, because my dad was in hospital for such a long time, and after a while, it drove him literally crazy.
2: I think that's something a lot of us, we take for granted, right? Because, we can walk out and enjoy fresh air to the extent where we don't even notice it anymore. But when you are cooped up, stuck in the bed, can't move, even just looking longingly out the window, you can't help but wish you got a few minutes in the sun, in the fresh air.
1: Absolutely, absolutely. 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
2: All right, cloudy skies this morning, but after lunch, we could see a little bit of rain. Temperatures right now, 27 degrees, hitting highs in just a bit to 32.
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1: On the SLE towards the CTE at the entrance to Woodlands Avenue 2, look out for an accident. Also on the CTE towards the AYE after Ang Mo Kio Avenue 5, avoid lane 5, another accident. Oh, this one seems to be causing quite a bit of backup on the CTE. So try to avoid that stretch if you can. If you spot anything at all, our number is 8855-0920.
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8: 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You know, the food we can't stop talking about, the community, and knowing this is where home is. Happy National Day, Singapore!

0: Glenn's impossible question.
1: It's impossible.
2: Okay, the first manual on how to do this was published back in 1862. What is it? Impossible indeed. The first manual on how to do this was published in 1862. What is it? Timo.
3: I have no idea. 1862. Mm. How to operate farm equipment.
2: Tambor only, you know. Hmm?
3: How to operate farm equipment.
2: How to operate farm equipment is a good guess, but not the answer I'm looking for. The first manual on how to do this was published in 1862. What do you think it is, Angel?
4: How to use an iron.
2: Good guess as well, but not the answer I'm looking for. I'm quite sure the iron was not invented in 1862.
4: I don't know.
2: It was invented maybe in the 1700s.
4: Oh, okay.
2: Shalini Susan, what do you think?
5: How to use a phone?
2: How to use a...
3: Was there a phone back then?
2: Yeah, that's right.
4: You said tambour, so she's tambouring.
2: Yeah. It's just a tambour. Okay, here we go. The first manual on how to do this was published in 1862.

0: 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How to Mix Drinks.
1: Ooh, cocktails. Yum, yum. Everybody
2: say, wake up feeling good. The Big Show. 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In the morning. 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
1: 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That's a wrap.
2: Ooh, National Day long weekend is coming. Shall we head over to Malaysia?
3: Sounds good, but traffic at the land checkpoints would be heavy.
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2: These are your news headlines. I'm Shahzad Haque. The government says it will continue refining its housing plans for Gillman Barracks and the area around Maju Forest after public consultation ends tomorrow. Minister of State for National Development, Alvin Tan, told Parliament that the Ministry of Sustainability and the Environment has worked closely on the plans. He said public feedback could still lead to changes, including how much greenery and heritage will be kept. The government will publish a report outlining the feedback it received and how it responded before finalising the plans. Mr. Tan said the aim is to balance Singapore's housing needs with environmental and heritage considerations. The Health Sciences Authority could take on a bigger role in regulating Singapore's healthcare sector under a bill introduced in Parliament. The proposed law would shift a range of regulatory and enforcement functions from the Ministry of Health to the HSA. That includes overseeing biomedical research, managing the licensing of healthcare services, and investigating offences under several healthcare laws. The government says the changes will strengthen oversight and help the HSA respond to emerging risks, including cybersecurity threats involving connected medical devices. A 22-year-old Malaysian man who tried to smuggle more than 10 kilograms of cannabis and methamphetamine into Singapore has been arrested. If convicted, he may face the death penalty. The Immigration and Checkpoints Authority said its officers at Woodlands Checkpoint had found a box with two blocks of substances believed to contain drugs in the man's car boot last Saturday. Central Narcotics Bureau officers were then alerted and further checks revealed more drugs in the boot. ICA says the drugs are worth over $361,000 and could feed the addiction of about 2,132 abusers for a week. Myanmar's President Min Aung Hlaing is due to visit Thailand tomorrow as Bangkok pushes for renewed engagement with its neighbour. Thai Prime Minister Anutin Chanvirakul says dialogue should remain open but must be backed by concrete progress on ASEAN's peace plan for Myanmar. It will be Min Aung Hlaing's first visit to Thailand since becoming civilian leader, as he seeks to restore